Oh, one of my favourite Little Mix tunes. Black Magic, it's just got a warmth of nostalgia and the good old days of that girl band being together. Miss them. It's Mary Manderfield making sure your Tuesday is sounding just right, super early in the morning, or maybe you're still seeing it as very late at night. Either way, I'm here and I'm pressing play on loads and loads of big tunes. If you like the sound of Gaga and Bruno Mars, if you're a Zara Larsson fan maybe, or you fancy a throwback from Eminem, you are in exactly the right place.

0: Gaga and Bruno Mars for you on the 7th of July. 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
12: 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Being a business owner takes hard work and a whole lot of miles. So once upon a farm needed a serious business card. 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
1: And oh, how we adore Miles Smith. What an absolute sweetheart. It was only a couple of weeks ago that he released his first full-length project, his first proper album, My Mess, My Heart, My Life. And it secured the biggest opening week for a debut album in 2026. Good going, Miles. You deserve it. 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What a hard-working guy. Right, my darlings, let's have some Sunny Federa.

0: on for ya. Right, stick around. Some Alex Warren, and we're losing control with Teddy Swims after this. Hey. Clyde One.
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Side One. Merry with you. Do you know what? We are getting into the week. It's been a good start and we're going to keep the good vibes going. Ariana Grande playing her new one in a second. I thought she went to Taylor Swift's wedding. I thought they were mates. I'm sure I saw a photo. Maybe someone was just sharing a photo of her in a dress, which she does quite often. So quite easy to manipulate that situation, isn't it? But apparently there was scheduling issues, meant she couldn't be there because she's on tour. And then her fans are now saying, Ariana, you should have cancelled the tour. This is more important. This is America's royal wedding. Sometimes work commitments stay work commitments. And when your job is to be Ariana Grande, you gotta take that seriously. Hate That I Made You Love Me, brand new from her.

0: What about?
1: Yes, my darlings, we are making our way towards 2 a.m. Stick around. Latest news on the way. Some Black Eyed Peas for you. Some Taylor Swift. 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
18: The top stories this hour. Donald Trump's intervention in the World Cup has been widely condemned across the world. He called FIFA's president to ask for a review once he realised Follerin Balogun would have to serve a one-match ban. Cristiano Ronaldo's hopes of winning a World Cup appear to be over after his side were knocked out of the last 16 by Spain in Dallas. Arsenal's Mikel Merino scored the winner in the 91st minute for the European champions. Speaking ahead of the game, the 41-year-old appeared to say it would be his last time playing at the tournament.
19: What I need to do is to enjoy, you know, that this is going to be the very last World Cup. I'm going to enjoy it as much as possible.
18: A 21-year-old man's been charged with murder after another man was stabbed to death in West London. Haroon Hassan, who's 22, was pronounced dead in Hounslow last Tuesday. Ministers are being warned they're mis-selling student loans by freezing the repayment threshold for 3 years. MPs on the Cross-Party Treasury Committee says it's putting an unnecessary burden on younger generations. Inflation means many who took out loans between 2012 and 2023 have seen their debt rise or stay the same. Zach graduated last year.
20: Since making repayments, I've had a minimal impact in reducing how much is left of the loan. Primarily think this is because because of how great this interest rate is. It feels like I'm not really moving any of it at all.
18: A government spokesperson says it'll continue to look at making the system fairer. Prince Harry's arrived back in the UK after being told he couldn't stay at Buckingham Palace. Sources say he'd accepted the King's offer too late and was told his presence could compromise his father's constitutional position with a High Court judgment today. And British wildcard Arthur Ferry's booked his place in the Wimbledon quarterfinals. The world's number 114 beat Grigor Dimitrov over five sets on centre court. From Sky News, I'm Cam Hall.
1: It's 2 in the morning. Mary with you on your Tuesday. Black Eyed Peas on the way right now.

0: Clyde One.
1: Really sad news. You know all this hot weather we've been having? Apparently heat waves are ruining French vineyards, but it means that the English, the UK vineyards, are having a bit of a moment. So maybe going to more of a local vineyard is the way to do it. But it's just something about being in the south of France and the sun coming down and maybe having a nice glass of cold white wine. I hope that's not the end of all of this. Right, let's keep the tunes coming your way. See you in the

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8: 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Although, it is easier, and it will make you feel that little bit more on it.
9: For your money and tax, download the HMRC app and be on it today. 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

that spray. Now, do you remember when Adolescence came out and it won pretty much every award that it could, from Emmys to BAFTAs to Golden Globes, Screen Actors Guild Awards? They were raking it in, and rightly so. It literally gripped the nation, right? It was about this 13-year-old guy and how the manosphere had kind of taken a hold of him. And there's some big names in there, Stephen Graham and Erin Doherty, and then, of course, the rising star Owen Cooper. It was his first bit of acting he'd ever really done. Well, they're talking about a second series coming in a couple of years, 3 or 4 years' time. But they have got a big name who's rumoured to be joining the cast, and that is Kate Winslet. Yes, the A-lister Kate Winslet. I think she would be incredible. She could play any part. Let her do anything. Anything she wants, she can go in there. Right, we'll have to wait a couple of years for that. Right now, new music from Stella Lefty. This one is Boston. Oh.

0: part of the overnight crew on Clyde One. And it's Mary with you. Stick around, Lewis Capaldi with Stay Love next.
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big overnight energy on Clyde One. Do you know what, my darlings? In a couple of minutes, we've got the throwback hour. Yes, from three. Big, big tunes to dance to sing along to rave to party to reminisce to. That is all happening. I'm buzzing for it. But before then, brand new music from Miles Smith, which not just a new song, but he's actually released a short film as the music video to go along with it, featuring none other than Stephen Graham. I was talking about him earlier, wasn't I, with Adolescence. There's actually nothing that Stephen Graham can't do. Incredible. Go watch it. It's on YouTube. It's called Hold Me in the Dark. This is brand new from Miles.

0: Vido.
1: We're coming up to 3 a.m, which means we are coming up to the throwback hour. Mary Manderfield with you, pressing play on huge tunes from the 90s, noughties and 10s. That's all happening in just a moment. Okay.
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12: The top stories this hour. The Football Association's considering whether to appeal England defender Jarrell Kwanzaa's red card during their World Cup victory over Mexico. The Bayer Leverkusen player was sent off for a high challenge during their 3-2 win. It's believed they're looking at options after USA player Folarin Balogun had a red card suspended following an intervention from President Trump. Former FA chief David Bernstein was asked if it sets a dangerous precedent.
13: I doubt this will happen too often, but absolutely. It's inconsistent. It's a terrible precedent. As I say, it marks FIFA as not being a serious governing body.
12: Well, Cristiano Ronaldo's hopes of winning the World Cup have come to an end after Portugal's late defeat to Spain in their last 16 tie. Mikel Merino's goal sent the European champions into the quarterfinals. A cross-party group of MPs say the three-year threshold freeze for graduates repaying their student loans must be scrapped. The Treasury Committee's warning it amounts to mis-selling the loans. The High Court's due to deliver its ruling on Prince Harry's multi-million pound legal battle against the Daily Mail's publisher. An 11-week trial saw the Duke of Sussex and other high-profile names accuse Associated Newspapers Limited of unlawful news gathering, which it denies. Harry's back in the UK for 5 days, but won't be staying at Buckingham Palace. Sources claim he didn't accept an invitation on time. Emily Nash is Hello Magazine's royal editor.
14: There is a scenario whereby if Harry were to make a big public statement afterwards, depending on the outcome of that ruling, that it would look very difficult for the king were he to then return to Buckingham Palace. And it was Tuesday evening that he had asked to stay.
12: Downing Street says is expecting constructive conversations about defence with Donald Trump. Sir Keir Starmer's attending the NATO summit in Turkey. And wildcard Arthur Ferry's booked his place in the quarterfinals at Wimbledon. He beat Grigor Dimitrov over five sets on centre court. From Sky News, I'm Cam Hall.
1: 3am crew, how are we doing? Whether you're working, raving, just enjoying, let's get into the throwback.

Big fan of that tune from 2019. She just came out the gate swinging with attitude and sass and style. I love it. Right, Mary Manderfield right here with you on the Throwback Hour. Big tunes only around.

0: It's a kind of bizarre tune, isn't it? Cake by the Ocean. Shouldn't make sense, but it does. DNCE on your throwback hour. Stick around. We are singing to Miss Jackson on the way and a lovely little throwback from the hour. Hey!
1: Clyde One.
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We might not be lounging on a beach or enjoying a drink out of a fresh coconut, but we have the tunes that make it feel like a party, make it feel like, you know, there's good vibes around here. 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

0: Does it get much better? I don't know. We're going to give it a go. Stick around. Eric Pritz on the way. Alesso, Nelly Furtado as well. This is your Throwback Hour.
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bold and somewhat emotional song, isn't it? Alesso and Tove Lo with Heroes. Before that, Eric Prydz. We're having a proper little party here on your Tuesday morning. It is the 7th of July already. How are we almost a week into July? What's going on? Listen, Ashanti, Foolish, right now on your

0: to have the freedom of a bird. Nelly Furtado was onto something, wasn't she? My darlings, thanks for being up and awake so early. It's so nice to have you. I've been Mary Mandelfield, handing the baton over to a nice little early breakfast with Gregor and Lindsay. They're with you right after this.
1: Clyde One.
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9: 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Due to essential maintenance, overnight closures on the M8 eastbound between junction 18 and 16 will continue until Friday the 18th of September from 10 p.m. till 6 a.m. Sunday to Thursday. The eastbound on-slips at junction 19 and 18 will be closed. Sign diversions will be in place. For more details, visit swtrotroads.scot.
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11: Across Glasgow and the West.
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11: Clyde One.
12: The top stories this hour. All three co-hosts are out of the World Cup after the USA's defeat to Belgium. President Trump dominated the coverage before the game. Joe Rawson reports from the US.
13: Some will say it's a win for football after the Florian Balogun saga that saw his one-game ban suspended by FIFA after a conversation between President Trump and Gianni Infantino. His impact on the match was minimal, though. Belgium too good and comfortable in a 4-1 victory over the USA in Seattle. They'll face Spain in the last eight. Mikel Merino's late goal saw them beat Portugal 1-0 in Cristiano Ronaldo's last ever World Cup appearance.
12: Ministers are being warned they're mis-selling student loans by freezing the repayment threshold for 3 years. MPs on the Treasury Committee say it's putting an unnecessary burden on younger generations. The Duke of Sussex will find out today if he's won a High Court case against the Daily Mail's publisher. The 11-week trial also heard claims from other celebs against Associated Newspapers Limited. They deny the allegations. The massive funeral procession for Iran's former supreme leader will move from the capital to other cities in Iran. Ayatollah Ali Khamenei and four members of his family were killed at the start of the war in February. British wildcard Arthur Ferry booked his place in the quarterfinals at Wimbledon after winning a thriller against Grigor Dimitrov. The 23-year-old beat the Bulgarian in a final set tiebreak on centre court. Roger Federer was a special guest in the Royal Box. Ferry says he couldn't believe the 20-time Grand Slam winner was watching.
14: I saw Roger was in the Royal Box. I didn't know he was coming. I sent a message to my team saying, yeah, look, like Roger's in the box. I'm pretty tight, and incredible to be in that position where one of the greatest of all times is watching you.
12: And parts of the UK are entering a third heat wave in as many months. Southern England could see highs of around 32 degrees Celsius today. From Sky News, I'm Cam Hall.
10: Katy Perry on the way. Hot and cold, that'll sound good. And BB Rexha right now with Faithless.

0: Harry Styles' American Girls on Early Breakfast. It's Tuesday, it's the 7th of July. I'm Gregor and that's Lindsay.
1: Hello, hi, good morning. So Harry Styles has finished his 12-night run at Wembley and he's been recognised with a Guinness World Record.
0: It's weird though, because like, what did he say, 12 nights? But it's not 12 consecutive nights. That's why it feels like, oh, he's been there for so long.
1: He's cheated the system.
0: A wee bit. But you remember the temperatures when they were just like through the roof?
1: I don't know.
0: When the temperatures were really high.
1: Yeah, like.
0: And I was all those pooey sardines in there.
1: Yeah, because it was like 37.
0: Sweaty pits up against their faces.
1: Yeah, 37 degrees. I think there was actually people that left. Because it was unbearable, I know. But yes, congratulations to Mr. Styles.
0: That's weird, eh?
1: It's quite
0: hilarious, Mr. Styles. Mr. Styles. That's weird.
1: It's quite a cool last name, isn't it?
0: Yeah. Here's Mrs. McDonald right now. That sounds weird as well. This is the Hudson.

0: Wanted, all-time low on early breakfast. I like The Wanted. You know that?
1: They've got some really class throwbacks. Yeah. I feel like I don't... At the time, they weren't as big as they are now.
0: I feel like we didn't appreciate them enough.
1: Yes,
0: that's the issue.
1: Yeah, yeah, yeah. They're like a fine wine,
0: yeah,
1: you know?
0: Yeah, no, they are. They are good. All-time low. More throwbacks like that with Grant Thompson here from 10 this morning.
1: Are you knackered? Well, that's a silly question because it's early breakfast, but obviously it was Oscar's birthday yesterday.
0: Oh, mm.
1: And it's your middle child, Theo. It's his birthday today.
0: Oh,
1: so you
0: see, I don't like saying that. Middle child.
1: I'm a middle child. Makes a lot of sense.
0: It does make a lot of sense. No, Lindsay, that's a thing, by the way. Middle child syndrome.
1: Yeah.
0: You got a syndrome, yeah.
1: Yeah. I'm not saying it's a bad thing. Maybe for parents it's a bad thing.
0: Yeah. It can be.
1: So good luck today.
0: Yeah, God bless him. right. Okay. Coming up in just a wee bit, we're going to get Taylor Swift on. I think there's still a lot to talk about when it comes to her wedding. There's still a lot of stuff we need to discuss.
1: There's a lot of unanswered questions.
0: Mm.
1: Because there's lots of rumours floating about.
0: Yeah, well, all the rumours now are about the honeymoon. We'll talk more about that in a wee bit. Notorious B.I.G. and Taylor Swift is next.
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0: Notorious B.I.G. More Money, More Problems. Before that, some Taylor Swift with I Knew It, I Knew You.
1: I love that song. I really, really like that song. And in case you've been living under a rock, Taylor Swift got married to Travis Kelce on Friday in New York City, which is quite possibly the busiest weekend in America because obviously it's the 4th of July weekend.
0: Why did you like it? Really
1: the
0: weird.
1: The timing was a bit odd. She got married at Madison Square Gardens.
0: But can I say something, right? So she's obviously one of the biggest stars in the world.
1: Yeah.
0: So she can't really go anywhere without being recognised.
1: Yeah.
0: She'll have that all the time. She does gigs, all that stuff. I just feel like if you were to get married, would you not want something really quiet? Just a small
1: really
0: amount of
1: small,
0: people.
1: Yeah.
0: In a castle in Scotland. Do you know what I mean?
1: Remember,
0: like just something remote.
1: I told you the other day that there was like 1,000 guests there, right? And like Graham Norton was there. Greg James.
0: Right.
1: Rival. He was there. And the thing is, they obviously know each other from various interviews over the years, but are they really texting on a Friday night asking what they're both having for their tea? Are they that close?
0: What do you think? Is that how you make the cut? It's like you're going through, you know, when you do that list when you're getting married,
1: yeah,
0: you're like, who's
1: because you have to be brutal.
0: Like, right. Oh, about them. Have you ever asked them what they're having for their tea? I'm like, I've not. Well, get them off. We're not paying for that. If you don't know that they had spaghetti bolognese 2 weeks ago on Tuesday, they are not coming.
1: That is it. So see if you're getting married this summer. That's the million-dollar question.
0: Yeah. 100%. Graham Norton. Oh, he's having lasagna. Travis Kelce's reading out the messages. That was lasagna last Wednesday. Get him down. God bless her. This is Becky Hill. And what do I have to do? Spend

0: this joke, end of beginning, early breakfast on Tuesday, 7th of July. We're here through until 6 o'clock.
1: Hello, good morning. So this grandma, sadly, got an eviction from her nursing home. An eviction notice.
0: You do say grandma, don't you?
1: Yeah, I call...
0: You say grandma.
1: Yeah, grandma.
0: Why not granny or grandma?
1: I don't know.
0: Grandma.
1: Because I, out of all of the people I know, I'm the only person that calls like my grandparents grandma.
0: You're the only person I know that says grandma.
1: I know, it's quite formal.
0: It makes me think, is there not a song like Grandma, we love you? Remember that song? That's what that makes me think of.
1: No idea. But my, I think that they chose that. My grandparents chose grandma. And then because that's what we called grandma, now that my mum's a grandma, that's what she's chosen. So she's grandma.
0: Chloe's granny's gang.
1: Exactly.
0: No, Lindsay. I'm having none of that, by the way. I don't. And I'm like, when the boys, I'm like, no, granny.
1: Yeah.
0: Not doing gang.
1: Some people
0: gang,
1: have
0: gang.
1: Odd names for their grandparents.
0: Do you not remember I sent you a TikTok of some guy?
1: Yeah, it was the ones that went viral.
0: Yeah. Gang Gang and Goongoo or something like that. Yeah. Like, we're coming right to see Gang Gang and Goongoo. I don't like that at all. Anyway,
1: we've gone off on a tangent. So this grandma got an eviction notice from her nursing home because she was doing what late at night?
0: Oh, gang gang
1: but
0: goo
1: goo.
0: That was she was doing. Right, we'll find out in the next 15 minutes. Jack Jones to play and Benson Boone next.
2: Gregor and Lindsay on Clyde One.
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0: Jack Jones, Emily Cape, and where did you go on early breakfast? So, Lindsay, you were saying before there's a grandma, as you called her,
1: yep.
0: And she's got in trouble.
1: Yes, so she got an eviction notice from her nursing home because she was doing something late at night. People think it's naughty.
0: Yeah, I don't even want to guess.
1: I would be right up for this. So she's 96 and she received a formal warning from her retirement home because she was hosting late night gatherings and parties and serving alcohol to other residents. So they looked at the security.
0: What kind of gatherings, though? Like, are we talking like keys in a bowl gatherings? No. Or just like a...
1: You really know how to ruin a funny story, don't you?
0: I'm just asking a question.
1: Well, let me finish it. So it says the security footage showed people leaving her room at 1 a.m. and they threatened to review her residency. So she decided to tear up the eviction notice and said, I pay $12,000 a month to live here. I can party if I wanna. So thankfully the situation has been resolved and the home agreed she can have people in her room until late, as long as
0: no alcohol is served.
1: But that's the thing, see, when you're older, like, and you're in a retirement home, why can't you social in other people's rooms with some alcohol, a wee Baileys, and then you can have a wee gossip to end your day?
0: Oh my god, this is you. This is like looking into the future.
1: Exactly.
0: For you, this is you.
1: It's the way it should be.
0: Oh, Grandma Lindsay.

0: Tuesday morning, early breakfast. There's Miley and Wrecking Ball. Right, coming up in just a bit, 5:05. Going to play a very, very short clip of our song. Do you recognise this?
1: Oh, yes. Yes, it's going to sound very good.
0: I think...
1: Yeah. I think you'll get the artist.
0: That's exactly what I was going to say.
1: Mm-hmm. Yeah.
0: What do you recognise?
1: It's one of those songs that you then have to just sing the rest of the chorus.
0: Okay, don't spoil it. Right, artist and song, what do you reckon that is? See if you can work it out. Coming up in a bit, we'll get some Zara Larsson. We'll play that throwback song. And the news at 5 is next. Yeah. Clyde One.
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0: Good morning. It's Tuesday. It's the 7th of July. Gregor and Lindsay here. Let's get the latest news at 5 o'clock.
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12: The top stories this hour. All three co-hosts are out of the World Cup after the USA were hammered 4-1 by Belgium in the last 16. Fulham Balogun failed to score in Seattle after his one-match ban for an earlier red card was suspended following an intervention by President Trump. The Football Association's understood to be considering appealing against England's defender Gerald Quansah's sending off against Mexico. Former FA chief David Bernstein's been asked if it sets a dangerous precedent.
13: I doubt this will happen too often, but absolutely. It's inconsistent, it's a terrible precedent. As I say, it marks FIFA as not being a serious governing body.
12: But Belgium will face Spain, who defeated Portugal 1-0 in the quarterfinals. The Britain's watchdog insists it will closely monitor around 6,000 criminals who will be freed early in September to reduce overcrowding in jails in England and Wales. Reports suggest killers and rapists could be among them. A cross-party group of MPs say the three-year threshold freeze for graduates repaying their student loans must be scrapped. The Treasury committees warned the current policy policy covering plans taken out between 2012 and 2023 puts an unfair burden on younger generations. Chair Dame Meg Hillier fears it amounts to mis-selling the loans.
14: 17 and 18-year-olds mostly were taking out these loans. They were told that they were equivalent to things like a mobile phone contract and weren't told clearly that government could change the terms of the contract. And then actually governments over time have changed that repayment threshold.
12: The government says it will continue to look at making the system fairer. A 13-year-old boy's died after a house fire in Blackpool last week. It's believed the blaze started when an e-bike charger burst into flames. The Duke of Sussex will find out today if he's won a High Court case against the Daily Mail's publisher. Associated Newspapers Limited denies unlawful information gathering. And Arthur Ferry's kept British hopes alive at Wimbledon. He beat Grigor Dimitrov in a five-set thriller to book his place in the quarterfinals. From Sky News, I'm Cam Hall.
0: Good throwback. 5:05 on the way after Zara Larsson. This is Midnight Sun.

0: Zara Larson, Midnight Sun on Early Breakfast. Hello, Gregor and Lindsay here through until 6 o'clock. But in the 5:05 just now, we played this about 10 minutes ago. Did you manage to work out the artist and the song?
1: I mean, it's Scottish royalty, isn't it? Going to sound good this morning.
0: Yeah, we like

0: biggest hits.
1: The biggest throwbacks.
0: Grade one.
2: I know you moved on to someone new. Hope life is beautiful. You were the light for me to find my truth. I just wanna say thank you.

0: Mitchell, Jess Glenn, McLemore and Dan Kaplan. There is These Days. Gregor and Lindsay here. This is Early Breakfast. Hope you're good today. We're about to play some Sonny Federa.
1: Now, see, looking at the screen here, it says Sonny Federa, DOD and Poppy...
0: Bascom.
1: And we've mentioned before, we think half the time people just add in names to the songs to try and catch us out. And I was thinking, what does DOD stand for? Because we've played this song for a while.
0: Dodds. DOD.
1: It stands for Dan O'Donnell. So that's obviously... He's a DJ producer.
0: That's not cool, is it? That's not a cool DJ name.
1: But it's cooler than Dan O'Donnell.
0: Sonny Federa and Dan O'Donnell. Do you know what I mean?
1: No, but DOD's that just sounds like cooler, I think.
0: Yeah, but Sonny Federa, that's cool. Yeah, DOD's cool. That's obviously why he's done it.
1: Yeah.
0: What was it? Dan O'Donnell.
1: Yeah.
0: But put your hands together for Dan O'Donnell.
1: Yeah, but then see, if you were a DJ and producer, Gregor Runciman isn't like...
0: No, that's cool.
1: It's not exactly like, scream if you want to go faster.
0: Working at the shows. That's me working at the shows. Hi, my name's Gregor Runciman. I'm working at the shows. Class. Right, let's just play the song.
1: Yeah, please.
0: Here's Sonny Federa and our good old man, what's he called? Dan O'Donnell. This is Think About Us.

0: Captain Stargazing. Hope you're good. Tuesday morning, early breakfast. It's Gregor and Lindsay here through until 6 o'clock. All the chat over the weekend has been about Taylor Swift.
1: Yes.
0: Taylor Swift getting married.
1: And her marriage.
0: Yeah, forget
1: congratulations.
0: That. Forget it.
1: What do you mean, forget it?
0: No, because what about Caleb from Clarkson's Farm? Do you see he got married?
1: Oh, did he?
0: Yeah.
1: Oh, that's nice.
0: And you know what? Like, a really nice wedding. Jeez, like, tractors and everything. It was like, obviously, all about farming and stuff.
1: Yeah.
0: And honestly, and they've been together for 10 years.
1: Oh, is he not quite young?
0: I think he'll be older than you realise. Oh, do you know that? But yeah.
1: Oh, that's exciting. Well, congratulations to them. I haven't watched the new series of Clarkson's Farm, but I wonder if his wedding will feature in the series to come.
0: Well, yeah. Mm-hmm. Yeah, and you know, I'm originally from the Scottish borders, right? Did you see that Jeremy Clarkson had posted? Did you see it?
1: No.
0: So he posted saying, oh, I've always wondered where is the nicest place in the world. And he was like, oh, north of Devon. And then he used another example and he was like, I've now got the answer after spending the last 3 days in the Scottish borders.
1: Oh, really?
0: Yeah.
1: Do you know where he was?
0: I don't know.
1: Oh, okay.
0: I don't know where he was.
1: It is a beautiful part of the country.
0: It really is. Yeah. It really is. Right, coming up in a wee bit, we will get some Beyonce and Jay-Z, Crazy in Love. And Olivia Dean is on next.
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0: Beyonce, Jay-Z, Crazy Love on Early Breakfast on Tuesday. Gregor and Lindsay here through until 6 o'clock. Something happened to me 2 days ago. And it's one of those sort of like, I think you would class it as a wee life win.
1: Right.
0: Just okay. Something really small, but when it does happen, I think it happens to everyone at some point.
1: Makes you feel good.
0: When, yeah, feel good or like, oh, brilliant. And it was like a hooded jacket sort of thing that I'd not put on for ages. Yeah. And I was taking the boys over to the field just to play football. And I'll stick that on because it was, you know what, the weather is so weird just now. You know what I mean? Like you don't know what to wear. And I just randomly put my hand in my pocket, £20 note in there.
1: Oh, no way.
0: A perfect, crisp £20 note folded in half. And it was in my pocket.
1: But you know, that's probably rarer now because not many people carry cash.
0: Honestly. How nice is that, though? You know, when you find money, that could have been from, honestly, from years ago.
1: For you, it's basically free money. It's money you forgot about.
0: I know. And I was like, oh, did I tell Chloe? I was like, no.
1: What did you buy? Did you buy anything?
0: No, I've not bought anything. I've still got it. I'm like, I'm going to buy something for me because I never do that.
1: I was going to say you could treat us to a McDonald's breakfast once we finish.
0: Nachos.
1: Not at this time.
0: Oh, okay.
1: But that's our dinner. If we ever cover Callum Show together, that's what we get. We get nachos. Okay. But you take me to McDonald's at 6 o'clock.
0: Why don't you, pal? Right, this is Alex.

0: There's Cian de Croat, and I'll be waiting early breakfast on Tuesday, 7th of July. Gregor and Lindsay here.
1: There's a guy that's going viral just now because he's discovered he has a party trick, I would say, actually.
0: Okay.
1: Quite a...
0: Is it as good as my dolphin?
1: It's better than that? Way more impressive.
0: Okay.
1: He can do something with his chin. And I don't even think you would get it if you guessed. But yeah, he's found this hidden talent and it's not dodgy, I promise.
0: I mean, you're making it sound dodgy, right? More on that coming up. Shaboozy to play and Taylor Swift is next.
2: 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Clyde One.
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0: Lindsay, at a bar song, early breakfast on Tuesday. Lindsay, you said there is a man that has a party trick and he uses his chin. He can do something with his chin.
1: Yes, nothing.
0: That's quite impressive.
1: Nothing, you know, not radio friendly, shall we say.
0: I mean, to be fair, it's a chin. What are you doing with a chin? Actually, don't answer that.
1: He has discovered he can balance almost anything on his chin.
0: Wow. Has he got like a wee bum chin? Is that what you call it? Do you call it a bum chin or a cherry chin? A bum chin. It looks like a wee bum. It's got like a wee groove.
1: Yeah, but would that matter? I don't know. But looking at his face, it looks fairly normal. Okay. So he's managed to balance a trampoline on his chin.
0: A small kid's one.
1: No, like you know, the trampoline.
0: Yeah, yeah.
1: Like that kind of trampoline.
0: Wow.
1: American, a 55-inch television, a football net, ladders, and a barbecue.
0: So has he got like a chin like Quagmire from Family
1: That's
0: Guy?
1: That's what I'm saying. You would think so. Yeah. But looking at a picture of him, he looks fairly average.
0: Fairly average.
1: How did he discover that? How did he discover, oh, do you know what? I'm going to try and balance a 55-inch telly on my chin.
0: So if you've got a double chin, it'd be even easier, eh?
1: Oh, I've got three chins.
0: I'm glad you said it. I was like, you could give this guy a run for his money, by the way.
1: three different
0: trampolines, Lindsay.
1: I'm not even offended.
0: This is Gracie Abrams. Her newest one is called Look At My Life.

0: It's Clyde One. There's Jennifer Lopez, Pitbull, and On The Floor. That is it for us. We'll be back tomorrow.
1: Yes, have a good one. Bowie at breakfast on the way next.
2: Hey! Clyde One.
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20: The top stories this hour. Scottish police officers say they need tougher stop and search powers to tackle a rise in young people carrying knives. The call comes after two teenagers were found not guilty yesterday for Amen Teckley's murder in Maryhill last year. 145 young Scots were found with weapons in the 12 months to April, up from 91 in 2024. Scottish Police Federation General Secretary David Kennedy says training's needed before changes are made.
21: All of this would have to be part of a bigger plan, including crime prevention, education and safety. We have to make sure that police officers in Scotland have the power to try and stop these horrendous crimes.
20: Every World Cup co-host is now out of the competition after Belgium crushed the USA 4-1. Fowler and Balogun started the match after his controversial red card reprieve, but it didn't appear to help his country. Belgium will meet Spain in the quarterfinals after they beat Portugal 1-0. A van driver's been treated for serious injuries following a crash on the A81 near Callander. The collision involving a white van and a silver Porsche 911 happened just before 4 yesterday afternoon. The 75-year-old man driving the Porsche was taken to hospital with minor injuries. Scottish researchers hope they've paved the way for a simpler, less invasive way of diagnosing endometriosis. An Edinburgh Uni study found women with the condition, where cells similar to those in the womb from elsewhere in the body have differences in one group of hormones. Emma Cox from Endometriosis UK says people often delay seeking treatment.
0: Endometriosis in some cases, but not all, is hereditary. Quite often people, there's a myth like, well, our family have really bad periods, I'm afraid that's what you're going to have to put up with. And so people have it normalised. And of course, what we want to do is try and get people to get to a doctor and get them to seek help.
20: And missing out on sleep could apparently lead to weight gain at the rate of £1 every 6 weeks. That's according to experts in the US.
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20: Cloudy with patchy rain becoming drier into the afternoon. A high of 18. That's the latest. I'm Colette McGonagall.
22: Bowie at breakfast.

0: that tune. It's Milky Just the Way You Are. It's getting a resurgence because of TikTok, and we are dropping that at the gigs, and it is going off. There's a guy in Liverpool, Tommy Mac, who did a remix of it that is just massive at my live shows. So on the last show, we had John, who was in Corfu. Now, he's originally from Busby, and he's in Corfu just for a week on holiday, so he's not home till Thursday. And he thought, you know what, I'm up anyway. Try and get a sun lounger for me and the Wayne. So why don't I try the 5K minute? Here is what happened on the last show. Play along, see how you do. Now, MPH stands for miles per what?
1: Error.
0: Who scored 2 goals for Norway last night against Brazil?
1: Haaland.
0: Which TV show featured contestants saying no likey, no lighty?
1: Pass.
0: Who was the mascot for Sugar Puff cereal?
1: Honey Monster.
0: What singer's real name is Paul Hewson?
1: Ono.
0: Which colour of the Olympic rings represents Europe?
1: Blue.
0: What do bees collect from flowers to make honey?
1: Pollen.
0: Which actor played the title character in the movie Beetlejuice?
1: Pass.
0: What country produces the pot noodle? Which part?
1: England.
0: Oh, it was Wales. Cassie's tallying them up for you there, John. Let's see how we did.
2: It was a 5.
0: It's a 5. So how did that work out for you? It was a 5 for John, Karen and Olivia. But I've got all the answers here and we could see if you did any better than that in just a minute. First, though, let's play the longest running number one of this century. Now look

0: Song of the Year at the Brits by the public, and I think it's been number one for what, 15 weeks or something like that. It was on course for a record anyway. There is Rain Me In, Sam Fender and Olivia Dean, and you know what, it's still a tune. Love it. Out for what, over a year. Let's go through the answers in the 5K minute. John was in Corfu on holiday. He had Karen, his missus, Olivia's daughter there, and they worked as a team. We said MPH stands for miles per watt. Nice, easy one to get started. Hour is the right answer. Who scored two goals for Norway the other night against Brazil? Erling Haaland is the right answer to that. He is smashing in this World Cup. He's not doing much else. He's just banging in the goals. That's all you need to do. Which TV show features contestants saying, "No likey, no lighty"? If you said "Take Me Out", you would be right. I couldn't think what it was called. It's that dating show with Paddy McGuinness. Guess who's as it, "Take Me Out"? And I'm going, yep, that's the one. Who is a mascot for Sugar Puff cereal? Honey Monster. Is it just called like Puffs now or Honey Puffs? Because they're not allowed to use the word sugar in cereals, are they? The singer whose real name is Paul Hewison is Bono. The colour of the Olympic rings that represents Europe is blue. I think that was a guess from John. We guessed it as well. I didn't even know that each ring represented a continent, but I guess it kind of makes sense. What do bees collect from flowers to make honey? I very nearly said pollen too, but of course it's nectar. We just remembered it last minute. The actor that played the title character in Beetlejuice was Michael Keaton in both movies, and classy was. Which country produces the pot noodle? See, we said Great Britain. John said Great Britain. I said, yeah, but which country in Great Britain? So we've got it narrowed down to a possibility of four. We all went England, and the correct answer is Wales. I didn't know that. It's made by Golden Wonder, which I didn't even know was a Scottish company as well. Found all this out yesterday. Wow. The name of the largest moon on Mars was the final question, which you didn't have enough time for, and probably just as well, because like me, John wouldn't have had a clue. Phobos, I think that's how you pronounce it, but anyway, I can't even say it, let alone know it. So the 5K minute is back on air at 10 past 8 this morning. It'd be great to get you on. If you fancy giving that a bash, you know how it works. Call us just for 8 o'clock and we'll see how you do. Stay right there, because one of the listeners phoned the other day and was asking us about the funniest thing listeners have seen on a van. This was Davey that got this conversation going, and it kicked off yesterday. We'll revisit some of that chat soon, and we'll get some travel for you next.
1: Clyde One. Clyde One.
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1: Clyde One.
13: M77 northbound exit slip road to the M74 is partially blocked due to a breakdown, and that's at junction 22. So it's a broken down lorry at the moment. Contravalent roadworks on the M80 affecting both ways between junction 9 at Bannockburn and junction 6 at Castlekerry Road. Phoenix Road in both directions is shut due to long term works as well, from St George's Road to Garscube Road, and everything else is looking pretty good at the moment. If you do spot any problems along the way, the number's 0141 951 1025.
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0: Bruno Mars on Clyde One. This is Bay at Breakfast. Morning. Davey gave us a phone the other day and asked this.
1: It's just a wee thing I seen yesterday. I was driving along and I was behind a laundry van.
0: Mm-hmm.
1: And there was a sign on the laundry van says, "No dirty underwear kept in this van overnight."
0: Brilliant.
1: I was just wondering if any other listeners seen any other signs like that. I was absolutely killing myself.
0: If we can top it, it'd be great. Let's put that out there. So we did. And this is what happened. We got a couple of calls from Paisley.
2: Hiya, it's Rosalind here.
0: Rosalind, what you got for me?
2: It's just one of the vans in Paisley I've seen. It was a fisherman's van.
0: Mm-hmm.
2: And it's a big picture of a fishing rod in the back. And it says under it, "I love it when she bends."
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1: Like reggae?
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1: Or a sea shanty?
0: If that's your thing.
1: Or pirate metal.
0: This boat trip is going to be interesting.
2: Don't you love it? Oh, it's so good!
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3: For Dumbarton. It wasn't a van, but me and the wife were driving back to Annan, and a hearse passed us with three kids playing in the back.
4: What, in the hearse? In the wee glass
3: they were
4: bit?
3: They were dummy fighting in the glass bit, the three of them.
4: That's hilarious. I mean, it's a little bit inappropriate, but I suppose if you've got the hearse, and maybe it might be second hand. Someone might just have bought it, just for a wee family motor.
3: Plenty of room through the coffin, mate.
4: Did they drive at a certain speed?
3: Well, I don't know, mate.
4: You never see a hearse zooming. What kind of speed was it going at, Zil?
3: I was zooming with the wings in it, mate.
4: Thought it might be. We'll talk some more about that, because that's a bit of a bizarre situation. Very, very shortly. That's just playing Oasis song. It's not Wonderwall.

Essence Bay at Breakfast and Clyde One. There is Don't Look Back in Anger. Lots of chat, a lot of unbroadcastable chat actually on my Facebook, George Bay Official, about funniest things I've seen in a van. So maybe I'll just point towards my Facebook and not say anything about it on air. Big

0: Giselle from Dumbarton phoned up to say saw some wains playing in the back of a hearse at the weekend, and Mark's on the phone to discuss this some more.
1: Well, just to let you know, I was up Sandy Hills earlier on. There was a hearse parked in the street just as a everyday vehicle.
0: So you can take them home?
1: Aye. I don't think that's getting used for its intended purpose, because there was wood and all that in the back.
0: Well, when you say wood, you mean a coffin, no?
1: That's a spare wood.
0: But maybe the guy's gone. Maybe the guy had to go and like get some joinery stuff. And thought, I'll just take the hearse. I'll never fit in the motor. I don't know. I don't know what the etiquette is here, Mark. Really don't.
1: Didn't look cleaned. It was like just like old run-down sort of thing.
0: A run-down hearse?
1: Yeah. Didn't look like it was getting used.
0: I reckon somebody sold that at like a car auction or something. You thought, I'll just take that as a motor. That'll be fine. I mean, maybe you could take it home. You can take the taxi home, can't you?
1: Well, times are tough. Well, I own the car, so I hope so.
0: I mean, you use the taxi for scooting about, getting your messages and what have you.
1: Aye.
0: Exactly. So, why should you be allowed to do it, and a funeral director can't?
1: Yep, true.
0: All right, listen, Mark, I'll see you soon.
1: See you later. Bye-bye.
0: Just putting the argument out there. Right, thank you everyone that got in touch. We have lots to talk about on the show today, but right now it is 6:30, and I want to update all the news and sport for you.
2: The Scottish Police Federation says officers need tougher stop and search powers to tackle a rise in young people carrying knives. It comes after two teenagers were found not guilty yesterday for Amin Tekley's murder in Maryhill last year. A van driver has been treated for serious injuries following a crash on the A81 near Callander. The collision involving a white van and silver Porsche happened just before four yesterday afternoon. Glasgow's Lord Provost invited people from Boston to travel here after the Tartan Army takeover of the US city during the World Cup. And Florian Balogun's red card reprieve after Donald Trump's intervention didn't seem to help the US at the World Cup last night. They were thrashed 4-1 by Belgium. All three co-hosts are now out, to the disappointment of these fans in Seattle.
3: Belgium showed up. They played a better game plan than we did.
4: We had an awesome tournament today. We just did not bring it.
5: It was just bad. We didn't have anything.
2: Belgium will meet Spain in the quarterfinals after they beat Portugal 1-0. That's the latest. I'm Colette McGonagall.
6: Coming up, 2 till 6. Gary Spence.
7: I had the most amazing time when I was away.
8: And that's all that matters. Stephen got stuck into Wendy's.
7: I have absolutely ate and drank my way through the last 3 weeks and I've not had a shave.
8: You're already in a better mood than you were for the 4 weeks leading up to going away because you're not on this stupid fruit and nut diet.
7: I'll be back on it tomorrow.
8: Welcome back, pal.
7: Thank you very much.
8: It's nice to have the old Stephen back.
6: Now, Bowie at Breakfast.

0: ages of 18 today, and then tomorrow is when it turns. Right, so today, wee bit showery to start until lunchtime. And then tomorrow, 21. There you go. Gone up to 25 later in the week. And yeah, just looking amazing by the weekend. You're right over there.
1: So was my knee.
0: Yeah. 1 weekend in Blackpool and you need oiled. Well oiled. Let's do this. Putting you in the
1: know. Grade one. Right, Glasgow's launching a new campaign to encourage Americans to visit the city after Scotland fans made such a huge impression during the World Cup. So the adverts feature Glasgow's famous Duke of Wellington statue with the traffic cone hat, building the friendship formed with Boston and the planned twinning of the two cities.
0: I was saying to the organisers of the Commonwealth Games just last week, I said, this World Cup has probably been fantastic for you because all the love in the world is for Scotland right now. So, like, well, if you've got a sporting tournament that's on here in Scotland, people are going to want to travel and see this because the Tartan Army won the World Cup for me.
1: Can I be dead honest? Mm-hmm. When I saw all the footage from Boston, I felt as if it looked so much better than Miami. And I know we went, I know we had a good time, but I do feel like just everything that happened there was so spectacular.
0: Speaking to people who were at both, I got told that Miami was amazing, but Boston was like next level.
1: I thought that.
0: Incredible.
2: Is it because we still had some hope in Boston?
1: I think there's a mix of things. I think there was hope. I think there was the Boston people, I think, are friendlier. Going to put that out there.
2: Fair,
1: than
2: yeah.
1: The Miami staff and whatever else.
2: They can't hear you. That's fine.
1: It was like at the beginning of the trip, so I think everybody was well. Mm-hmm.
0: There's a kind of Celtic connection in Boston as well, isn't it? Everyone's of like Irish descent or Scottish descent or whatever. Whereas Miami's not like that. It's very different. But Miami was fantastic as well. Boston is a place I've visited, like travelled through.
1: Oh no, I've been to it.
0: Spent a couple of hours in, but that's it. But I've never actually gone there for a holiday or anything.
1: No, it's really good.
0: Check it out. Yeah. Anyway.
1: And the UK's very first super park is opening at Brayhead this August. So the huge 30,000 square foot indoor activity park will feature more than 30 attractions, including climbing, obstacle courses, football games, trampolines. It's all designed to get the kids and adults having fun together.
0: That's what we need to be doing. We just need to have more fun. Clyde
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1: M77 northbound exit slip road to the M74 is partially blocked due to a breakdown, and that's at junction 22. So it's a broken down lorry at the moment. Contravalent roadworks on the M80 affecting both ways between junction 9 at Bannockburn and junction 6 at Castle Cary Road. Phoenix Road in both directions is shut due to long term works as well, from St George's Road to Garscube Road, and everything else is looking pretty good at the moment. If you do spot any problems along the way, the number's 0141 951 1025.
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0: record-breaking Harry Styles, because that's what they keep saying whenever anyone mentions Harry Styles right now, don't they? They say, after that, 12 Wembley gigs is a record. But I don't know what record he broke. Did he, like, stand in one leg maximum amount of time or drink a orange, what were those, Capri Suns? In less than 5 seconds.
1: Oh, I don't know.
0: Have you tried to break that record on you?
1: I never worked.
0: No, it did not. Tell you what did work though. Your wee trip to Blackpool to cheer up Grandad Billy. Looks a happy, happy man.
1: Yes.
0: Oh
1: that story got a lot of love yesterday.
0: No, no wonder.
1: Like I think on Instagram it just went nuts.
0: Yeah, it was just a wee heartwarming story. It was lovely. We need something to cheer us up after the football the night before. it was great.
1: Yes.
0: And he looks like he's just having the time of his life.
1: He was.
0: I hope that I have grandchildren like that that will look after me when I'm a wee old
1: Obviously,
0: man.
1: It like happens at the moment because I don't have like kids of my own and stuff, so it's easy to take away Granda Bill and make sure he's all right. And Granny, when she was here.
0: Aye. It took her a
1: How dare
0: time.
1: Her not be here anymore?
0: I know. So selfish.
1: So I'm a dad, what you all like?
0: Do you want to move us sit back? I'm a first pet.
1: True.
0: True. Don't tell people.
1: Ben, Sonny the cat, Sammy the dog, where are y'all?
0: Stop telling people your first pet's name. All they need to find out is your mother's maiden name and you're wiped it. Grandad Bill. So you went down to Blackpool and there's an Elvis impersonator on.
1: Yeah.
0: He's winking at you.
1: I didn't notice until I watched the video and I went, I think he might be giving me the eye, but I don't know.
0: At any point did he say the words, hey little lady?
1: No, because we went to bed within 5 minutes of him being on.
0: But there was an unsuspecting member of the public.
1: Oh no, there were a table full of elderly people, probably like in their 80s, I would say.
0: This is my favourite story ever, by the way. Brace yourself.
1: The ladies were like, oh Cassie, so what can you do for a living, pet? And I went, oh, I'm a radio presenter. And that's like, oh look at that, that's lovely, that's lovely. She's a lovely looking girl, she's so pretty. And then the two old guys sitting next to the husband said, oh, if I was only 10 years younger.
0: 10 years! Did he use the expression, she's a lovely back crumpet?

0: This is a tune. Very 80s, isn't it? What a thing going on.
1: I really like Ella Langley. Yeah. I think, and also she's great chat in an interview.
0: Is she? I've never seen her in an interview.
1: She just seems so down to earth and funny.
0: But my wife's a fan. She plays tons of stuff. It's good. On the show today, we're going to talk about your best blags. And there is a reason behind this. We'll get to that shortly. And we'll have all the usual carry on. But stay right there because I want to update all the news and sport next. Okay.
2: 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Bowie at breakfast.
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0: Good morning, this is Bowie at breakfast on Clyde One. Stay there because we're going to play Sam Fender. We're going to play Olivia Dean as well. Couldn't even say that there. But first, we're going to do some news.
3: Glasgow and the West.
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3: Clyde One.
14: The top stories this hour. Police officers in Scotland are calling for stronger stop and search powers in response to a rise in the number of young people carrying knives. Figures from the Scottish Police Federation show 145 youngsters were found with weapons in the 12 months to April, up from 91 in 2024. The call comes after two teenagers were found not guilty of the murder of Amen Tekley yesterday, who was stabbed with a sword in Maryhill last year. SPF General Secretary David Kennedy says legislation would be similar to Section 60.
15: It is one of the most significant stop and search powers available to police because it allows search without reasonable suspicion, and albeit in a defined area for a limited period.
14: A man's appeared in court charged with the rape of a teenager in Springburn Park. Hamid Wally is alleged to have assaulted her last month. The 36-year-old's been charged with two counts of threatening and abusive behaviour and one of rape and sexual assault at Glasgow Sheriff Court. He entered no plea, was remanded in custody, and is scheduled to appear again within the next 8 days. New tests for endometriosis are being cautiously welcomed by a Scottish woman who's lived with the condition for more than two decades. A public body's given the green light for EndoSure and EndoTest to be available on the NHS. Christine Campbell says the conditions really affected her.
16: I had a hysterectomy when I was just 26. It impacted my life so much. I left school because my periods were so bad. Didn't get to do a career that I wanted to do.
14: Belgium have knocked the US out of the World Cup after Donald Trump dominated the pre-match build-up. Florian Balogun started for the Americans but failed to score after the president intervened to get his one-match ban suspended. And Glasgow's Lord Provis invited people from Boston to travel here after the Tartan Army takeover of the US city during the competition. They've been urged to visit the cone-hatted Duke of Wellington statue outside the Gallery of Modern Art.
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14: Cloudy with patchy rain becoming drier into the afternoon. A high of 18. That's the latest. I'm Colette McGonagall.
18: Goal! Just absolutely magnificent.
3: Clyde One. Make me a
0: winner. Here's £750,000 up for grabs this week and just a matter of days. On Friday, 5 o'clock, somebody's going to win the money, and if you want it to be you, then follow these instructions.
1: 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We'll also find the rules for this network competition or call 03434 269340. Now, calls are charged at the standard rate. You do have to be over 18.
0: There's a lot of money, £750,000, tax free just for you to sell. Just turn it all into pound notes, build a wee house, be great, a wee money house, be glass. It's up to you, you can do whatever you want with it. Sure, what?
19: Are you alright this morning?
0: No, you can do that, you can do whatever you want with it.
19: He's come in for a lot of beans, isn't he?
0: Be class. Put it straight in your bank account after after the call. Oh, we'll turn up at your door with just barrels of notes.
3: Clyde One.

0: scandalous. From Mistake, it's Bowie at Breakfast in Clyde One. Do you know that way when you've got like a favourite film or something and one of your mates go, oh, I've never seen that. Oh, mate, you see it, yeah. Well, we've just had a moment like that with producer Ryan. He's not familiar with the Next Door app.
1: What?
2: Never heard this in my life.
1: It's the best.
2: Next Door.
1: Everything happens in the Next Door app. Forget Facebook. This is where it's at.
0: It's just people moaning about everything and going, like, here's
1: and have you noticed as well, George, you can have your area now, but they combine all the the Next Doorers and the neighbours.
0: I don't like them combining other areas. I want them to stick. It used to just be my area.
1: Oh, no,
0: but now
1: no.
0: I'm getting like Rutherglen and Southside.
1: I'm getting like from G22 to G45. I'm getting it all.
0: I'm G20 and I want to stick G20, right? Mm. I just want to stay there because at least you know. You look about and everyone's a suspect. I wonder if that's a moaner across the road there. You know that way.
1: Do you know what's happening in Giffrink right now?
0: What's happening?
1: Got a meadow. Oh, and they're loving it. The smell from it.
0: I'm guessing that meadow's always been there. They haven't just...
1: No, I think what's happening is they've got the meadow and it's thriving.
0: All right, because of the good weather.
1: So they've felt the need to take the photographs and put it into the Next Door app.
0: Well, Susan's kicking off. She said, a friend and I went to, I won't name the bar, rubbish food served in plastic. Chicken in a plastic basket was cold and £11.25.
1: If you're getting chicken in a basket anywhere, I'm sorry, you can't have high expectations.
0: Yeah, but it should be a wicker basket, shouldn't it?
1: Yeah, but it might have
0: rather
1: been.
0: Rather than... No, she's saying it's a plastic basket. I mean, that's just not on. I'm not having
1: that. Oh, Andrina's posted a picture. Mm-hmm. It's a postbox at Cecil Street and somebody's knitted the World Cup on top of the postbox.
0: My favourite one ever, I mean, it's an old one from a few years ago, was this woman moaning about how a cat was coming into her garden and scaring off the birds, and she liked to sit at the window and watch the birds, and this cat, who owns this cat? And she was asking for about 3 days, right? I swear to God, about a week later, there was another post where a cat missing.

0: people watching, Sam Fender.
1: That's it next door, it's like people watching.
0: Oh, this is it. Ryan's in now. He's found his local one for Clyde Bank.
2: Yep.
1: Ryan, what's the verdict so far?
2: There's a lot of rubbish on it.
0: Yeah. Mm-hmm. But there's gold in amongst those hills.
2: I'm concerned that these folk live near me.
0: Right. You don't want to read it out just in case they turn up at your door.
2: Yeah, basically.
0: Or at the radio station. We're moving next month anyway.
2: Aye.
0: They'll be fine. Well, wait till we move.
2: Wait till August.
0: Then we'll go. Hi, guys. I bought a uniform from, I won't name the shop, which I had to return, and they didn't give me my cash back. They gave me a credit note. Please, if you want to shop there, can you buy this credit note for me? 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
1: 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An M8 Roadworks update from Amy on behalf of Transport Scotland. Due to essential maintenance, overnight closures on the M8 eastbound between junction 18 and 16 will continue until Friday the 18th of September from 10 p.m. till 6 a.m. Sunday to Thursday. The eastbound on-slips at junction 19 and 18 will be closed. Sign diversions will be in place. For more details, visit swtrotroads.scot.
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5: Clyde One.
7: M8 West is slow from 14 Fruit Market to 18 Charing Cross. M8 eastbound through the Charing Cross underpass M77 through junction to passing by Silverburn. Rest of the routes not too bad. A737 is busy but moving from Linwood towards the St James exit, and then once you're on the M8 East, you're getting a good run at the moment into the city. And if you do spot any problems along the way this morning, you can call our WhatsApp. It's the same number, 141 951 1025.
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0: Oh, if I can carry on now.
1: What's wrong?
0: No, the day's ruined, isn't it?
1: Tell me.
0: The day's ruined.
1: Why?
0: It's clearly...
1: Dangerous sad music.
0: It's clearly...
1: Like, hurry up. Oh, shame.
2: Oh, shame.
0: It's the wrong version. Oh, young man done the way. Oh, where was she?
1: Oh, Ryan, one job.
2: Yours have got me looking at blooming next door to see who's looking for tree surgeons in Blair Darby.
3: I do love this next door. 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
1: What?
3: There's jackets, trousers, t-shirts, and footwear, sizes 8, 5, and 9. 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
1: Do you know what really gets my heart going on this?
3: What is it?
1: It's when the elderly people, like the grandparents, are looking for jobs for their grandchildren. Like, oh, you know, my son's just finished his apprenticeship as a painter and decorator. Like, can we get him a job? Just makes me want to cry.
3: Just hire one of them.
1: No, I just find it.
3: Did you not have someone on you that's a bin butler?
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2: Street, do you, for the bin man?
3: You know, there's a thing called a driveway.
2: Right, okay.
3: That's where they get rolled down.
2: Wow, and this guy will do it for you?
3: This guy will do it. Oh, he'll take care of every bit of it.
2: Oh, no, yeah. If I had a garden, I'd be signing up tomorrow for the bin butler. News is on the way. I don't know if that story's making it.

0: David's got a great story about the bins coming up in just a minute. You'll like this. This Clean Bandit, what happened to them? Rather Be on Clyde One. This is Bay at Breakfast. Half an hour from now, we're going to play the 5K minute. We're going to talk about your best blag shortly as well. And right now in Clyde One, 7:30.
1: This is Clyde One.
2: Scottish police officers say they need tougher stop and search powers to tackle a rise in young people carrying knives. The call comes after two teenagers were found not guilty yesterday for Amin Teckley's murder in Maryhill last year. A man's appeared in court charged with the rape of a teenager in Springburn.

0: Park. Hamid Wali is alleged to have assaulted the 16-year-old girl last month. He entered no plea, was remanded in custody and is scheduled to appear again within the next 8 days. Belgium have knocked the US out of the World Cup by beating them 4-1. They'll meet Spain in the quarterfinals after they won against Portugal 1-0. All three co-hosts are now out of the tournament. And keeping British hopes alive at Wimbledon, wildcard Arthur Ferry booked his place in the quarterfinals after beating Gregor Dimitrov on centre court. He couldn't believe Roger Federer was watching on.
1: I sent a message to my team saying, yeah, look, like Roger's in the box, and incredible to be in that position where one of the greatest of all times is watching you.
0: That's the latest. I'm Colette McGonagall.

0: Taylor Swift.
1: New Year. It's Betty at Breakfast and Glen 1. Hello. Let me take a quick call here. Hello. So we've been talking about bin butlers, which is apparently a thing, where a guy will come to your house and take your bins out for you and then put them back.
2: Are you, George?
1: Yes, how you doing?
2: I've got a wee story for you for your bin butler thing.
1: Right, Davey, what you got?
2: Mate, I used to work for a well-known bin company.
1: Uh-huh.
2: And we actually got sent, you're saying about people who would have enough money, Victoria and David Beckham were going to do the Hague whiskey thing at Diageo's, and we had to go and remove all bins. So they couldn't see a bin on the site at all.
1: Is that in case you found any of our solo singles in them?
2: I've got
3: no
2: idea.
3: Right, that's a great wee nugget of showbiz goss.
1: Yeah, we did that. We were doing a gig with Ollie Murs. Remember, I moaned about this at the time and Ollie phoned in and apologised. We did a gig with Ollie Murs and they moved all the bins out the way before Ollie made his way to the stage. I don't know why.
2: Apparently there couldn't be a bin at all on the site while they were coming because of a VIP.
1: And the lag. God forbid they should see our Scottish rubbish, the Beckhams.
2: Have you never seen a bin before?
1: That's madness. Thanks, Davey. Have a great day. See you, pal.
2: Hey, boy, mate. Cheers.

0: one of the best bands to come out of Scotland. They got so many tunes, man. Travis Flowers in the Window. 21 minutes to 8. Kind of overcast, but dry-ish today. Maybe a few showers this morning, then drying up this afternoon. And then the good weather comes tomorrow.
1: Oh, it's all kicking off.
0: Oh, it's all kicking off tomorrow. Roasty toasty for at least a week. Heat wave coming. 25 degrees, all that kind of stuff. Ryan's phone keeps going off like a Morse code message. It's like bing, bing, bing, bing, bing. What's going on over there?
2: So my pals are clearly awake, and every single one of them are having a go at me saying, "Bin Butler, right up your street, that, innit?" Because they think I'm lazy.
0: If you missed this earlier on, we're talking about a bin butler being a thing where a guy gets paid to come and take your bins out and then put them back, and that's his job. And all Ryan's pals are like, "Oh, you would definitely hire a bin butler." I think the two of you. I can see you both.
1: No, my,
2: I can see you doing as well. Yeah.
1: Are you joking?
2: Yeah, no, you're a bin butler.
1: Mine are taken care of.
2: Aye, but
1: because you take them right through. No.
2: But if you had to take the bin out,
1: no,
2: I can see you doing this.
1: No.
0: Hello, Clyde One.
3: Hi, how you doing?
0: How you doing? Who's that?
3: The bin butler. I just heard obviously you're talking about it on the radio there.
0: Are you the bin butler?
3: I am the bin
0: butler. You are the actual bin butler.
3: Yes.
0: Is this the guy you know, Cass?
1: Scary.
3: Yeah, how you doing? I gave you a wee message on TikTok.
1: That's right, yes,
0: you
1: did.
0: Oh, there you go. So you're going to empty Cassie's bins for us?
3: She was.
0: So how does the bin butler thing work, Gary? Fill me in.
3: So what happens is I come the night before collection day and I take the bins out to the curbside. I let the council come the next day and empty them. I'll come back after that and I bring them back to the garden. All for a small fee, £15 a month for all your waste.
0: The same price as Netflix.
3: You're getting more for your money with my phone.
0: They get more rubbish in you. I take it, is this more for like elderly people that...
3: It's a bit for everyone. Like, I've had people contact me for their parents who are struggling with the kind of weight of the bins. I've had people phoning me to kind of cover holidays for when they go on holiday as well.
1: Oh, yeah.
3: And just families.
0: This is a great idea.
1: I know.
3: I only started this 2 weeks ago, and now we're sitting at 250,000 people viewing me on the social media.
2: I said quite a lot of customers.
0: I was going to say, I'm going to give up the radio, become a bin baller. Gary, amazing talk to you. See you soon, pal.
3: Thank you. Bye-bye. Clyde One.
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1: Slow on 13 Provin on the M8 West towards 18 at Charing Cross. M8 eastbound over the Kingston Bridge, 21 at Seaward Street through to Junction 18 as well. M77 is busy from Darnley towards Junction 1 at Dunbrec. And the A737, it looks like, is heavy but moving from Linwood towards St James. If you're travelling further east than the M8 this morning, you're going to get a good run along with the M74. It's a little bit heavy around 1A Palmaty. And that's it at the moment. I'm Cassie. If you do spot anything else, 0141 951 1025.
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15: Bowie at breakfast.

0: That's so true. That is Grace Abrams on Clive. Why are all these messages? So many messages coming in on WhatsApp. But
1: Chloe,
0: the
1: yeah, she sent four. I love this because she speaks like me in WhatsApp.
0: The same
1: she
0: person.
1: Yeah, right, okay. She'll write something and then she just keeps writing it around the paragraph.
0: Okay.
1: Just keeps pressing send.
0: Okay.
1: So Glasgow Road's at a standstill coming up to the roundabout that joins onto Hillington Road. Traffic's nearly back at Renfrew Town Centre. Road works down to one lane and also heading towards the hospital. It's at a standstill as well, all the way back up to Crow Road.
0: That's a long way, so it's through the tunnel.
1: Yeah.
0: Up to Crow Road.
1: Speaking of WhatsApps and pressing send, I've got a girl group chat right now that I'm looking at and there's 397 unread messages here. I can't be bothered with that.
0: Yeah. With the rest of the girls.
1: 397.
0: I wonder what the record is. Can anyone beat 397 on 01419511025? Are you in a group chat and how many unread messages have you got?
1: By the looks of things, from the last message, because I can see it, I think it's about Love Island.
0: Is that on at the moment?
1: So I'm guessing there's some running commentary going on around Love Island.
0: All right.
1: Yes.
0: Are you watching Love Island?
1: No.
0: Are you remotely interested in Love Island?
1: No.
0: Okay. So maybe just don't open those.
2: Or leave the chat. Just leave.
0: Oh, no.
2: Just
0: leave. Then
1: I know. You don't
0: want to
1: be that guy, do you? No. But you also don't want to be the person that moans and just doesn't leave. But watch this. I'll get packed out now for this chat. Yeah.
0: This will be great. I hope at least one of them's tuned in right now and thinking about removing you. And then they'll all bitch about you when you're gone. That's how it works. 5K minutes on the way after Miley.

0: Miley Cyrus and Midnight Sky. Sorry, I'm just, I nearly gave away one of the answers in the 5K minute because I'm answering them and then opened up the microphone. Is it? Oh, wait a minute. Right, lines are open. 0141 951 1025. We have £5,000 cash up for grabs and that money could be yours. Call now if you want to play. 0141 951 1025. You got what it takes to get a 10?
1: Hey, Clyde One.
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0: Thank you for your calls for the 5K minute. So, we've got a contestant. We're good to play. We'll do it at 8:10. But right now, it's exactly 8 o'clock. Time for some news and sport.
15: across Glasgow and the West.
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15: Clyde One.
21: The top stories this hour. Scottish police officers say they need tougher stop and search powers to tackle a rise in young people carrying knives. The call comes after two teenagers were found not guilty yesterday for Amen Techley's murder in Maryhill last year. 145 young people were found with weapons in the 12 months to April. That's up from 91 in 2024. Scottish Police Federation General Secretary David Kennedy says checks and balances need to be put in place.
22: All searches could be recorded on video and be clear to be seen. Obviously, officers would have to be trained in reference to this, but ultimately, for the cost of saving a life, it would be far worth doing this than to continue in the manner in which we are.
21: A man's been remanded in custody after appearing in court charged with the rape of a teenager in Springburn Park last month. Hamid Wally made no plea on two counts of threatening and abusive behaviour and one of rape and sexual assault at Glasgow Sheriff Court. The 36-year-old scheduled to appear again within the next 8 days. A Scottish woman with endometriosis is welcoming new tests on the NHS. EndoSure and EndoTest now have the green light. It's hoped people suffering with the painful condition will get help more quickly. Kirstine Campbell was diagnosed 25 years ago and has campaigned on women's health for decades.
23: Sadly, many, many, many women go back and forth and back and forth, get put around in circles. GP will put to gynae, gynae will put to general surgery, to gastro. You just feel like you're getting passed from pillar to post sometimes.
21: A van driver is being treated for serious injuries following a crash on the A81 near Callander. The collision involving a white van and silver Porsche happened just before four yesterday afternoon. The 75-year-old man driving the Porsche was taken to hospital with minor injuries. And the US are the final co-hosts to be dumped out of the World Cup in a crushing 4-1 defeat to Belgium. Florian Balogun started the game after Donald Trump intervened to get his red card overturned. Belgium will now face Spain in the quarterfinals after beating Portugal 1-0.
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21: Cloudy with patchy rain becoming drier into the afternoon. A high of 18. That's the latest. I'm Colette McGonagall.
0: Goal! Just absolutely magnificent.
15: Clyde One. Make me a
0: winner. It's a big one. It's another £750,000. And you could be getting this money on Friday, just after 5 o'clock. We're going to make that call, 5 o'clock on Friday, and somebody is going to get all that money tax-free, paid straight into bank account after the call. If you want to play, this is how you do it.
24: 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We'll also find the rules for this network competition or call 03434 269340. Now, calls are charged at the standard rate. You do have to be over 18.
0: So 5 o'clock on Friday, get your entry in by then. Keep listening to Clyde One. 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

0: you came. One of their best tunes. They had some anthems back in the day, didn't they? Wanted, glad you came. We are looking at highs of about 18 degrees today, and it's going to be showery to start with, and then mid-afternoon, rain's going to clear, sun's going to come out, and it's going to stay out for about another week.
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0: 10 past 8, let's play. Who have we got?
3: Got the lovely Nora from Cambuslang.
0: How do you know she's lovely?
3: I just know she's lovely.
0: Are you lovely, Nora? Are you a lovely Nora?
4: I'm standing outside just in a Viking gear because we're going to do the Viking roll today.
0: All right,
3: the Viking roll.
4: I got all my colleagues to come and do a roll with me.
0: Roll.
3: Nice.
0: Roll. Roll. Are you... I always get Norway and Denmark mixed up.
4: No, I can't do that. You really can't do that.
0: I can't. Okay. We put Denmark out, didn't we?
5: Yes.
0: So it's Norway?
5: Yes.
0: That's right. Okay. So are you Norwegian, Nora? Are you from... You are? Okay.
4: Yes.
0: So listen. Oh, see, my wife is obsessed with this Haaland guy. She reckons he's going to win you the World Cup. She's convinced.
4: I'm convinced as well. I'm really positive to this. We're going to win.
0: I love this. So, have you got your rowing team there to help with the questions?
4: I do. Ready to do this.
0: Where did the row thing start, by the way? Because I think it's the most amazing spectacle at a football match. Has that been going on for years and years and years?
4: No, it hasn't. It started like a year ago when some of the supporters made a song about rowing, and then they just took it to them, and it's now a brilliant thing.
0: It's just so coordinated. It's fantastic. I love the row. If you haven't seen it at the World Cup, just like if you're not into football, just Google it on YouTube because it is absolute class. I really hope Nora wins now. This could be a sign. Right, let's go for it. Nora, here are the rules. I can only take your first answer. If you don't know, pass or come back to it. When the buzzer goes in, we've got to stop. The other roars can help, but you've got to give me the answer. And if you pass anything, you've got to wait till it comes back round again. We get an 8 on these. What did the news team get, Ryan?
5: 7.
0: Any luck. Right, here we go. Got the questions. Your time starts now. How many balls are on the table in a game of snooker?
4: Pass.
0: Which company makes the Iron Brew soft drink?
4: Sparks.
0: Which actor played Ferris Bueller?
4: Matthew Brunwick.
0: Which TV show featured the Crawley family?
4: Pass.
0: Corfu is an island belonging to which country?
4: Greece.
0: Little Dreaming was a 2025 album for which Irish singer?
4: Pass.
0: Which game asked players to remove blocks from a tower?
4: Jenga.
0: Kevin Bacon has temporarily changed his surname to Kevin what?
4: Pass.
0: Naomi Osaka is famous in which sport?
4: Tennis.
0: The Queen Alexandra's birdwing is which type of creature?
4: Pass.
0: How many balls are on a table at a game of snooker?
4: 22.
0: Are we giving that 22? I think I was on the buzzer, wasn't it? Ryan, I'm over to you for that.
5: Yeah, I'll give it.
0: You're giving that. Okay, right. We're just tallying these up. That's pretty good, Nora.
3: It's a 6.
0: That was good. 6 is good. Best score of the week so far, but then again, it was only Tuesday. There was a guy that was really on the ball. Who was that, Nora? Let's name check the guy that was shouting out a lot of right answers.
4: Graham did a question. It's quite a few here around that team. They're really good, all of them.
0: Yeah, Graham sounded pretty good. I like that. So 6 out of 10, that's £30 cash we've got you from wholesaledomestic.com. Is that all right, Nora?
4: Aye, perfect. Thank you so much.
0: All right, before we go, can you all do the roll on 3? 1, 2, 3.
4: Roll!
0: I love this. Thanks, guys. Amazing speech, Nora. Have a lovely day. See you later.
4: Bye.
0: Right, I've gone through all the answers right after Armin van Helden and Dwayne Arden. This is You Don't Know Me, a great old number one. I love the role.

0: Nora from Cambuslang via Norway was on the 5K minute. She had her workmates helping out and they did pretty well. 6 out of 10 is impressive. £30 cash there. How many balls are on the table in a game of snooker? 22, including the white. I would never have got that. But I do know that bars make iron brew. And I eventually remembered that the actor that played Ferris Bueller was Matthew Broderick. Is she married to Sarah Jessica Parker? Is that right? Are they still together? Opened up old wounds there. Which TV show featured the Crawley family? It was Downton Abbey. I don't know if I'd have got that. Corfu is an island belonging to Greece. Cassie knew that. You been to Corfu?
1: I think so.
0: Way back in the day. I don't think I've ever been. Little Dreaming is a 2025 album for which Irish singer Cian DeCroll. Not heard the list of that guy. Which game asks players to remove blocks from a tower? My wife loves this game. Jenga. It's the kind of thing you don't play sober. She loves Jenga. I don't know why. Why are you laughing? She's just that.
2: Just imagine her like, yes,
0: Jenga. She loves it. Absolutely loves it.
2: Off, hell yes.
0: Highlight of her life. He's playing Jenga after meeting me, obviously. Kevin Bacon has temporarily changed his name from Kevin to what is Bean. So is he Bean Bacon?
2: No, he's just Kevin Bean.
0: Right, because it says Kevin Bacon has temporarily changed his name, his surname. Oh, his surname to Kevin what? Right, so he's Kevin Bean now.
2: Yeah.
0: What's this for?
1: I'm so confused. What's why?
2: He is fronting some campaign for a charity eat less meat and eat more beans. So he's going from bacon to bean.
1: What a great signing.
2: Yeah.
0: Kevin Bacon. Yes, absolutely.
1: No, it's good though, isn't it?
2: Sean Bean is spewing.
0: Then I'll be like, oh, Sean Bean will be raging, won't he? Love that. Naomi Osaka's famous for tennis. And the Queen Alexandra's bird wing is actually a butterfly. Now, the news team are not happy. What did they say?
2: They said caterpillar.
0: But
2: which, no.
0: It morphs into a butterfly, yeah, but it's not a butterfly.
2: I'm not having it.
0: No, I'm not. So it's 8 for us, 7 for the news team. Get over it. But the main thing is that Nora and Cambuslang got £30 cash from wholesaledomestic.com. Did she give that to Cash for Kitchen? She just hung
2: up there. I think so, yes.
0: Okay, thanks, Nora. We appreciate that and lovely having you and your team on. And good luck to your team, Norway. I'm not sure who they're playing, but good luck to them. I feel we need to support Norway now because one of our listeners is obviously from there, and she's been on the 5K minute. Is that okay? Can you check who they're playing next?
2: Norway.
0: Who are Norway playing next in the World Cup? Because whoever it is, I don't care who it is, as long as it's not Scotland, we're supporting them.
2: Norway next.
0: Norway's
2: game.
0: Next game. Oh, who it is against? Because they're through, aren't they?
2: Go to break.
0: Who is it? Oh, it was England. Oh.
3: 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Bowie at breakfast
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1: Glasgow Road is at a standstill coming towards a roundabout joining onto Hillington Road. That's all down to the roadworks, and it's the same as well if you're going through the Clyde Tunnel heading towards the hospital all the way up to Crow Road at the moment. Looking busy on the M8 over the Kingston Bridge from 21 Seward Street to 18 Charing Cross. M8 West back of the queue sitting at 14 Fruit Market to Junction 18 as well. M77 through Junction 2 and the M74 busy but moving at 1A Pomady. That's it at the moment. Anything else? 0141 951 1025.
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0: He's got so many big tunes right now, I can't keep up. He is smashing it. Cammy Barnes. Hi, Lum Runaway. Right, so what did we say? 397 unread messages on a girl group chat you have?
1: Yes.
0: Okay.
1: One of them's heard.
0: One of the girls has been in touch.
1: Yep.
0: Has she messaged in the group chat?
1: She has.
0: What has she said? Or can we...
1: She said 398 now, Cass.
0: Very good. Anne says 426 from my side business chat. I was away for the weekend. Oof, your side business is doing well, eh? Might be doing that full time for you, not? Let's take a call from Lorraine.
2: Hey, I'm just talking about the group chat.
0: Yes, how many unread messages have you got?
2: I've got 999.
0: Oh, come on! Three times what you've got, Cass.
1: Wow. Wow. And what's your reasons for not opening it?
2: It's part of a group that there's probably about 100, over 100 people in, and I just can't really be bothered.
1: Over 100 people?
2: Uh-huh.
0: Yeah, see the Clyde group chat. See, like, we used to have a Clyde group chat on WhatsApp. They've moved it on to Teams now, but it used to be on WhatsApp. And it used to ping all the time. It was like, I just can't be bothered.
1: Oh,
0: the studio's too hot. The
1: laugh.
0: Studio's too cold. This is happening. I just don't care. I've got enough going on in my life without worrying about work.
2: Yeah, but I've silenced it.
0: Lorraine, lovely speaking to you. See you soon.
2: You too. Have a good day. Bye-bye.
0: I think as the day progresses, this group chat of yours is going to kick off a little bit, and I don't think we've heard the last of it. I'm hoping anyway. I'm just stirring it up here like I always do.
3: This is Clyde One.
4: The Scottish Police Federation says officers need tougher stop-and-search powers to tackle a rise in young people carrying knives. It comes after two teenagers were found not guilty yesterday for Amin Tekley's murder in Maryhill last year. A van driver's been treated for serious injuries following a crash on the A81 near Callander. The collision involving a white van and silver Porsche happened just before four yesterday afternoon. Glasgow's Lord Provost invited people from Boston to travel here after the Tartan Army takeover of the US city during the World Cup. And Florian Balogun's red card reprieve after Donald Trump's intervention didn't seem to help the US at the World Cup last night. They were thrashed 4-1 by Belgium. All three co-hosts are now out, to the disappointment of these fans in Seattle.
5: Belgium showed up. They played a better game plan than we did.
6: We had an awesome tournament today. We just did not bring it.
7: It was just bad. We didn't have anything.
4: Belgium will meet Spain in the quarterfinals after they beat Portugal 1-0. That's the latest. I'm Colette McGonagall.
3: Coming up, 2 till 6. Gary Spence.
8: I had the most amazing time when I was away. And
9: that's all that matters. Stephen got stuck into Wendy's.
8: I have absolutely ate and drank my way through the last 3 weeks and I've not had a shave.
9: You're already in a better mood than you were for the 4 weeks leading up to going away because you're not on this stupid fruit and nut diet.
8: I'll be back on it tomorrow.
9: Welcome.

0: Jax Jones and Ella Henderson, This Is Real. Apparently, this is a thing that I didn't know. And people are disgusted. Somebody who was not Taylor Swift wore white to the wedding. Is that a thing?
1: So here's my thoughts on it.
0: Okay.
1: So you're not meant to wear white to a wedding. The reason being that the bride is the main attraction. She's to wear white. That's like tradition, right? So one of her backing dancers decided to wear white.
0: Well, she'll not be in the next tour.
1: Ryan did point out that it's more ivory, but still.
0: Well, here's the thing. I just Googled it and it said you should not wear white, cream or ivory to a wedding unless explicitly requested.
1: Now, here's my thought process. There's no point in going for something that's even remotely near the colour white or ivory, because even if you think that that's not a real tradition, it shouldn't be. It's a talking point that shouldn't be happening. So what is the point in doing that? Do you get me?
0: Yeah.
1: So I think she could have just avoided all of this.
0: Yeah.
1: Even though she's not probably not a bad person for it, she just wanted to wear the dress.
0: Nobody said she's a bad person. Can we just point out that nobody said she's
1: a bad person? No, but what I mean is she still decided to do it, and whether or not she didn't know about it or whatever, I'm not sure.
0: Someone must have said.
1: It's just causes
0: like the guy in the Uber,
1: unnecessary.
0: By the way, you wore white to Taylor's wedding. One of the security guards.
1: It just causes unnecessary conversation, and there are so many other colours out there that you could wear.
0: Okay. I didn't know this was a thing, but now I've looked into it, it's like, it's a massive thing. I suppose it makes sense. It's the bride's big day. She should stand out from everybody else.
1: That's it.
0: But then again, if you're Taylor Swift, you are standing out from everyone else. Oh, can you imagine? Like, this is the kind of thing I would do without thinking. And then the next day you'd have the fear, wouldn't you? She's going to see pictures and think, oh, she's going to see one report about it and think, oh, no, everyone's going to get onto this now.
1: But then surely when you put it on, you know that, though.
0: I wouldn't know that.
1: But looking in the mirror, you think you've got a big white ivory dress on, you would think, well, I kind of look like a bride today. I'm going to a wedding, but it's not my wedding. But anyway, it's fine. Let's go. Grab the bag.
0: I only really put the big white ivory dress on when she goes to the shops, but I...

0: That's a tune right there. Sister Sisters, I Don't Feel Like Dancing. My favourite fact about that is they got Elton John to play the piano on it. How cool is that? Just saying, Elton, do you mind playing a wee bit of piano for us? It'd be class. How's the travel looking? It feels pretty quiet.
1: Travel's not too bad.
0: This is good because the schools are off, and normally, traditionally, when the schools are off, it just rains for the whole 6 weeks, but not this year. I think last summer was pretty good as well. This summer has been minging. Right, well, a couple of good weeks, but it's been rubbish. However, that is all going to change from tomorrow, and we might start getting the sunshine songs on tomorrow, because after the rain gets out of the way this afternoon, that is you for at least a week of dry, warm, sunny weather, getting up to about 25.
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1: M77 northbound's a little bit busy through Junction 2, heavy over the Kingston Bridge. Eastbound, westbound back of the queue sitting at around 13 Proven towards 18 at Charing Cross. Also good works around Crow Road at the moment. It's making it very busy if you're heading towards the hospital. And looking at the rest of the route, A737, busy but moving from Linwood towards St James. That's it at the moment. I'm Cassie. If you do spot any problems along the way, the number to call or WhatsApp is 0141 951 1025.
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22: Bowie at breakfast.

0: girls are like this, are just love machines. 9 minutes to nine. So, yeah, a lot of chat this morning about one of Taylor Swift's, I'm guessing, ex-backing dancers that came to the wedding at the weekend and wore white, and apparently that is a faux pas. I did not know this. Cassie filled me in.
1: Yes.
0: Jennifer's been in touch. Said, I understand this is a social faux pas, but, I mean, really, it's just all insane. You're not allowed to do anything at a wedding. You can't be pregnant at a wedding. You can't show too much cleavage. You can't be overdressed. Or generally do anything besides blending into the wall. Being silent is considered rude. At a wedding, I didn't know that. It's being silent. I know. I thought you were meant to keep quiet. It's not about you. Shouldn't wear anything that looks like a wedding dress for obvious reasons. But surely a white cocktail dress is all right. Particularly if it's got some fun. I don't know. I don't think it is. Is it? Back to you.
1: Again, all the reasons there are kind of valid.
0: But
1: just avoid it because it's dead easy to avoid.
0: Right, just don't wear a white to a wedding. Simple, isn't it?
1: Do you get me? It's like, I feel as if the person knows deep down that it's going to cause this whole conversation, which is just, can anyone be bothered?
0: No.
1: I can.
0: Remember you went to a wedding, was it you that went to a wedding and one of the bridesmaids announced her engagement?
1: Yes.
0: Was that you? That's like
1: No. She got engaged. No, this isn't. There's so many talking points of this. We had the hen do, and then she got engaged like the week before the wedding.
0: Oh, the week before the wedding. So she didn't announce it. Stop.
1: No,
0: if
1: didn't,
0: anyone
1: like,
0: here has anything to say,
1: but I think that obviously it was the first time that she would have seen everyone to say, like, oh, I got engaged. But I mean, it's loose, isn't it? It can happen at any time.
0: Is the bride's mother not happy?
1: I don't know.
0: Fill out the rage. Right, we're going to let you pick some songs very, very shortly. And we're going to get some news and sport after Apple.

0: It's Bruno Mars and Rosie's Appetites by a Breakfast and Clyde One. It's been a busy wee show today, and we are not nearly done with you yet. Coming shortly, I've got a throwback takeover. I will update some news and sport for you next, so I'll do that.
1: Clyde One. Clyde One.
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18: 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We've been talking about Taylor Swift, so we better get one of her tunes on and we'll let you pick some tunes as well. 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
9: The top stories this hour. The police body representing rank and file officers is calling for more search powers to combat young people carrying knives. The call comes after two teenagers were found not guilty yesterday for Amin Tekley's murder in Maryhill last year. Scottish Police Federation figures show 145 young people were found with weapons in the 12 months to April. That's up from 91 in 2024. General Secretary of the SPF, David Kennedy, says checks and balances would be put in place.
2: All of this would have to be part of a bigger plan, including crime prevention, education and safety. We have to make sure that police officers in Scotland have the power to try and stop these horrendous crimes.
9: A man's been arrested and charged in connection with the sexual assault of a 17-year-old girl in Coatbridge. He's alleged to have attacked her in a lane near Blair Road in the early hours of the Sunday before last. The 27-year-old's due to appear at Airdrie Sheriff Court. There's new hope the diagnosis and treatment of endometriosis could be transformed. Research led by a team at the University of Edinburgh has found people with the condition have differences in one group of hormones to those without it. They want help developing a blood test that would be simpler and less invasive than the surgery used to confirm it now. Kirstine Campbell was diagnosed with the condition 25 years ago.
5: Delays in diagnosis can impact fertility. It can impact bowel, bladder issues in the future as well. These delays are really rude. ruin in women's lives. So we have to have hope that something like this test is going to make a huge change.
9: Prince Harry isn't staying at Buckingham Palace during his time in the UK when his privacy case with the Daily Mail's publishers due to end. Associated Newspapers Limited denies unlawful information gathering. And Glasgow's Lord Provost invited people from Boston to travel here after the Tartan Army takeover of the US city during the World Cup. They've been urged to visit the cone-hatted Duke of Wellington statue outside the Gallery of Modern Art so they can see where the craze began.
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9: Cloudy with patchy rain becoming drier into the afternoon. A high of 18. That's the latest. I'm Colette McGonagall.
18: Goal! Just absolutely magnificent.
8: Clyde One. 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
18: 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I mean, that is a lot of money. £750,000 going straight into your bank on Friday, right after we make the call. And the only way you can win that money is to do this.
15: 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Now, calls are charged at the standard rate and you do have to be over 18.
18: But the time is running out because you've only got to 5 o'clock on Friday. 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You're going to be home. 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
8: Clyde One.

0: Closer from the Chainsmokers. It's Bay at Breakfast and Cloud One. So too much carry on in here. It's 11 minutes after 9. We hear this music, you know what's going on. So Cassie went to Blackpool for a weekend with her granddad. And we're just having a discussion. This is so true. Why is it when people need hearing aids, they never wear them? Is it just to noise us up?
1: I think so.
0: My mum's like that. She's got a hearing aid, she never wears it.
1: But why? Because imagine your life with a hearing aid if you can't, if you're hard of hearing, if you can't hear. I'd imagine it would change so many things.
0: I've got a mate that's a record producer, wears it in the studio.
1: There you go. Beautiful, inspirational story there.
0: Try tell my mum and your granddad that. No happening.
1: My granddad, and this is no joke and no exaggeration, we were on floor 3 in our hotel. Every day without fail in the lift. What floor are we on, pet? I said, we're on 3. 1, 3, 4. 3, 5. No, we're on 4, 3.
0: You're
1: so straightened. Yeah, it does. It feels like you don't want anyone to look. So then, in the car, and we were leaving, he went, what day is it today, pet? And I went, Sunday, granddad. And he went, Saturday. And I went, Sunday. Monday. I went, it's Sunday.
0: I'm going to write it in.
1: And then, this was so insulting, this woman with the most Northern English accent ever. From about 6 metres away, she came out of her room, she spotted him from the night before. She went, oh, Bill, have you had a good time? It's been lovely, pet.
0: No need to shout in, you know what I mean? I think they're at it. Half the time, I generally think they're at it. Maybe I'm wrong. Here's Lewis.

0: And eventually she just snapped. She said, "See, if you don't shove that hearing aid in your ear, I'll shove it in your..."
1: Just...
0: Oh, that's Joe. So this is by Breakfast and Clip. It's 9:18. Getting the appropriate music on here. Because we're moving next month. And yeah. I don't have a car parking space because I've very kindly given my car parking space to you.
2: No, you didn't, did you?
0: Yeah, I did. I said, "You can have it. I will make my own way there." I was thinking about getting the subway in, and then I just found out the subway starts at 6:20. Yeah. No idea when the show starts at 6. So I'm going to get the bus in the morning. That'll
2: no,
0: be
2: you're
0: fun.
2: Not.
0: Yes, I am.
2: George, you're not.
0: What? I'll get the bus in.
2: You are not getting a bus. And it's not because I'm stopping you from getting the bus. I just don't think you'll get on the bus.
0: I would love to get the bus in every morning. I think there'll be camaraderie on the bus because it'll be the same people more or less every day. I'll make new friends. And we'll have a bus driver like Samaj on the 248.
2: Can I tell you why I know you won't get the bus?
0: Go on.
2: At Christmas time, we all went out to Grosso and Duke Street. And I said, "Right, we're going into town now. Let's get the bus."
0: Yeah.
2: You looked me up and down and you said, "You didn't get on the bus. I suggested it."
0: I think it was fun.
2: Yeah, you and Mrs. Bowen. I'm going to have to... Sorry, Mrs. Bowen, throw you under the bus as well. I'll throw you right under the bus.
0: Yeah, throw her under the bus. Oh, this bus isn't going anywhere. And she'd already phoned an Uber, I think.
2: I don't know. I mean,
0: I think she'd already... But I think it'd be fun getting the bus.
2: My only thing is, like, I love getting a bus, right? And I'm sure you...
0: I love getting the bus
2: as well. Yeah, of course.
0: Do you know what?
2: How many times can we say bus? I'm getting the bus. But the thing is with you... I feel that you would be putting a headlock on a bus. I'm just saying, I think you would. You're George Bowie, you're MBE.
3: People would love that. You'd get bullied on a bus.
2: I think George would get bullied on a bus, I do.
0: If it's an MBE now, daft, eh?
2: Exactly.
0: Do you know what I love about the bus? I love the fact that you can go upstairs and smoke.
4: Throwback Takeover with Malcolm Allen. Burgers you can trust, whatever the weather.
0: I mean, I don't even smoke, but I'm just thinking about taking it up, just to sit up the back. Upstairs. You can still do that, can you?
2: I hated that when I was younger.
0: Did you? Yeah, people smoking up the back of the bus.
2: Number 40 was the bus I'd get on. If it was a double deck and I was upset because I like to sit at the front pretend I was driving.
0: Okay. Nothing to worry about. You're just
2: at the age of 22.
0: Beep, beep. I'm the driver. Right. Oh my. 419511025. 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Let us know. We're going to play your tune. This is your moment. 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See if that was a joke. Like, it wouldn't be funny, but it's the fact that it's so true. So true. I mean, she does that in here sometimes. 0141 951 1025. 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
18: Clyde One.
2: M77 northbound's a little bit busy through Junction 2, heavy over the Kingston Bridge eastbound. Westbound back of the queue sitting at around 13 Proven towards 18 at Charing Cross. Also good works around Crow Road at the moment. It's making it very busy if you're heading towards the hospital. And looking at the rest of the route, A737, busy but moving from Linwood towards St James. That's it at the moment. I'm Cassie. If you do spot any problems along the way, the number to call or WhatsApp is 0141 951 1025.
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is just like one of the greatest, isn't it? It's just like the one of those ultimate tunes from back in the day, and you just think Kevin and Perry every time you hear it. Toka's Miracle from Fragma. It's 9:32 right now. We're doing the throwback takeover, and so many calls today. Loads of you guys.

0: getting in touch on the WhatsApp as well. Somebody's asking for the full version of The Wheels on the Bus Go Round and Round. That's not happening. Let's speak to Declan.
1: Good morning, George. How you doing?
0: How you doing, Declan? What can I play today, pal?
1: I'm looking for The Corrs, Breathless.
0: Breathless by The Corrs? Have we got that? I think that was a number one back in the day. Let me see if I can find that, pal. It's a good show. See you, mate.
1: Tackle, mate. You take care.
0: Bye, pal.
1: Bye-bye.

0: Where is Paolo? It seems ages since he's done anything.
1: He always disappears.
0: He does. He takes like 5 years between albums and stuff, and you know he's going to come back with something brilliant. 10 out of 10. Declan, what, the chorus before that, and Breathless. And do you know that way when you remember something, you think, that's so out there, it can't be true. So I told you and Ryan this, and you both kind of looked at me and thought, no. And then I started questioning it myself. I've Googled it, and it is true. An interviewer genuinely asked the chorus where they met. There is a quote here from Sharon Corr saying, we did a live television interview with Donna Eyre. Her opening question was, so where do you all meet? I looked at my brother and sisters and we thought, it's only going to go downhill from here.
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1: Clonjavlone Roadworks on the M80 both ways from Junction 9 at Bannockburn to Castle Cady. Phoenix Road in both directions is shut due to long-term works from St George's Road to Garskew Road. Also looking at the rest of the routes, A737 still got cones in place heading towards Junction 29 at St James if you're coming from Linwood area, and the main street in Evenbridge and Falkirk, we've got resurfacing work going on there from Slamaran Road to Ballindale Road. That's it, I'm Cassie. Anything else, 0141 951 1025.
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0: Get your summer sorted with a new chance to win £750,000 this Friday with Make Me a Winner. Clyde One.
1: I'm

0: Sorry, I'm here for someone else. That's Benton Boone and Clyde One. And we're nearly done. Grant's just joined us.
1: Hello, Grant.
2: Hello, morning.
0: In a group chat with lots of unread messages. How many unread messages do you have in the girls'
1: like
0: group
1: 400
0: chat?
1: It's like 400 odd.
0: Oh, we're up to 400 now, because the girls
2: are Cassie
0: messages.
2: Never replies to messages anyway,
0: so. Oh, she'll snub you.
1: What?
2: It's all just me.
1: That is so
3: you
1: true.
3: You actually read for a week before.
1: And that is so true.
3: A week later, she replied, going, sorry, just getting round to this. What are you doing?
1: No, I know, I just... Do you know what it is? The amount up and I get more... what's the word when you get... Like, anxious...
4: Overstimulated.
1: No, I hate that, because that's like a Gen Z thing, isn't it? I'm overstimulated.
0: I feel I'm overstimulated.
1: Bye.
0: Right now, working with you guys. You're overstimulating my stimuli.
2: Do you know what actually happened? Peak. And it set off like a chain reaction. You know, you get the random group chats that no one's using anymore. Mm-hmm. Someone left one of them, and then another person left, and I opened my phone, it was last week, and I had like six different group chats that people had left, and I thought, what's happened? What have I said?
0: Yeah. You see, when you get down to just being you in the group chat, you know it's definitely something you've said.
2: You're now the admin of this group.
0: I don't think I'm in any. I think I'm in the family one. Does that count? And that's the only one. Oh, the Clyde One group chat, the breakfast group chat. You guys. Well, I mean, a couple of mates are in the group chat if we're going out. Yeah. You see, when you get down to just being you in the group chat, you know it's definitely something you've said.
2: You're now the admin of this group.
0: I don't think I'm in any. I think I'm in the family one. Does that count? And that's the only the Clyde One group chat, the breakfast group chat. You guys. Well, I mean, a couple of mates are in the group chat if we're going out. That's at like three. You're in, I bet you're in about 20.
2: Oh, I'm loads. Do you want me to add you to one of my group chats?
0: Yeah, just so I feel involved. Okay. So I feel loved. What's on the show today?
2: Throwbacks in the mix from 10 o'clock, then throwback takeover at 12:30, and maybe an extra wee chance to win some cash.
0: Well, who's that?
2: I can't tell you anymore right now, but I'll be able to tell you later on. Make sure you're listening after midday.
0: Tell us now.
2: I'm not allowed to.
0: Tell us now.
2: I'm not allowed to stay till midday.
0: I'm going to stop seeing a spider if you don't tell us. Grant's on the way. Let's play this first. Material.

0: is Material Lover from Sierra Sparrow. What are you doing? Are you scratching your Oxford? You all right?
1: Cruise down the Clyde with 101 convenience stores. Open all day, every day. Every day,
2: every day. I'm
0: itching
2: on the chest.
0: Yeah. Have you actually Oxford there? Just get to the end of the show. It's all good. Listen, cruise down the crowd. Like, I was talking to the Cashew Kids people, like, about 10 minutes ago. I had a cup of tea. And there's 465 tickets available for Cruise Down the Clyde. They've sold 455 of them. There's 10 tickets left. And that's it. So today is the day it's going to sell out. If you haven't got your tickets, you probably need to get them in the next 10 minutes or you're going to miss out. If you're thinking, oh, I quite fancy doing that, then you better do it now. So basically, we're going to sail down the water with Clyde One and Cash for Kids, and we're going to do DJ sets. I'm going to get on with all the big GBX tunes, get that boat bouncing. Cassie's doing a set, Gary Spencer's doing a set, Callum Gallagher's doing a set, even Grant's doing a set. Grant will get that party going as well.
2: Yeah.
0: He's class. So when is this happening?
2: It's all happening Friday the 31st of July. If you fancy a night out of partying, whilst raising money for the charity, head to clyde1.com/cashforkids for tickets. Cruise Down the Clyde is brought to you all thanks to 101 Convenience Stores.
0: I'm not joking when I say there's 10 tickets left. That is it. They will go today. If you haven't got your tickets yet and you're holding out, go and get them now for Cruise Down the Clyde. So that's where you go. clyde1.com/cashforkids and get the last of those tickets and they will all be gone today. Yeah, Grant's standing by. He's coming up with an hour's worth of throwbacks to start things off, and then Gary's here with the big I Am, and he's got Spence versus Shazam as well, of course. Super scoreboard tonight. Alec Ray is in the studio with Andrew McLean having a chat about all things football. Callum's here from 7, of course, and Amber is on there from 10. We'll see you tomorrow.
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17: The top stories this hour. Police officers in Scotland are calling for stronger stop and search powers in response to a rise in the number of young people carrying knives. Figures from the Scottish Police Federation show 145 youngsters were found with weapons in the 12 months to April, up from 91 in 2024. The call comes after two teenagers were found not guilty of the murder of Amin Tekli yesterday, who was stabbed with a sword in Maryhill last year. SPF General Secretary David Kennedy says legislation would be similar to Section 60, which allows police to stop and search in specific areas for a certain time.
18: It is one of the most significant stop and search powers available to police because it allows search without reasonable suspicion, albeit in a defined area for a limited period.
17: A man's appeared in court charged with the rape of a teenager in Springburn Park. Hamid Wali is alleged to have assaulted the 16-year-old girl last month. The 36-year-old's been charged with two counts of threatening and abusive behaviour and one of rape and sexual assault at Glasgow Sheriff Court. He entered no plea, was remanded in custody and is scheduled to appear again within the next 8 days. New tests for endometriosis are being cautiously welcomed by a Scottish woman who's lived with the condition for more than two decades. A public body's given the green light for EndoSure and EndoTest to be available on the NHS. Kirstine Campbell says it's really affected her.
19: I had a hysterectomy when I was just 26. It impacted my life so much. I left school because my periods were so bad. Didn't get to do a career that I wanted to do.
17: A man's been treated for serious injuries following a crash on the A81 near Callander. The route's now open again after the collision between a van and Porsche yesterday afternoon. The 75-year-old man driving the Porsche has been treated for minor injuries. And Belgium's players say Donald Trump's public intervention in World Cup rules spurred them on to victory over the US. They knocked out the co-hosts, beating them 4-1 after the American president lobbied FIFA to overturn Florian Balogun's red card. He did start in the game.
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17: Cloudy with patchy rain becoming drier into the afternoon. A high of 18. That's the latest. I'm Colette McGonagall.
15: Clyde One.
14: On Friday, someone has taken home £750,000. That someone could be you. Remember, if you win on Make Me a Winner on Friday, if you get the call from Gemma Atkinson and you answer, you get £750,000 in your bank on Friday in time for the weekend. You'd have the best summer ever. Where would you go? 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Now, you have to be in it to win it. A couple of ways you can enter. Quickest and easiest is to text the word yes and send it to 61025. 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You can enter at makemeawinner.co.uk, where you can also check out all the rules for this network competition, or you can call us to enter. It's a standard rate call and it's 03434 269 340. You've got to be over 18 however you enter, and you've got to do it before 5 o'clock on Friday. That's when we close the lines, that's when we make the call, and that is when we hopefully give you £750,000. Get in to win by texting yes and sending it to 61025. Good luck.
15: Clyde One.
14: Let's get straight into Tuesday's throwback. There's some belters coming up as always. Bit of Tupac from back in the day. Some Jamelia follows Bruno Mars and Just The Way You Are.

Clyde One, morning. Grant Thompson here. Is it just me or is it quite cold today? You would never guess it was the 7th of July. Anyway, I've looked at the weather. From tomorrow is when it starts to get warmer. Finally, it's almost here. Right, what's happening this morning? Where are you and what are you doing while I'm on the tunes? Let me know and I'll get you a shout. You can WhatsApp me, you can voice note or you can message. And it's 0333 20 20 400. This one.

0: morning to Gillian. Grant a shout out, please, to my sister-in-law, Lisa, who's currently in the Marie Curie. And shout out to the rest of the family as well. Gillian, thinking of you all right now, but she's in the best place. Shout out and a big happy 50th to my pal, Joe, who's out painting windows today. He's always got your show playing when he's working. Love that. Thank you, Joe. And hi to Derek. Grant, it's my son Grant's driving test today. I don't know if you'll be listening in the car right now. Are you allowed to listen to the radio on your driving test? I think I might have had the radio on when I was doing my driving test. But it's that long ago, I can't remember. Anyway, if you are listening, best of luck, Grant. This Grant managed to pass first time, so you can do it as well. If I can do it, you can do it. 0333 20 20 400 is my number on WhatsApp. You can text me 61025 with my name Grant at the start. Let me know where you are, let me know what you're doing, and I'll get you a shout, and I'll get in the mix next with the Shapeshifters and Lady Gaga and Beyonce coming up.
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2: Don't you love it? Oh, it's so good!
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Katy Perry there and California Girls. Morning, Grant. Can I have a shout out to Adele, Derek and Leon, who are building a decking and listening to Clyde One. Love that. Thanks for getting in touch, guys. Grant, hello to the painters who are obviously painting. We're painting a corridor in a school in Paisley. So we've got Tommy the gaffer, we've got Paul, we've got Ruben and we've got Jack. And we are the best painters in the West.

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1: Baby, how you feeling?
0: Right, so Connor's in a VAT return at the moment. Remember, Connor, tax doesn't have to be taxing. Oh, whoever came up with that. Hi to Harry and Zed, working very hard at Highland Wildlife Park. We are loving your tunes this morning, Grant. Keep them coming, I will. Morning, Grant. We shout out, please, for all the guys listening at Brian Adams Transport. We'd like to welcome our new warehouse manager, Jim. Jim, welcome to the team. Do you know what you're in for? And hi to Olivia, who's tuned in as well. 20 minutes left to throwbacks. Let me know where you are and what you're doing this morning. If you're heading somewhere, let me know where, and I will get you a shout between now and 11. You can WhatsApp me. So you can voice note or you can message. And the number there is 0333 20 20 400. Let me know what your chat is this morning. Got a massive dance anthem from Eric Prydz coming up before 11 o'clock. And some Rihanna and Drake as well.
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Pink there, just like a pill. Going to Pamela Day off work today. I'll be taking for my lunch later. Love that. Enjoy. Hi, Grant. Can I have a song for me and Jill? It's Donna here. Started at 6 this morning. Don't finish till 6 tonight. So something upbeat to keep us going. That's a shift and a half, 12 hours. And hi to Leon, who is on an unplanned trip to B&Q. Sense there's a story there. 0333 20 20 400 is my number on WhatsApp. Last shouts of the throwback coming up, and Sam Smith and Naughty Boy on right now.

0: Eric Prince there, call on me. Morning, Grant. It's Harry here. Could have a shout out for Harry and Anthony and the boys at IB Roofing, who are currently working on a roof in Avonbridge at the moment. I don't think roofing would be for me. I have a head for heights for that. Out to Eddie on my second run of the day already, heading for Dumfries right now. And Natalia has been in touch. Grant, this will stress you out. We've got our flight at 6 p.m. and I've not even packed yet. First day off today, but Santa Ponza later. That wouldn't stress me. You've got absolutely ages to pack. You don't need to be at the airport until, what, 4 o'clock? You've got ages. You probably do a washing as well and still pack that. That'll stress you out. Have a great holiday, guys. Thank you for listening. Tomorrow at 10, I'll do another hour of throwback tunes in the mix. You can listen back anytime on our Rail app as well. Just type in throwback. Stay there at your latest news at 11 o'clock. It's coming up next.
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9: 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I'll play you Harry Styles and BB Rexha next. Right now it's 11 o'clock. Colette has the news.
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10: The top stories this hour. The police body representing rank and file officers has called for more search powers to combat young people carrying knives. The call comes after two teenagers were found not guilty yesterday of Amin Teckley's murder in Maryhill last year. Scottish Police Federation figures show 145 young people were found with weapons in the 12 months to April, up from 91 in 2024. General Secretary of the SPF, David Kennedy, says checks and balances would be put in place.
11: All searches could be recorded on video and be clear to be seen. Obviously, officers would have to be trained in reference to this, but ultimately, for the cost of saving a life, it would be far worth doing this than to continue in the manner in which we are.
10: A man's been remanded in custody after appearing in court charged with the rape of a teenager in Springburn Park last month. Hamid Wally made no plea on two counts of threatening and abusive behaviour and one of rape and sexual assault at Glasgow Sheriff Court. The 36-year-old scheduled to appear again within the next 8 days. Prince Harry won't be staying at Buckingham Palace this week after being told he was too late in accepting his father's accommodation offer. The Duke of Sussex was told it would compromise the King's constitutional position as judgments due in his privacy case against Associated Newspapers. Now, Belgium's players say Donald Trump's public intervention in World Cup rules spurred them to victory over the USA. They knocked out the co-hosts, defeating them 4-1 in Seattle after the American president lobbied FIFA to overturn Florian Balogun's red card. US manager Mauricio Pochettino says he'll take time to consider his position after the defeat.
12: I think we built a very good relationship, but now is a moment to assess the tournament. We can start to talk if the federation want to talk.
10: And Glasgow's Lord Provis invited people from Boston to travel here after the Tartan Army takeover during the World Cup. They've been urged to visit the cone-hatted Duke of Wellington statue outside the Gallery of Modern Art so they can see where the craze began.
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10: Cloudy with patchy rain becoming drier into the afternoon. A high of 18. That's the latest. I'm Colette McGonagall.
6: Clyde One.
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7: Clyde One.

be friends. Justin Bieber there, Blood Pop, and that is Friends. Morning, Grant Thompson here. Going to play Cammy Barnes and Ray next. I am trying to make a birthday card at the moment for Gavin's birthday, which is tomorrow. If you're thinking, why are you being such a cheapskate? What are you doing? I'm not. I'm just not an organised person. And last Thursday, I set a reminder to get a moon pig for Gavin's birthday. And I obviously cancelled the alert on my phone. Forgot all about it. Woke up this morning and went, oh, I've not done a birthday card yet. So I can't rely on it being delivered tomorrow because the post at my house never comes before 9 a.m. So I thought, right, I'll go on Microsoft Word. I'll go on WordArt and I'll make my own. How hard can it be to make a birthday card? It turns out that Moonpig is a multi-million pound business for a reason. It's very hard to make a good birthday card. So I'm going to be making an emergency trip to the card factory after 2 o'clock. This is Cammy Bar.

0: Madison Avenue singing about that famous street in New York, even though I'm pretty sure the band were from Australia. Don't call me baby. 25 past 11. Grant Thompson here. I was talking earlier about making my own birthday card because I've left it too late to get a moon pig for Gavin's birthday tomorrow. And Big Grant's been in touch. What are you saying?
1: Hey, mate. It's Big Grant here. Listen, see with the birthday card thing?
0: Yes.
1: What you should do is go into Dola AI and then tell it what you want to do. Okay. Get a picture of the person, whatever you're trying to do, and then just tell it to make an exciting birthday card. And it does it all. And then the only problem is when you save it to your images, it says Dole AI in the corner. Anyway, hope that helps you, mate. See you now, bye.
0: That's like the modern equivalent of when your granny used to leave the price on your birthday card at the back. Now it's going to say, made with Dole AI. Clyde One.
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0: Jason Derulo and Want to Want Me on Clyde One. We are live from Glasgow this morning on Bowie at Breakfast. We're still chatting about Cassie's weekend. Cassie was away with her granddad to Blackpool at the weekend. I'm very jealous of that because I love Blackpool. Love a weekend in Blackpool. And she actually was worried about his heating over the weekend. That kind of wound her up. And she thinks it's all because of this incident.
1: In the car and we were leaving, he went, "What day is it today, pet?" And I went, "Sunday, granddad." And he went, "Saturday." And I went, "Sunday. Monday." I went, "It's Sunday."
2: I'm going to write it in.
1: And then, this was so insulting, this woman with the most northern English accent ever. From about 6 metres away, she came out of her room, she spotted him from the night before. She went, "Oh, Bill, have you had a good time?" "It's been lovely, pet."
2: So, no need to shout at him, you know what I mean?
0: No bother hearing that. Right, tomorrow the guys are back. £5,000 up for grabs on the 5K minute. We'll play at 10 past 8. And Call Yourself a DJ is up to £700. That's no bad. A chance for you to win it tomorrow on Bowie at Breakfast at Clyde One. Coming up, a throwback from Blue in just a minute. And Calvin Harris and Jazzy right now. This is Satisfied.

0: banging out the classics today. Blue there and One Love. It was the world premiere of Christopher Nolan's new movie, The Odyssey, in London last night. I've just watched the trailer to that. That looks very good. We got a wee while to wait. It's a week on Friday before it's out in cinemas here, but the world premiere was last night. Matt Damon stars in it, Robert Pattinson as well. And we have got all the chat with them, including a wee interview with Matt Damon. It's on the Showbiz pages of our website right now. You can check it out.
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1: Don't miss your chance to be our guaranteed winner of £750,000 this Friday with Make Me a Winner. Clyde One.

Teddy Swimser and The Door at Miles Smith next. Do you know that Miles Smith met Stephen Graham, the actor from Adolescence, about a year ago? They hit it off and they decided to make a short movie together. And there is a short film that you can watch on their socials called Hold Me in the Dark. Pretty cool. Gonna go watch that. This is Miles' new tune. This is called Hold Me in the Dark. We.

0: catchy. All his songs are very catchy, though. Miles Smith there, Hold Me in the Dark. It's 5 to 12. Coming up after your news at midday, I have got details on how you could win £750,000 on Friday. And if you were going to enter Make Me a Winner anyway this week, you might want to do it between 12 and 12.30 because I've got details on how you could win an extra cash boost of £1,000. We did this on the show last week and it was very, very popular. So I thought, let's bring it back again, give you a chance to win an extra £1,000 right here today. So keep me on. We're going to go into Make Me a Winner extra time in the next couple of minutes. And I've got a chance for you to win an extra £1,000 today. Keep it here.
1: Okay. Clyde One.
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0: Just gone midday. Grant Thompson here. Got a throwback from Neo coming up, some Taylor Swift as well. And right now, let's catch up with all your latest news.
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9: The top stories this hour. Two men are to go on trial next year, accused of shooting a 26-year-old man dead in Motherwell. Jordan Gray suffered fatal gunshot wounds in his home on Shields Court in December last year. 59-year-old Robert Clark and Nathan Gordon, who's 21, deny murder, as well as other charges, including trying to defeat the ends of justice. Trial's been set for October 2027 at the High Court in Glasgow. A Scottish woman living with endometriosis hopes scientists will soon be able to diagnose others more quickly. And Edinburgh Uni studies found women with the condition have differences in one group of hormones, and so a blood test could replace the surgery used to confirm it at the moment. Kirstine Campbell hopes it speeds up access to treatment.
10: Sadly, many women go back and forth and back and forth, get put around in circles. GP will put to gynae will put to general surgery, to gastro. You just feel like you're getting passed from pillar to post sometimes.
9: A man's been arrested and charged in connection with the sexual assault of a 17-year-old girl in Coatbridge. He's alleged to have attacked her in a lane near Blair Road in the early hours of the Sunday before last. The 27-year-old's due to appear at Airdrie Sheriff Court. Prince Harry's expected to get the result of a court case he brought against the publishers of the Daily Mail. He's in the UK for 5 days, but it's not known where he's staying after Buckingham Palace blocked him. Now, Motherwell boss Alfred Johansson says his players have made the most of their pre-season training camp after returning to Scotland from Denmark.
11: I mean, it's all credit to them for the week, and we've been starting to lay the foundation these 2 weeks and this week in Denmark, and all the credit to all of the boys for that.
9: Their Conference League qualifiers kick off in 2 weeks' time. And Dior's Jonathan Anderson says it was a huge honour to dress Taylor Swift and Travis Kelce for their wedding. The Irish designer says it was a joy to work with her, and he and Taylor became very good friends in the process.
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9: Cloudy with patchy rain becoming drier into the afternoon. A high of 18. That's the latest. I'm Colette McGonagall.
2: Clyde One.
0: Oh, I've got something special for you right now. To kickstart the summer holidays, we are taking Make Me a Winner into extra time. And I've got your chance to win big. Now, we've got 30 minutes of extra time starting now. We did this last week and Nicola was lovely. She got an extra £1,000. We have got 30 minutes of extra time. So basically, you need to enter Make Me a Winner between now and 12:30 to qualify. And you're in the draw to win £750,000 on Friday. That's our big prize. But if you enter in the next 25 minutes, you're also in a draw to win £1,000.
9: I'm Colette McGonagall.
2: Clyde One.
0: Oh, I've got something special for you right now. To kickstart the summer holidays, we are taking Make Me a Winner into extra time. And I've got your chance to win big. Now, we've got 30 minutes of extra time starting now. We did this last week and Nicola was lovely. She got an extra £1,000. We have got 30 minutes of extra time. So basically, you need to enter Make Me a Winner between now and 12:30 to qualify. And you're in the draw to win £750,000 on Friday. That's our big prize. But if you enter in the next 25 minutes, you're also in a draw to win £1,000 today. An extra £1,000 today. You need to enter in the next 25 minutes though, and you need to live in Scotland for this extra time £1,000 bonus. See if you were going to play the game anyway. You might as well do it now because you've got two chances to win for the one entry. Usual ways to enter, quickest and easiest, is to text the word YES and send it to 61025. 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You can enter online at makemeawinner.co.uk, where you can also check out all the rules for this network competition, or you can call us to enter on 03434 269340. That's a standard rate call and you've got to be over 18. And for Make Me a Winner, you've got until 5 o'clock on Friday to enter. You've got to answer your phone to win the cash, and it's £750,000 that you will get if you're a winner, and you'll get that in your bank on Friday. But if you enter between now and 12:30, you're also in the draw to win an extra £1,000 today. And I will call our winner, which could be you, after 1 o'clock, and I will give you that £1,000 today. So enter right now for your chance to be in both draws by texting the word YES and sending it to 61025. Good luck.
2: Clyde One.

Well, this is First Big Hit, Alec Warren and Carry You Home, quarter past 12 on Tuesday. You ever had Frank's hot sauce before? It's no for me. I'm not a lover of spice. I accidentally had a sachet of that once. I thought it was tomato sauce. I put it on my chips. Oh, hot! It was hot. I mean, the clue's in the name. Frank's Red Hot Sauce. Anyway, have you heard the story from Ohio? There was a truck that leaked loads of Frank's hot sauce whilst driving through one of the interstates. So basically the firefighters had to follow the trail of hot sauce to find where this truck was. They got it, took it away, and they had to clear it up. They actually had to inform the Ohio Environmental Protection Agency, because obviously you don't want that getting in streams and rivers and stuff like that. And they did manage to clear it up. The thing was, in Ohio when this happened, they were having a heat wave and temperatures were soaring past 100 degrees Fahrenheit. So you know, like, the road temperature is always warmer than the air temperature. Imagine that sauce is just going to be bubbling. It'll be like a sizzler plate. Anyone driving behind that truck would just get a waft of that hot sauce. That is giving me the absolute fear. Why are you crying? It's the Frank's Red Hot Sauce in the air. It was Cammy Barnes, Highland Runaway.

0: Joe Corey, M&EK, that is Head and Heart. Big shout out for Caroline, who's working very hard today. That's from Jamesy. And a shout out to the guys from Fat Contracts, who are doing a summer house. That's Fat with a PH, by the way.
1: The Clyde One. Throwback Takeover.
0: Looking for a good tune as well. I have put it in for the Throwback Takeover. Would you like your suggestion in? Pick two at random and get them on at 12:30 on today's Throwback Takeover, where you get to choose the tunes. Yesterday played Berry and Sunshine After the Rain, and Wyclef Jean and Perfect Gentleman, two absolute bangers. But what are we going to get today? It's completely down to you. So you have about 10 minutes to get in touch. We'll get this on at 12:30. 0333 2020 400 is my number on WhatsApp. So send me a voice note or send me a message and I'll call you back and I'll get you on the air at 12:30. You get to choose the tunes on the Throwback Takeover and you can have whatever you like as long as it's a throwback and as long as we have it on our system. So be quick, next 5-10 minutes, 0333 2020 400 to be on today's Throwback Takeover. First, here's Avicii.

0: is Avicii and Hey Brother. Thank you for all the shouts for the throwback takeover. Get that on the air next. Right now, though, time is running out. If you want to win on Make Me a Winner Extra Time. 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I will call you after 1 o'clock and give you an extra £1,000 bonus. 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It's 03434 269 340. 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Lines close at 5 o'clock on Friday to win £750,000. 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

0: 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Stay loved.
1: The Clyde One. Throwback Takeover.
0: Lots of good shouts today. Thank you so much if you got involved on the Throwback Takeover. There can only be two songs, though, chosen at random. And let's go and take a voice note for the first one. Hello.
2: Hi, Grant. It's Jill here.
0: Hi, Jill.
2: What about It's Like That, Run DMC and Jason Nevins? That's a cracker. Get on, please.
0: All right, since you asked nicely.
3: And it goes a little something like this.

0: It's the Throwback Takeover on Clyde One. Run DMC there, Jason Nevins. It's like that. That was for Jill. Jason's out doing deliveries. And actually, Jason, have you finished your deliveries?
1: No. But I'm in the back of the van. I can talk to you.
0: You're in the back of the van?
1: I'm just standing here with a parcel waiting.
0: How many parcels are you delivering today?
1: It's 117 stops, but I don't know how many parcels.
0: That sounds like a lot of work, that. What song are you after?
1: In Too Deep by Sum 41, since it's a bit deep with the puddles.
0: By the way, I've looked, the weather's going to change. It's going to start feeling like July from tomorrow.
1: Okay.
0: You don't sound like you believe me.
1: No, not at all.
0: Right, I'll just get the tune on and I'll leave the weather to the professionals like Sean Batty.
1: Thanks, guys. Cheers, Sean.
0: No bother, Jason. Bye.
1: Oh, so.

0: Drop Dead. Olivia Rodrigo is so back. That is her new tune. That is called Drop Dead. And before that, today's throwback takeover was quite rocky, wasn't it? Run DMC, Jason Evans, It's Like That, and Sum 41 and In Too Deep. That is the beauty of the throwback takeover. You never know what you're going to get. Gary Spence is on the air from 2, and you could say that about Gary Spence's show. You never know what you're going to get. Throwback takeover is back at 2:30, where you get to choose the tunes later. Coming up before 1, going to play Sienna Spiral and some Miles Smith as well.
1: Grant Thompson on Clyde 1.
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0: 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Clyde One.
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0: so dramatic. Sierra Spinal there, Die on This Hill. Coming up, if you enter to make me a winner extra time between midday and 12:30 this afternoon, then I could be calling you after 1 o'clock to give you a cheeky wee £1,000 for your summer holidays. That'll be nice. So I will do that after one. Tune's coming up from Robin S with a 90s dance classic, and all your latest news is next. Clyde One.
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0: Hey, it's Grant Thompson here on Clyde One. Stay there. Got tunes coming up from Robin S and Alex Warren. And right now it's 1 o'clock. Colette, how's your news?
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14: The top stories this hour. Two men are set to stand trial next year, accused of killing a 26-year-old man in Motherwell. Jordan Gray died after being shot in his home on Shields Court last December. Robert Clark, who's 59, and 21-year-old Nathan Gordon both deny murder and other charges, including attempting to cover up what happened. The trial is scheduled for October 2027 at the High Court in Glasgow. There's new hope the diagnosis and treatment of endometriosis could be transformed. Scottish researchers have found people with the condition have differences in one group of hormones to those without it. They want help developing a blood test that would be simpler and less invasive than the surgery used to confirm it now. Kirstine Campbell's been living with the condition for more than two decades.
15: We're losing women in the community because they don't feel believed and gaslit, and it's just not good enough. A diagnosis time in Scotland is now up over 10 years. That's a really horrendous time to be living in such severe pain.
14: A man's due in court in connection with the sexual assault of a 17-year-old girl in Coatbridge. The 27-year-old's alleged to have attacked her in a lane near Blair Road in the early hours of the Sunday before last. Nigel Farage says he'll make a statement on his future in public life this afternoon. The Reform UK leader's facing intense scrutiny over financial support given to him by a convicted criminal. He's due to speak at 2 p.m. The loved ones of British singer Lauren Bennett, who featured on LMFAO's Party Rock Anthem, say she passed away at the end of May. The 36-year-old was also a member of a girl group which had a hit with Pitbull in 2014. And Motherwell boss Alfred Johansson thinks they'll benefit from facing the level of their opponents despite going down 4-0 at the weekend. They finished off their pre-season camp with a loss to Danish champions AGF.
16: We really need this. 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This is exactly what we need.
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14: Cloudy with patchy rain becoming drier into the afternoon. A high of 18. That's the latest. I'm Colette McGonagall.
18: Clyde One.
0: 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That's when the lines close. 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

0: Still think that is one of her best singles. Ella Henderson there, and Ghost coming up with throwback from Katie Tunstall.
1: Clyde One.
0: Now, if you were listening earlier, we took Make Me a Winner into extra time by giving you the chance to win an extra £1,000 cash today. Now, we've selected one number at random from everybody who entered Make Me a Winner during extra time. So if you entered between 12 and 12:30, this could be you. Let's give away a cheeky £1,000. It's always good when it connects and it starts ringing. Right, come on, pick up.
2: Hello.
0: Hello, it's Grant Thompson here from Make Me a Winner. Who's that?
2: It's Lisa.
0: Hello, Lisa. How you doing?
2: I'm good, thanks.
0: What's happening today?
2: I'm working from home. I work for a charity that supports people with learning disabilities.
0: Now, if you were in the office, I would say you might have to keep it down because your colleagues might be quite jealous, but you can scream all you want. You entered Make Me a Winner, extra time between 12 and 12:30.
2: Yeah, I did.
0: You've just won £1,000. Well done, Lisa.
2: Oh, wow. Excellent. Oh my goodness, thank you.
0: You are very welcome. There you go, a nice wee summer holiday boost.
2: I know, I'm going on holiday in a couple of weeks, so that will sort me out.
0: Where are you going?
2: The Algarve.
0: So I've just worked out at the current exchange rate, that's about €1,000.
2: Excellent.
0: But listen, it's an extra €1,000 for your holiday.
2: Excellent, that's brilliant, thanks very much.
0: Got even better news though, you are still in the draw to win £750,000 on Friday.
2: Great, that's brilliant, thank you.
0: So because you entered between 12 and 12:30, you were in the draw to win the £1,000. You smashed that, so fingers crossed for Friday as well.
2: Okie dokie, thank you.
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0: Katie Tunstall there, and Suddenly I See. Grant Thompson here. It's the last of the last 16 games in the World Cup tonight. One of my mates is in Salou and was watching the Spain-Portugal game in an Irish bar in Salou last night, and the atmosphere looked absolutely amazing. So we're now into the exciting bit, where if you've still got your team in the sweepstake, you'll be quite excited as we enter the quarterfinals. I'm 100% out of that because I had Croatia. That dream was over a long time ago. Tonight it's Argentina, Egypt at 5 o'clock, and Switzerland, Colombia at 9. Stay there, Miley Cyrus and something new from Harry Styles coming up. Clyde One.
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1: Don't miss your chance to be our guaranteed winner of £750,000 this Friday with Make Me a Winner. Clyde One. We were good.

Miley Cyrus there and Flowers from Clyde One. We've got highs of 18 degrees in Glasgow right now. A couple of showers kicking about today. From tomorrow is when the temperatures are going to start creeping up and it's going to feel a lot more like July, and the weekend is looking decent as well. I know it's a wee bit early to be talking about the weekend. I almost put the heating on this morning and then stopped myself because it was July. Like, you're not doing that. You're not letting you put the heating on. 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This is Clyde One.

0: Chapel Roan there, and that is Pink Pony Club. Before that, I played you Harry Styles and American Girls. Harry Styles has finally finished his residency at Wembley, and he brought a special guest on stage. So Saturday was the last of 12 shows, and it was his sister Gemma, his big sister Gemma. So Harry Styles is 32, Gemma's 35, and she came on stage. She went, "This is the last place I thought I'd be, but my little brother is about to finish a record-breaking 12 nights at Wembley, and I don't think you have a day in your life like this. I'm so proud of you. You're my brother and you're my best friend." Oh, how nice is that? Love that. And now he goes on to play Madison Square Gardens in New York. Gary Spence on from 2 o'clock. Before then, I'm going to play you something new from John Newman. And are you in the mood for a wee dance classic? How about this before two? ATB, 9 p.m. Till I Come, coming up.
1: Grant Thompson, Clyde One.
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0: John Newman is back, and that is a brilliant new tune. That is Merry-Go on Clyde One. Have a lovely Tuesday. I'm back tomorrow after Bowie at Breakfast with an hour of throwbacks at 10. Super Scoreboard on tonight from 6. We had a meeting earlier and someone brought up the fact that the new SPFL season starts 3 weeks on Friday. That is terrifying. Andrew McLean and Marvin Bartley taking your calls between 6 and 7 tonight on Clyde One. And it's Gary Spence between 2 and 6. Spence versus Shazam, The Big I Am, and the throwback takeover coming up. And your news at 2 is next.
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0: Okay, here we go. Here we are. Let's get Tuesday done. Hello, Glasgow and the West. It's just gone 2 o'clock. It's news time.
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18: The top stories this hour. In the next few moments, Nigel Farage will make a statement on his future in public life. It's unclear what the Reform UK leader will announce, but it follows intense scrutiny over donations he's received. Our political correspondent Tom Claiborne has more.
19: Since mid-May, Farage has been under investigation by officials in Parliament for a £5 million gift he got from tech billionaire Christopher Harborne, which he never declared. Now reports say he's also been given funds by George Cottrell, a long-term friend who's also done prison time in the US. Farage has always protested his innocence.
18: Two men are to go on trial next year accused of shooting a 26-year-old man dead in Motherwell. Jordan Gray suffered fatal gunshot wounds in his home on Shields Court in December last year. 59-year-old Robert Clark and Nathan Gordon, who's 31, deny murder. The man who runs the Garage nightclub has put his lease up for sale, leaving questions about the future of the iconic Glasgow venue. Donald MacLeod has been vocal in recent years about the struggles of running a nighttime business. Nicola Walker has DJed there for 29 years and tells us about some of her most memorable nights.
20: Back in 1995 when Prince played the secret gig at the Garage, that is the one that everyone still always talks about. I remember going to see Travis McCoy and he was supported by Bruno Mars, and it was just after Just The Way You Are came out.
18: There are calls for FIFA's president to resign after USA striker Folarin Balogun was allowed to play in their last 16 match last night following pressure from Donald Trump. He failed to make any impact in their 4-1 defeat after his red card was suspended. And Motherwell boss Alfred Johansson says the most important thing about their match against Danish champions AGF was the attitude of his players. They went down 4-0 to finish off their pre-season trip, but Johansson says there was plenty he liked.
21: Mainly focused on the effort and the bravery and trying to put the intensity even if you have legs, and that's just where we are in the pre-season right now.
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18: Cloudy but mainly dry this afternoon, possibly the odd brighter spell, highs of 18. That's the latest. I'm Paul Kelly.
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24: 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It's all going down on Friday. Tuesday always feels like a bit of a tipping point. I know Wednesday's hump day after all, but I always feel like Tuesday's a different mindset by this point. Three very quick days from now. Let's say it like that. Let's get you on the phone as well. If you want to play that way, it's 03434-269-340. It's a standard network rate call, and you can also enter at makemeawinner.co.uk. The weather is rough. It's going to get nicer this week, but tell you what, there are nicer places you could fly to in any cabin on the plane. Nobody who's ever got this call expected the call. Somebody will get it on Friday night just after 5 o'clock. And just for picking up, they will win £750,000. £750,000 straight into your bank account. If you're over 18, you can play now by texting yes to 61025.
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0: 98.1.
1: Me not working hard. Yeah, right, picture that with a Kodak. Or better yet, go to Times Square, take a picture of me with a Kodak. Took my life from negative to positive, I just want y'all to know that. And tonight, let's enjoy life.

0: Hey, how are you? You all right? It's Gary here. Stephen's on as well. What did you get up to last night then? You had your sister over, didn't you?
1: Yeah, she was over to see my house and stuff. So, yeah, just sat and had a wee blether with my sister. She's away on holiday tomorrow, though. So she was away getting packed and all the rest of it.
0: How's she doing? Because obviously she's a teacher, so she's...
1: Well, that's the thing. I mean, she's got these 20-week summer holidays to fill. So Stephen, I actually feel sorry for
0: Stephen,
1: her in a way.
0: Don't...
1: You know? It's actually a lot of time to fill.
0: Don't even think about it.
1: She must be bored.
0: I tell you what, she's not.
1: What?
0: Rich, because she can't go on holiday outside term time. And as I say, on behalf of teachers every single week, she's also got her kids to look after.
1: Yeah. Yeah.
0: Right. Mm-hmm. Pipe time. It's not worth you upsetting so many people in the schools industry, in the education industry, just to get your sister.
1: I mean, it is. I mean, that's how brother and sister relationships work. I mean, that's the whole point.
0: That's not how our audience figures work, though.
1: Yeah, I know, but listen, that's fine. It makes me look normal.
0: So I watched the game last night with Charlie Spence, age 9, so it was obviously Portugal-Spain.
1: Yes.
0: Now, Charlie got
1: He
0: got the new Spain strip on holiday because he absolutely loves your boy, Lamal.
1: Yep.
0: But he's an even bigger fan of Ronaldo, so last night he wanted Portugal to win, even though he's wearing a Spain strip.
1: Yeah.
0: Then he was really upset, obviously, for Ronaldo at the end, like properly upset. And I actually put my hand in him. I was like, pal, come on, it's all right. He's had a good career. And he's like, but this means there's no extra time and I have to go to bed now. So it turns out he was just upset for himself, really. Not Ronaldo. Anyway, now that Portugal are out.
1: Yes.
0: He now wants France to win because there's a player for them that he likes more. It's a fickle old business.
1: Is that how it works nowadays?
0: Yeah, it's a tricky one, being a kid into football.

0: So I know a lot of people have got a lot of kids watching games right now. My general rule is, if it's really late and it's a game he really wants to see, and obviously the holidays are on, if there's less than one goal in it, he can stay up.
1: Is that your hard and fast rule?
0: I think that's totally fair, though. I think that's quite a cool idea.
1: But surely it's the holidays, like, so they can stay up as long as they want.
0: Yes,
1: surely
0: they can, Stephen, but they are emotionally depleted the next day and will break down over the tiniest little thing and create an atmosphere in the house for the next 48 hours because young people can't do sleep deprivation.
1: So, are we talking...
0: It's like a drunk adult.
1: Are we talking sleep? Then
0: we're talking bedtime,
1: bed sleep,
0: being unreasonable for nothing.
1: Yes,
0: Old Treble 3 2024. That's the theme we're going to go on for the throwback takeover today.
1: Yeah, so sleeping, sleep, nighttime, anything like that, bedtime, get in touch. 0333 2024. Easiest way is to send us a quick voice note on WhatsApp, of course. But if you can't do that, send us a message as well. That would be ideal.
0: I love to this day Stephen talks about it as if it's easier for you, when actually he means it's easier for him. Yep. It's 0333 2024. Let's see what you got.
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2: Right then, Betty Bice, talking bedtime, nighttime, sleep, up late, up early, can't sleep. Oh, in fact, that's where Jimmy's coming from right here. If you want to join in the fun on the Throwback Takeover, it's Old Travel 3 2020 400 right now.
3: Good afternoon, Gary and Stephen. It's Jimmy the painter here. Going with the theme, I think it's got to be Faithless Insomnia. Probably 1,000 other people asking for the same song. But aye, let's go with that. Cheers.
2: Believe it or not, you were the only one, Jimmy. 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I would say most people have this chalked down as the greatest dance anthem of all time. And we're going to play it right now. I just hope you're on wheels if you're out driving. Whether it's a bus, a truck, an ambulance. Right, get it blasted. This is just perfect.
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mind in sight, fundamental movement. So when it's black, this insomniac, take an original tack, keep the beast in my nature under ceaseless attack. I get no sleep, sleep, sleep, sleep. I can't get no sleep.

0: You just don't want it to end.
1: You don't want it to end. So we'll just squeeze every last bit of it out there. Faithless Insomnia, the throwback takeover is on right here. How you doing, Emma?
2: Oh, hi. Yeah, I'm good, thanks.
0: How much does it cost? I've heard this once in my life before. What people didn't hear there was you've got some sort of automated caretaker.
1: A vetting service before people phoning you. Aware that you've got that, Emma?
2: Yeah. I turned it on because I was getting quite a lot of spam calls. It's something that you can do just like automatically, I think.
1: So you don't
2: have
1: an
2: iPhone, but... No, it's built into like the iPhone software, but I think like Android devices do a similar thing as well in the settings.
0: By the way, you've just done some amount of public service broadcasting there.
1: Yeah, that is a very good thing.
0: So basically, if you missed it, oh, and you will have, help. Because it was off air, I had to say who I was and why I was calling, and then it was...
1: And do you get to hear the message, what Gary just said there?
2: No, I don't. Although, I don't know, it might depend. It did actually say when it came up in the phone call.
0: It's all right, listen, it was a load of abuse. I was just trying to work out where this song was from. I think it was Tawi Stephen thinks it was made in Chelsea.
2: Yeah, so I didn't know that until later on. I just really liked the song, but I have heard that it's a theme tune from Made in Chelsea as well.
0: How's work going today? You all right?
2: Yeah, it's going okay. I'm actually just about to submit my PhD thesis. So
0: wow.
2: That's what I've been doing today.
0: And what's the PhD in, hopefully?
2: Well, it's... in myopia, which is a type of vision problem. I'm an optometrist, so my PhD is related to eyes and vision.
1: Oh, congratulations. By the way, I mean, the amount of work that people put into these PhDs is staggering, absolutely staggering. So I bet once you click submit, it will just be a wave of emotion and relief.
2: Yeah, I'm looking forward to that, definitely.
0: Well, I'm glad you've done it, because whenever I watch, we're talking about the surgeon programs this week, and when you see these geniuses doing what they do, you think, thank God people dedicate their lives. I think you have to know somebody who's done a PhD to know what's involved in it.
1: Exactly.
0: I mean, you've basically given up your life for how long?
2: 4 years, mate. Almost 4 years.
0: And genuinely, thank God you and so many others do as well.

0: I couldn't be bothered.
1: Yeah, because we're not going to be doctors of anything, really, to be honest with you.
0: But we are going to play a song on the radio for you to celebrate the fact that it's over, Emma. It's over.
2: Cue.
0: Are you hitting the drink, yeah?
2: Not quite yet. Maybe later.
0: Right, well, good. You get stuck in. All the best, pal.
2: Cue. Thanks very much.
0: And, of course, it's M83, Midnight City.
3: Clyde 1.

0: Sierra Spyro, Material Lover. Hey to Janice, counting down the minutes. Heading off abroad on Wednesday.
1: I feel like tomorrow? We are very, very much like right in people going on holiday season. Like this is peak.
0: You'll be raging if you're going tomorrow, actually, because it's going to be a pretty high 22 degrees this week in Scotland.
1: Yeah, my sister's going on holiday tomorrow.
0: Don't worry, it'll get horrible pretty quickly as well.
1: Oh, well, yeah.
0: It's all good.
2: Gary Spence on Clyde One.
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0: So, adults-only Go Ape sessions have been launched in Aberfoyle.
1: What do you mean?
0: It just means there's no kids, Stephen.
1: Right, okay.
0: So you don't have
1: right.
0: to worry about their harnesses and everything else. By the way, the team there are amazing. I don't know why I'm even asking you this, but have you done it?
1: No.
0: It's outstanding.
1: Although, an adults-only one. I mean...
0: Stephen, it's merely an age thing, okay?
1: You're mentioning harnesses?
0: 15% discount.
1: Channel 5 Friday night, Go Ape.
0: Go Ape Aberfoyle. I'm sorry. I was bigging you up because the place is absolutely incredible.
1: Aye, by the way, the bookings will shoot through the roof after that.

0: getting Tuesday done. That's very much what we're in the business of doing right now. I want to say hello to Sue Hunter, loving some Faithless. Polly says, Gary, he wasn't the only one to ask for it. So did I. And then I got a message from David, from Meg, and to Stacey as well, who also asked for it. I just missed that. Sorry about that.
1: Yeah, that's all right. That's
0: Listen, we got there in the end. Faithless, Insomnia, and M83 on the Throwback Takeover. That was nice. Big shout to Emma as well, doing her PhD.
1: Yes, I know. It must be a relief. I mean, imagine clicking submit on that after like tens of thousands of words and God knows how much research and all the rest.
0: I mean, I remember doing, and it's obviously something he's mentioned, so I can now, doing the application for George Bowie's MBE.
1: Yes.
0: And I turned around to Ruth, my wife, who's a lawyer, and I said, it's like, it must have been like you doing your dissertation. And she's like, don't even think about it. You have no idea what went into that, young man. Right, news next at 3 o'clock. Hey!
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13: The top stories this hour. Nigel Farage has announced he's resigning as the MP for Clacton and will stand in the resulting by-election. The Reform UK leader has accused the media of trying to intimidate his family and says he's never been angrier in his life. He's spoken in response to intense scrutiny for receiving financial support from a convicted criminal and has denied any wrongdoing.
14: It would seem from the last couple of years, from the way I've been treated, that the press would rather our members of parliament had no assets and no wealth at all. They seem to fundamentally object to any MP that has outside income.
13: Two men are set to stand trial next year, accused of killing a 26-year-old man in Motherwell. Jordan Gray died after being shot in his home on Shields Court last December. Robert Clark, who's 59, and 31-year-old Nathan Gordon both deny murder. Prince Harry and other high-profile claimants have lost a privacy case against the publisher of the Daily Mail. The judge says they'd failed to prove their pleaded allegations of unlawful information gathering. The lease for the Garage nightclub on Sucky Hall Street in Glasgow is up for sale. It opened its doors back in 1994 and the owners say they'll now be sitting down with people interested in moving into the building. Nicola Walker has DJed there for nearly three decades. She remembers the night Bruno Mars played an intimate gig in 2010.
15: He had already kind of formed into this global superstar, but because he'd been booked as Travis McCoy's support and Billionaire wasn't long out, he was in as well. I've also seen Paolo Nutini in dancing, just all the great bands.
13: And St Mirren manager Craig McLeish says they'll be aiming for back-to-back League Cup trophies, with the group stages kicking off this weekend. The buddies are away to Dumbarton on Saturday. McLeish says they've been preparing at a high level.
16: These are pre-season games, but we need to treat them as more than that. Like, we've got a trophy to defend, and we're going to do that. We have to be ready to go once the competitive stuff starts, and we have to be in a really good place coming in. So we're pushing the boys hard, we're working hard on the training pitch.
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13: Cloudy but mainly dry this afternoon, possibly the odd brighter spell, highs of 18. That's the latest. I'm Paul Kelly.
5: Clyde One.
12: Right, get ready for the big I am, and here comes a big old prize, £750,000 this Friday. 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Somebody will have done one of the following, because there are loads of ways to play. 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I guess that's the fastest way that you can jump onto Safari and start looking at all those lovely holidays. 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You've got to be over 18, and you can also get online entry and all the other rules for this network competition at makemeawinner.co.uk. Call goes down Friday. Gemma Atkinson's making it. Pick up. Money's yours. It's that simple. And it is, again, surely the easiest way to make £750,000. Unless your feet pictures do very well on them. It's YES. It's 61025 for £750,000. Good luck.
5: Clyde One.

0: Olivia Dean coming up right now. Here's Stephen Mill on The Big I Am.
1: This is a very famous person you're about to guess. It's a real person as well. Four clues, 5 minutes. Get your guesses in on WhatsApp, 0333 20 20 400. Are you ready for clue number one?
0: Yeah, I'm more than ready. It's not often you do a real person.
1: I have ginger hair.
0: It's not a cheering, it's not a cheering, it's not a cheering, it's not a cheering, it's not a cheering, it's not a cheering.
1: Okay, the first person, Jennifer. It's not Ed Sheeran. It's not Ed Sheeran. It's not Ed Sheeran. It's not Ed Sheeran. It's not Ed Sheeran. It's not Ed Sheeran. It's not Chris Evans. It's not Paul Scholes. It is not Chris Evans, Patsy Palmer, Keith Lemon, Rupert Grint, Gordon Strachan. It's not Chris Evans. It's not Rupert Grint. It's not Rupert Grunt. It's not Catherine Tate. It's not Dennis Taylor. It is not Florence and the Machine. It's not Neil Lennon. It's not Gordon Strachan or Willie. It is not Chucky from the Rugrats. Is it a real person that you are guessing?
0: Don't know if Ur Willie's got ginger hair.
1: And Ur Willie's not a real person.
0: Yeah, so. I used to get the book. You'd get it. I'm sure everyone else did in Scotland. Otherwise, are you even Scottish? Where you'd get the Bruins 1 year and Ur Willie the next. It was sort of alternate.
1: It is not Mick Hucknall, Karen Gillan, Prince Harry. It's not Julia Roberts because she's not got ginger hair. 4 minutes. I don't think.
0: I didn't think Dennis Taylor. He didn't scream to me someone with ginger hair.
1: I think he might be. Well, not now. I think he's older now. It's not Jerry Halliwell, Cilla Black. It is not Yannick Sinner, Nicole Kidman or Bette Midler. It is not Craig Reid, which is one of the...
0: Proclaimers.
1: It's not Keith Lemon. Nicola Sturgeon? Nicola Sturgeon's not got ginger hair, has she?
0: It might depend on the sunlight.
1: It's not Annie Lennox. It's not Prince Harry. It's none of the Crankies. It's not Tilda Swinton, Jess Glynn. It's not Hayley Williams. It's not Karen Gillan. It's not Emma Stone. It's not Isla Fisher. It is not Jerry Halliwell. It's not Angry Ginge.
0: Some outstanding guesses here. It's 0333 20 20 400. Scotland's biggest guessing game is on, and so is Olivia Dean next, as promised.
1: Not Gillian Anderson, it's not Damian Lewis, it's not Scott McTominay, it's not, is he ginger? I don't think so. It's not Stacey Dooley, it is not Nicole Kidman, it's not Ginger Spice, it's not Tommy Johnson, the former Celtic striker, or Frankie Boyle. 3 minutes. It is not Anne Robinson. That is a good show. It is not Jessica Chastain. It's not Dennis Bergkamp. I don't think he's ginger. It is not Stacey Dooley, Ed Sheeran. It is not Prince William or Prince Harry.
0: But who are all these amazing guests coming from, Stephen?
1: The likes of Sophie, Laura, Graham Lynch, Tommy. Hello to David. We've got Stephen, Lana, Caroline, Karen. Hello to Kyra, JJ, Kate, Gary, Dawn, Elaine, Amy, Stuart, Sharon, Chris, Amy, Kieran. Hello to Alistair, Graham, Christoph and Jamie. Clue number two is this. I am not great at Scottish accents.
0: We don't know why this is such a huge game, but it is, and they are rolling in right now. I think I've got it.
1: I have ginger hair is clue number one, and clue number two is I am not great at Scottish accents.
0: Going to find some paper and write it down.
1: It's not Neil Kinnock. What an amazing show.
0: No, technically correct.
1: 2 minutes. Have you ever heard?
0: He's not good at Scottish accents because he's Welsh.
1: Well, I mean, have you ever heard him do a Scottish accent, Neil Kinnock? He might be amazing at it. It is not Lewis Capaldi. It's not Lulu. It is not Jess Glynn.
0: God.
1: It's not Frankie Boyle.
0: I had Lulu.
1: We have a correct answer, and because I'm over here, I can do it from over here, which is great. So we will get a winner on, hopefully, momentarily. It's not Catherine Tate, Julianne Moore. It's not Bonnie Langford, Lindsay Lohan. It's not Jasper Carrot. It's not David Moyes, Joe Swash, Mel Gibson. It is not Danny Boyle. It is not Prince Harry, Queen Elizabeth. Queen Elizabeth, I don't know. She definitely wasn't ginger. I think this might be going to voicemail. Let's have a wee check. Hello?
2: After you've finished your message.
0: Yeah. We are without an in-studio producer this week. I bet you can't tell because we're that good. So Stephen's doing more work than he'd ever do in his life right
1: Conan
0: now.
1: It's not Conan O'Brien, and then I'll give you clue three.
3: The final minute.
1: Which is our audio clue.
0: Oh, we've got an audio clue here.
4: Are you from the future? Well, that's brilliant. Do they still have sandwiches there?
1: That is an example of this person's...
0: That's killing me. That's killing me, Alan.
4: Are you from the future? Well, that's brilliant. Do they still have sandwiches there?
1: Okay, we've got a couple of people who have got it right. We'll try and get them on in the next few minutes.
0: I love the sound of Stephen speaking when he's thinking at the same time.
1: Not Freddie Starr. Okay, let's try this person. It's not Mike Tyson or Brendan Gleeson or Mike Myers.
0: Brendan Gleeson.
1: It's not Emma Thompson. It's still not Neil Lennon. We we still have.
2: Hello.
1: Hello. Who is that, Amy?
2: Yes, it is.
1: Amy, you've just won the big I am.
0: Won.
2: Oh, nice one.
1: Excellent.
0: Who are you with?
2: I'm with my colleagues, Carol and Jill, and currently a Westie called Louis.
0: Right, and did they get it right? Did the dog get it right, or was it actually you?
2: It was actually me for once.
1: Oh, wait a minute. And clue number four is, you'd use my second name on your clothes. There we are. That is clue number four. Right, okay. Don't think out loud. I'm going to run through some other people who have got it right. Anne Marie's got it right. Stop guessing. It's Helen's got it right. Graham's got it right. Well done to Sophie. Well done to Graham. Who else have we got here? Elaine, Kyra, Jennifer, Karen. Just very quickly, Amy, what did you have for your lunch?
2: I had a wee ham sandwich and a lentil soup.
1: Oh, tremendous. And you even gave us the type of soup, which is fantastic.
0: By the way, I have to say, if I'm ever on my own, and you laughed at the time I forgot to do clue number four, and here we are. Cramming it all in. What do you do for work, Amy?
2: I work at a doggy daycare.
1: Oh, amazing.
0: Dream job until we start to hear the barking and think, nah, you're all right, actually. Cheers.
2: Yeah. Do you know what? They're all having their nap now. They're doing really well.
1: Amazing times. Right, Amy, I am...
2: Simon Pegg
1: is the correct answer.
0: Amy, I have to ask this because I ask it of everyone who does what you do for a living, because I'm determined to be proven right and get the answer I want. My mum's got a cockapoo. Is it her fault or are they all like that?
2: No, it's not her fault. They're just like that.
0: Someday now, soon, someone will say yes, it's her. Amy, you take care.
2: You too, cheers. Clyde 1.

0: Okay, Michelle, well, this is half a story. We need more here. Michelle says, Gary, who was the big I am? Margaret's too loud on the machine and we missed the answer.
1: It was Simon Pegg today. There's also people, including Cammy and Matthew, going, who? Like, very famous actor, Simon Pegg.
0: Yeah,
1: Shaun of the Dead. Yep. He was in Mission Impossible. He was in Star Trek.
0: Early 2000s, he was in loads of stuff.
1: Hot Fuzz.
0: My brother loved Hot Fuzz.
1: Hot Fuzz is a great film. It's on, if you've never seen it before, just put ITV2 on, and it sort of repeats about four times a day.
0: Yeah, when they're not showing a better boy.
1: Caroline saying, would we call him Ginger?
0: Yes, we would.
1: Jed saying, that was a good one today, lads. Well done. It's been poor for weeks, but that was good clues today. I enjoyed that. So thank you very much. Yeah, much, Jed.
0: Gotta be honest, Lindsay's not very good at it.
1: Well, it's, what you've been saying about other things. At least she's there. At least I've got one up on her, I suppose. She's trying to cross there.
0: Yeah, creep.
1: Try to pit us against each other. That's all right, didn't you worry?
2: Clyde One.
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0: Hey, Calvin Harris coming up. Got some pink as well. Good times. Hope you're having a good Tuesday. Gary Spence here. What's on the timeline, Stephen?
1: So, lots of Taylor Swift stuff, because sort of like leaking out over the last couple of days. You put a picture up on your Instagram, at Gary Spence, Gary with two R's, and it's of her in her wedding dress and Travis Kelce, who appears to be wearing some sort of...
0: Captions are important.
1: Yes, they are, yes.
0: So, the caption was, MSG, Madison Square Garden, 2026, and he's wearing like a cream suit and she's wearing like a typical sort of wedding dress.
1: Yeah.
0: And then the next picture I put up on Instagram said MSG, Madison Square Garden, 1991, which was the home of SummerSlam, one of the big four pay-per-views back then, featured the match made in hell, which was Hulk Hogan versus Sergeant Slaughter, and the match made in heaven.
1: Yeah.
0: Well, it was until Jake the Snake spoiled it with his Cobra, but that's another story. It was Macho Man Randy Savage marrying Miss Elizabeth.
1: Yes.
0: Both standing in the same place, on the same sort of platform, in front of a Madison Square Garden crowd, both wearing almost the same thing. I mean, Travis didn't go the full Macho Man. That would be mental.
1: That would be, yes.
0: But anyway, if you want to get some more deep showbiz conspiracies, at Gary Spence on Instagram, and you can get more showbiz on our website, all right?
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1: Clyde One.

0: Calvin Harris in the city soon. This is Clyde One. By the way, some incredible prizes at ClydeOne.com. People win them every week. Right now, four annual passes to the legendary Glasgow Science Centre. So you've got the four science passports for two adults and two children, and access as well to the Science Mall at the Science Centre.
1: And as a dad of three, Gary, I would imagine at this state of affairs, you're just trying to get the kids through it.
0: Whatever it takes. All the legends are in there, though. I saw some great deals as well for M&D's Scotland's original family theme parks. So yeah, lots of bargains out there, and lots of prizes at Clyde One.

0: It's Pink. It's just about 4 o'clock. Right, it's going to be a long one, this, because we are both right now live on air, Stephen, going to try and remember what song I said yesterday we should do in the 4:30 book.
1: Oh, God, yeah.
0: Because there's one in there. I know there is.
1: It was during Spence vs. Shazam, but it wasn't actually a song that we used on Spence vs. Shazam.
0: Will 2K Will Smith.
1: Yes, that is it. Yes,
0: shout
1: exactly.
0: out to Simon, to Sarah. We've got Robin heading home right now. So listen, there are a billion radio stations out there. Thanks for choosing us. We're live till 6.
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0: Nice big bouncy number from David Guetta coming up. It's Clyde One. It's 4 o'clock. It's time to get the latest news.
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19: The top stories this hour. Nigel Farage has announced he'll quit as the MP for Clacton and fight a by-election after coming under pressure for unregistered donations. The Reform leader's facing another standards investigation over money given to him by convicted criminal George Cottrell. He's defended accepting the donation.
20: Let me be absolutely clear. I have done nothing wrong. I have not broken the law in any way at all. I have not misused public money.
19: Lib Dem leader Sir Ed Davies called his statement a self-obsessed diatribe by a Timu Trump. Prince Harry has lost his claim against the publisher of the Daily Mail for alleged unlawful information gathering. A High Court judge found the Duke, alongside Elton John, Elizabeth Hurley and others, had failed to prove their allegations. Glasgow's nighttime scene could soon look a lot different as the man who runs the Garage Nightclub puts his lease up for sale. It first opened back in 1994 and some of the world's biggest artists have gigged there, including One Direction, Prince and Bruno Mars. Nicola Walker has DJed there for 29 years and says she'd like to see the City Council work harder to put Sucky Hall Street back on the map.
1: It's certainly no longer like when I was a student and we would be out seven nights a week, you know. Now it's certainly very different. People need a reason to come out.
19: The loved ones of British singer Lauren Bennett, who featured on LMFAO's Party Rock Anthem, say she passed away at the end of May. The 36-year-old was also a member of the girl group, which had a hit with Pitbull in 2014. And St Mirren boss Craig McLeish admits they tried to keep a hold of some of their top stars this summer, but were unable to strike deals.
21: We tried what we could with some of them to try and keep them, and ultimately maybe we just didn't quite suit them, or we don't have the budget to stretch as far as needed to for it in some of their cases, and that's part of football, that's part of this life.
19: Mark O'Hara, Mikel Mandron and Scott Tanzer all left on free transfers. Miguel Freckleton also joined Austrian champions LASK Linz for a six-figure fee.
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19: Cloudy but mainly dry this afternoon, possibly the odd brighter spell, highs of 18. That's the latest. I'm Paul Kelly.
23: Clyde One.
0: Okay, Tuesday, be gone. 2 days away from another £750,000 giveaway. It's insane money. It's never not these days. And guess what? You've got as much chance as anybody else of winning this money. I know I only get three words into that sentence and you're like, whatever. It's been the case for all our winners. It's the case for every single one of them. So why don't you do your bit to make sure you're the next? You can text YES to 61025. That's YES, 61025. That'll cost £250 plus your standard network rate. That gets your number straight into the draw for Friday. You can also call to play. The number, and it's a standard network rate call, is 03434-269340. You can enter at makemeawinner.co.uk. All the rules are there for this network competition. You got to be over 18. You got to play by Friday again. 3 very short days from now. Gemma Atkinson's in to make the call after lines close. Pick up, the money's yours. It's transferred straight after the call. It's a big old transfer. £750,000 could be yours. Text YES to 61025. Good luck.
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0: If you're getting ready to fly out at the moment, if you're getting your nails done, getting your hair done,
1: getting your fake tan done. I know people do that before they go on holiday as well, which I think defeats the point.
0: I know somebody who does that on the last day before coming back.
1: Oh, really?
0: So they come back with a tan. By the way, I'm not going to name names yet. Yeah, married to her. 0333 20 2400. Because I'm assured that this is not mental or a rare thing.
1: Okay, right. So, like, I've obviously never faked tanned before I come back from holiday. Even if I didn't take a tan, I still wouldn't do that anyway.
0: Have you ever faked tanned before coming back from holiday?
1: And by the way, you can stay anonymous with this one if you don't want to admit that you do it. So it's 0333 20 2400. Send us a WhatsApp message, and by anonymous, we can see your name come up. So
0: Yeah, totally. It might be another Sarah. Get in touch anytime you want. We love hearing from you. We love these tunes as well. No one's coming near them today. Maroon 5 on the way, and possibly one of the best 430 big ones of the year in just a bit.

0: Class, One Direction, Steal My Girl. Talking about girls and guys, feel free to hit us up. Fake tanning on holiday. I know someone, live with someone, who fake tans the last night before they get back if their tan's not quite done its thing. How you doing, Wendy?
1: I'm good, how are you?
0: Not bad. I believe the phrase here is, I believe the hashtag is, boyfriends of Instagram.
1: Yeah.
0: Right, so Wendy, you're just back from holiday yesterday.
1: Yes.
0: Firstly, I'm so sorry to hear this, because everyone you know is still to go, right?
1: Yeah.
0: Yeah.
1: I know, but it was really quiet, so it was really good.
0: And your husband did what for you every single night on holiday?
1: He fake tanned me.
0: I mean, we'll talk about putting in a shift.
2: Every night on holiday, Wendy?
1: Yes.
0: How long have you been married?
1: A year and a half.
0: Oh, right, okay. Well, by the way, if this isn't the last holiday he did that, the next one will be. Okay, take it from me.
1: No, he's very good, actually. He's very good at fake tanning.
0: Yeah, because you're in the first 2 years. Listen, Wendy, I'm going to play Will Smith for you at 4:30 because I'm so excited to play this song. I'm grateful to you for being honest enough to say you fake tan on holiday. By the way, were you in Bognor? Where were you?
1: We were in Crete.
0: Right, so I'm trying to find an excuse for you there. Right, you're just back from Crete. You're about to have a greet and everyone's about to go on holiday. Thanks so much for listening.
1: Okay, thank you.
0: We've got Steph, who faked tans gradually every night, builds it up just so it's looking good for coming back. Old Treble 3. 2020 400. Travel next.
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0: Oh, how relaxing was that yoga session? 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
3: Right, we are looking not too bad at this moment in time in terms of your roads across Glasgow and the West. M74 northbound is moving fairly well just before Junction 1 for the Kingston Bridge. Same can be said for the Clyside Expressway at this moment in time. That is again eastbound at Junction 19 for Anderson Cross traffic. Moving well, that will busy up over the next hour or so. I'll keep you up to date with that though. And the same goes with Dumbarton Road. You're moving well getting through Scotson just now. However, usual slow traffic on the M77 southbound. That's between Plantation and Junction 1.
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1: 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Clyde One.

0: 4:30. You know what that means. The big one's 10 minutes away. But tonight we're on time.
1: We are bang on time for the 4:30 big one, for a change.
0: And we're banging out something class from Will Smith. I remember the good old days when Will Smith was most famous for doing amazing tunes. And this is one right here. Will 2K, come on.
2: Clyde 1.

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0: Calvin Harris, Satisfy. Right, it's 20 to 5. Just played Will 2K. William loving it. Sarah loving it. Joanne on her way home. Absolutely blasting a bit of Will Smith.
1: I watched I Am Legend on Sunday, which I think is a very sort of Sunday afternoon film.
0: Yeah.
1: So that's Will Smith, where it's sort of like there's a global pandemic. I mean, just not realistic at all, you know.
0: A bit of a gear change here, but I've seen this video today, because you can't avoid it all. The England manager.
1: Yes, Thomas Tuchel.
0: Tell me about him.
1: Interesting guy, German, and won the Champions League with Bayern Munich, was the Chelsea manager as well, and yeah, bit of a nutcase, but like, you know.
0: I'm getting Dominic Cummings.
1: That is such a good comparison,
0: all
1: by
0: I
1: the
0: keep
1: way.
0: Saying is Dominic Cummings.
1: Yeah, he is a bit Dominic Cummings, yeah. I know exactly what you mean. He is a bit off the wall, like he's a bit wild, like he throws a dummy.
0: Yep, totally unlike Dominic Cummings.
1: Yeah, I know exactly.
0: Oh my God. All this pad damage.
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1: M77 southbound, busy between Plantation and 1 for Dumbreck Road. 10 to 15 minutes to get through there at this moment in time. Let's move over to the M80 southbound. Take a wee look at the cameras there. Busy bit moving around Junction 7 for Hags and Kilsyth. Back to the city, Clydeside Expressway building up eastbound just before 19 for Anderston Cross, and a wee bit further back, Dumbarton Road between the Kingsway and the Expressway. Got really slow traffic there at this moment in time. A wee knock-on effect because there's roadworks further up towards the Renfrew Bridge. Watch out for that.
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0: Dua Lipa next on Clyde One. It's going to sound amazing. So not only do you have people who missed the 5K minute in the morning, but people were starting to say to us, oh, we're missing it when you rerun it. So we're going to do it just before 5 o'clock every night. We rerun the fun on the 5K minute with wholesale domestic bathrooms.
1: Now, Nora was on today. Nora is from Norway and we are all right behind Nora. Let's find out how she got on.
2: Now, how many balls are on the table in a game of snooker?
1: Oh, that's a good question.
3: 15.
2: Which company makes the Iron Brew soft drink?
3: Bar.
4: AG Bar.
5: Sparks.
2: Which actor played Ferris Bueller?
5: Matthew Bromley.
2: Which TV show featured the Crawley family?
5: Pass.
2: Corfu is an island belonging to which country?
3: Greece.
5: Greece.
2: Little Dreaming was a 2025 album for which Irish singer?
5: Pass.
2: Which game asks players to remove blocks from a tower?
3: Jenga.
5: Jenga.
2: Kevin Bacon has temporarily changed his surname to Kevin what?
5: That's...
2: Naomi Osaka is famous in which sport?
3: Tennis.
2: The Queen Alexandra's birdwing is which type of creature?
5: That's...
2: How many balls are on a table at Game of Snooker?
0: Did she say Doug?
2: We give him that 22. I think I was on the buzzer, wasn't it, Ryan? Yeah. I'm over to you for that.
3: Yeah, I'll give it.
2: You give it that. Okay, right. We're just tallying these up. That's pretty good, Nora.
6: It's a 6.
1: Yeah, 6 out of 10 for Nora. Not the most important result for Norway this week, but we'll keep you abreast of that.
0: We'll take 6 for Norway.
1: Yeah.
0: I feel like I've just learned the Norwegian for pass.
1: Yeah, I think that's what it was.
0: £5,000 up for grabs tomorrow with Bobby at breakfast. And as promised, here she comes, one of the best songs of the last 10 decades. Last decade.
1: 100 years!
0: It's even better than Happy Birthday. This is Dua Lipa on Clyde One.

0: Just about 5 o'clock, I'm getting lots of unexpected love for my comparison of the England manager to Dominic Cummings, who was the unofficial Prime Minister of the United Kingdom at several points.
1: Also need to make a slight change. He won the Champions League with Chelsea, not with Bayern Munich. He was runners-up.
0: I didn't want to correct you, Stephen. Don't want to embarrass you.
1: Yeah, exactly.
0: Quite a cool catchy wee name, though. 5 seconds, Stephen, to name another manager who has the first and second same letters in their name.
1: Billy Brown. Former East Fife manager.
0: I was going to say Brechin or someone.
1: No, he was former East Fife manager and he was Jim Jeffries' long-term assistant.
0: Oh, Jim Jeffries is an
1: Not
0: yeah.
1: Jim Jeffries!
0: Next, he'll be rolling out Kevin Keegan. Right, Spence versus Shazam coming up. News next at 5.
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7: The top stories at this hour. Nigel Farage is resigning as an MP, but says he'll stand again in what he's calling a people versus the establishment by-election. The Reform leader claims he's angrier than he's ever been over scrutiny about his finances and faces a new parliamentary investigation. The Clacton MP denies wrongdoing and is criticising the media.
12: Why should they be the people that decide my fate when, as I repeat, I've done nothing wrong?
7: Prime Minister Keir Starmer says this is a desperate stunt.
19: It's obvious why he's doing it. He is up to his neck in sleaze. Politics should be about improving the lives of millions of people, not about personal gain, not about hiding dodgy donations. And I think the public will see this for exactly what it is.
7: Prince Harry and a number of high-profile people have lost their legal battle against the Daily Mail's publisher over claims of unlawful information gathering. A High Court judge found he and his co-claimants, including Elton John and Elizabeth Hurley, failed to prove their allegations. The man who runs the Garage nightclub has put his lease up for sale, leaving questions about the future of the iconic Glasgow venue. Donald McLeod has been vocal in recent years about the struggle of running a nighttime business. Nicola Walker has DJed there for 29 years and tells us about some of her most memorable nights.
20: Back in 1995 when Prince played the secret gig at the Garage, that is the one that everyone still always talks about. I remember going to see Travis McCoy and he was supported by Bruno Mars, and it was just after Just The Way You Are came out.
7: Newly approved tests for an excruciating condition are being described as a game changer for women. There are hopes EndoSure and EndoTest that getting the green light on the NHS will help reduce diagnosis wait times for endometriosis. And Lionel Messi and Argentina continue their bid to become the first back-to-back World Cup winners in more than 60 years this evening. Their last 16 clash with Egypt is just getting underway. The winners will face Colombia or Switzerland in the quarterfinals.
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7: Cloudy but mainly dry this afternoon. Possibly the odd brighter spell. Highs of 18. That's the latest. I'm Paul Kelly.
22: Clyde One.
0: Hey, how are you? Loving all the wedding pictures I'm seeing at this time of year, which you see more at this time of year than other times of the year, even though other times of the year can often be nicer. Hey, you could get married anywhere with this money. You could go all in. A trio of desserts, that's when you know it's a good wedding, right? You get a trio of desserts. I was at a wedding once where I got a goodie bag. And you could put on a free bar with this. £750,000 will be given away on Friday for your chance to win. Text YES to 61025. That gets your number straight into the draw. That's the fastest way to play. That's going to cost you £250 plus your standard network rate. You can also enter at makemeawinner.co.uk. All the rules are there as well for this network competition. Got to be over 18. And you can call to play 03434-269-340. It's a standard network rate call. Friday's call, anything but standard. You pick up, Gemma Atkinson's there. Bang, the money's in your account straight after the call. All £750,000 of it. And the journey can start now by texting YES to 61025. Good luck.
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3: Do you know, I've just stumbled across a certificate. I wouldn't be surprised if Boogie's left this here on purpose.
4: Probably.
3: Boogie and Arlene, of course, Stephen never misses their weekend show. Biggest thing on the radio every single Saturday morning.
4: Oh, yeah.
3: And, yeah, it's a certificate from the Guinness World Records. It's an actual certificate for taking part in the world's biggest music quiz, of course.
4: Oh, yeah, of course.
3: We must have broken some sort of record doing this nonsense every day for the best part of a decade.
4: We'll get in touch with Guinness World Records, yeah, then.
3: Who else has named as many songs sporadically on the daily after 5 o'clock?
4: Yeah, exactly. If it was a little bit more consistent, I mean, it was a 3-3 yesterday, remember, Gary? So, you know, it wasn't a peak performance.
3: Yeah, I've got
4: you
3: a lot to pull back from. But listen, it's only Tuesday, so I know that's depressing everyone when I say that, but I've got a long way to go, and I think I can do it.
4: Depressing people even more by saying a long way to go for the rest of this week. Are you ready for song one of six?
3: Hit me. Karen Ramirez, Looking for Love.
4: 1-0 to Gary Spence.

0: share a follow-up. Can't remember the name, but
1: I was just going to say that has One Hit Wonder written all over it.
0: There was a follow-up, and I'm pretty sure it went in top 10 because that's how it worked back in the 90s.
1: Right, okay, fair enough. Right, you got it. Here is song number two.
0: Wham. George Michael. I don't... Freedom.
1: Just in front of Shazam.
0: Thank you, Shazam.

0: Right, there we go.
1: It was Wham as well.
0: Was it?
1: And the video for that was filmed in China because, I need to double check this, I'm sure Wham were one of the first Western bands to go to China and perform and become big, which, looking back, was a good move, savvy move from them.
0: Interesting then. So that's called Freedom.
1: Yes, exactly.
0: He also had a song called Freedom.
1: Yes.
0: Covered by Robbie at the start of his career.
1: Was it like Freedom 94 or something like that?
0: Freedom 96.
1: 90.
0: Oh, that's why it had the 96. No, was it not Spinning That Wheel 96? Who knows?
1: Right, anyway.
0: All to come up in the review.
1: Song number three.
0: Busta Rhymes, I Know What You Want with Mariah Carey.
1: Yes, I mean,
0: yeah, I mumbled it all out, but you know the words were there.
1: Yeah.

0: What a tune, by the way. A very, very good song from Mr. Rhymes. Not his real name, by the way.
1: I don't know how much Mariah Carey makes, but I was listening to a podcast recently that said that Tony Mortimer from E17 makes £97,000 a year to this day out of Stay Another Day.
0: I would hazard a guess that Mariah makes more.
1: Yeah, I would have said a few quid more.
0: Because she wrote it as well.
1: Song number four. Car Wash by Christina Aguilera, Lil' Kim, Maya and Stephen. Don't even come in.

0: getting muddled up here because you're getting muddled up with Moulin Rouge.
1: Okay, so was it just Christina?
0: Christina and Missy Elliott.
1: Nice one, but Christina was the primary artist.
0: Yeah, exactly. So Missy Elliott was just the featured
1: great,
0: artist.
1: Great, I'm on for a clean sweep somehow.
0: You're so backs against
1: yeah,
0: the wall.
1: Siege mentality here.
0: It really is. Right, two songs to go. Here's song number five.
1: Shining Light. No, it's Ash. It's Scar Tissue by the Red Hot Chili Peppers.
0: It is. Well done. 5-0.
1: Here's another one for the review. Ash, Shining Light starts quite similar.
0: It doesn't.
1: We'll find out next.
0: And for the clean sweep,
1: John Newman, Rudimental, Feel the Love.
0: I've done it!
1: You've done it!

0: about that. You can take this cheap certificate. Oh, it's actually not. And it's from the Guinness World Records. So I'll just put that back down there.
1: Do you think there's ever been a more successful partnership than Guinness and World Records?
0: I thought you were about to say Boogie and Arlene.
1: No. Guinness and World Records.
0: Michelin and the guide.
1: Yeah, that's a good one, to be fair. Yeah.
0: Qatar Airways on Sky News. I can't remember when they didn't.
1: Not in the same league, Gary.
0: I'm telling you, it must be the longest weather sponsorship of all time, apart from ours and Rail.
1: Yeah.
0: But that'll be beaten at some point.
1: I'm sure it will be, yeah.
0: Right. Spent 6. Shazam nil. Come on.
2: Clyde 1.

0: Thank you, Graham. Gary, listen, most days. Brian, hey to Mark with a C. We've got Gemma. We got Lorraine. Thank you very much for your congratulations. Right, I'm standing by this. I've not played it yet, but I'll play it now. No doubt be wrong. Scar Tissue, Red Hot Chili Peppers. Right, so just take the very first bit. Right, that's the start, and that's why I thought it was...
1: the first note.
0: That's why I thought it was this.
1: See? Nah, it's totally different. Nah. Totally different key. Totally different key.
0: Give me something.
1: You tried your... What do you mean, give me something? You just got a clean sweep. Well done. Well done, Gary.
0: Tony Mortimer gets just short of £100,000 a year for Stay Another Day. And Mariah Carey earns an estimated £2.5 to £3 million every year for that song.
1: I did say...
0: Sorry. Dollars. that's nothing.
1: Barely worth it.
0: What an embarrassment for him. Clyde One.
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4: Okay, let's start on the Bells Hill bypass. So just the Bells Hill eastbound, the entry slip road is partially blocked. There's a breakdown there, unfortunately. That is just the Bells Hill roundabout. So traffic is coping okay at the moment. You're getting by, but if that changes, I'll let you know about it. Let's get to the M74 northbound just before 1 for the Kingston Bridge. Looking kind of busy and just usual for this time, really. Clydeside Expressway, again, queuing traffic at Junction 19 for Anderston Cross. And the 77 southbound is busy between Plantation and Junction 1 for Dunbreck Road.
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0: What a tune, Rihanna with Diamonds. I keep saying it, but she must be due to come back with some bangers soon. Yeah. I mean, it's been a long time.
1: It has been a while, yeah.
0: I actually remember when she did Tea in the Park. I think it was 2014 she was headlining, and it was just after the script, so you had to sort of make your way down, and I was like...
1: The thing is, right?
0: Let's watch the script.
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1: Oh, I know. Boy, oh boy. Or barely awake. Paddle to the metal.
2: Oh, man. I should do this for a living.
0: It feels good to be Boatu. It feels good to Geico.
3: Nigel Farage has quit as MP for Clacton, but says he will stand again to fight what he calls a people versus the establishment by-election. The Reform UK leader faces a parliamentary investigation over unregistered donations. Prince Harry and a number of other high-profile people have lost their legal battle against the Daily Mail's publisher over claims of unlawful information gathering. The lease for the Garage Nightclub on Sucky Hall Street in Glasgow is up for sale. It opened its doors back in 1994, and the owners say they'll now be sitting down with people interested in moving into the building. And Rangers midfielder Nico Raskin thinks the controversy surrounding Belgium's World Cup match against the USA worked in their favour.
4: There's always a justice somewhere in life. The fact that something happened like that, you can call it how you want, but we don't think that was fair. And today, I think it just brings us a little bit of luck.
3: Raskin set up a goal as he beat the co-hosts 4-1 last night. FIFA allowed Folarin Balogun to play for the US despite being sent off in the previous round after an intervention from Donald Trump. That's the latest. I'm Paul Kelly.
5: Coming up, 6 till 7. Clyde One Super Scoreboard.
6: A lot of people have been expressing concern about Celtic's lack of activity in the transfer market. So I think Celtic are playing a waiting game to see who's going out first. I'm certainly no cringing with fear that Rangers haven't signed a few journeymen.

0: Delirium Silence, As If You Need Told. That song officially a quarter of a century old, by the way. Thought you'd like to hear that. You know, it's a little more modern than all the other songs that people would sort of deem inside the top five greatest dance anthems of all time, like Faithless, Insomnia, Café Del Mar. In fact, it's only a few years after that. God, 25 years. Incredible. 7-7 today as well, so that's 19 years since those attacks in London.
1: Yes.
0: Definitely one of those, like, you remember where you were sort of days. What's on TV tonight?
1: Well, obviously, all the football. It continues right at this moment in time. Argentina are currently losing to Egypt, and Lionel Messi has missed the penalty. That's on STV.
0: So does that mean England could have...
1: Anyway, moving on, Switzerland.
0: Yeah, Stephen, we're in for a long couple of weeks here.
1: Like, there's a long way to go.
0: Your journey to acceptance.
1: Switzerland are taking on...
0: The longer you put it off, Stephen.
1: Colombia a wee bit later on.
0: You're the only person still denying it's even a possibility, Stephen.
1: I'm not getting any of it. And Channel 4, Grand Designs, 25th anniversary tonight.
0: That'll take your mind off
1: it. Yeah, it will do, yes, exactly.
0: Oh, right, it's that button there.
1: Yes,
0: sorry,
1: that one
0: sorry.
1: There.
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1: Good news on the Bells Hill bypass. So that entry slip road is now clear after a breakdown at the Bells Hill roundabout. So that is looking fairly good now. You're moving pretty well. Clyde Tunnel is busy though back in the city. That is in the northbound section from the Govan side to the Partick side. 10 minutes to get through there. Clyde Side Expressway busy eastbound as well at 19 for Anderston Cross. And the M77 southbound remains slow between Plantation and 1 for Dunbreg Road. Right, enjoy the rest of your Tuesday night and hopefully you'll do it easy on the roads. Karen will keep you up to date.
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1: Don't miss your chance to be our guaranteed winner of £750,000 this Friday with Make Me a Winner. Clyde One.

0: Connected. Good evening to you. Just about 6 o'clock. Gary Spence here. Stephen's on. Sorry. Avril Lavigne, Complicated. Good evening to you. We are live. Avril Lavigne, Complicated. Good evening to you. Thanks for hanging. Gary Spence here. Stephen Mills live as well. We're on 2 till 6.
1: We've all got a mate who's really handy, who can, like, fix things and build things and stuff like that.
0: Your mate Lewis was sitting on a bench at the back of the truck that moved you house.
1: Yes, yes.
0: Fixing seats before we could sit on them.
1: Yeah, precisely. And Lewis is that mate to me. So I got cocky, though, because I've been building quite a bit of furniture over the last couple of weeks, and it's been going pretty well. I built a bed myself.
0: Nice.
1: Right? I built a couple of shelves and a couple of sort of, I built a coffee table all by myself.
0: Well done, Stephen.
1: Totally. And I'm not a DIY man, but maybe I was thinking, I'm actually not bad at this DIY.
0: Been doing myself down all these years.
1: Exactly. And then I tried to build two bedside tables and they had drawers in them.
0: Oh, the worst. Yeah, with the runners.
1: Yeah.
0: Oh, no, that's you. Hand them to your mate.
1: Hi, Lewis. Are you busy?
0: Yeah, totally.
1: You know, for...
0: I had to build something the other day, and there's always that point. Every single time you build something, there's always that point where you're like, no, they've left apart it.
1: So...
0: I'm the one person in the history of this entire company which operates worldwide, and they've missed a part out of my stuff, and I'm going to go absolutely... Oh, there it is. Right, cool. It was my mistake.
1: And that's the reason you have mates who are handy.

0: Sam Fender, Clyde One. Okay, I'm pretty sure we're down to a single digit when it comes to tickets still available for our cruise down the Clyde. Big shout out to 101 Convenience Stores, massive, massive supporters of Cash for Kids in Glasgow in the West all year round. And I would say first thing tomorrow, if you're even thinking about it, get on Clyde1.com.
1: It's all going down Friday, the 31st of July. We are all going to be there. It's going to be a very good night.
0: So I'm going to be on the decks with George, with Cassie, with Grant, with Callum, and it turns out you're going to be on board as well.
1: Yeah, absolutely. We'll be doing some toe-tappers, obviously. We'll be toe-tapping down the Clyde.
0: Great. Honestly, the scenes, the sights, the sounds when you come back into the city at night.
1: It's fantastic.
0: People are out in their flats and businesses. It's just, it's going to be something. Have a great night. We'll catch you tomorrow on Clyde 1 from 2 o'clock.
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18: The top stories this hour. Nigel Farage has announced he'll quit as the MP for Clacton and fight a by-election after coming under pressure over unregistered donations. The Reform leader is facing another standards investigation over benefits given to him by convicted criminal George Cottrell. He's defended accepting the donation.
19: Let me be absolutely clear. I have done nothing wrong. I have not broken the law in any way at all. I have not misused public money.
18: Lib Dem leader Sir Ed Davies called his statement a self-obsessed diatribe by a Timu Trump. A man will spend 11 years behind bars for an attempted murder in Port Glasgow. 46-year-old Michael Doherty was sentenced at the High Court in Edinburgh earlier after being found guilty back in February. A 56-year-old man was treated in hospital for serious injuries after being attacked by Doherty in a flat in Teviot Road in the town in January 2024. The lease for the Garage nightclub on Circuit Hall Street in Glasgow is up for sale. It opened its doors back in 1994 and the owners say they'll now be sitting down with people interested in moving into the building. Nicola Walker has DJed there for nearly three decades. She remembers the night Bruno Mars played an intimate gig in 2010.
20: He had already kind of formed into this global superstar, but because he'd been booked as Travis McCoy support and Billionaire wasn't long out, he was in as well. I've also seen Paolo Nutini in dancing, just all the great bands.
18: Prince Harry and a number of other celebrities have lost their privacy lawsuits against the Daily Mail's publisher. A High Court judge has ruled they didn't prove their allegations of unlawful information gathering. And Motherwell boss Alfred Johansson says his players made the most of their pre-season training camp after returning to Scotland from Denmark.
21: I mean, it's all credit to them for the week, and we've been starting to lay the foundation these 2 weeks and this week in Denmark, and all the credit to all of the boys for that.
18: The Steelman's Conference League qualifiers kick off in 2 weeks' time.
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18: Cloudy with some patchy light rain this evening and overnight. Light winds and lows of 14. That's the latest. I'm Paul Kelly.
23: 0141 951 1025. It's time to talk football. It's Clyde One Super Scoreboard.
16: Good evening and welcome to Clyde One Super Scoreboard. Celtic agree a deal worth up to £6 million for striker Camilo Duran. What does the future hold for Nico Raskin after helping Belgium into the World Cup quarterfinals? And Cameron Carter-Vickers starts with Celtic into friendly action right now. I'm Andrew McLean. Joining me in the studio is Alex Ray.
24: Yeah, looking forward to tonight's show, Andrew. A lot of stuff happening out there, as you rightly say there, Raskin. Impressive last night. There's some Old Firm players still over there in the World Cup currently. The League Cup to look forward to the weekend. And, you know, Celtic potentially may well get a striker come winger through the door by the end of play tonight.
16: Yeah, you talk about the Premier Sports Cup group stages starting this weekend. You'll be heavily involved in that with Partick Thistle. Kind of seems like last season finished, despite the fact that we've had the World Cup in the middle and already first competitive action this weekend against Brechin.
24: Yeah, we had a 3 weeks break, which was lovely, back into the mix now, and the boys have done the hard yards, and it's really just to try to kind of prep them really for the match of the weekend. I'm really looking forward to the match of the weekend. Obviously, Mark has a link to Brechin as well, so we'll be looking to try and get a positive result there, get up and running in this cup competition.
16: Roger and I were talking about it on the show last night, actually, that when Mark left Brechin, he revealed on this show that he'd taken his Brechin tracksuit, all his training gear, to a local charity shop. You nipped off one day, went into the charity shop. No surprise, it was still there. No one had bought it, and wore it into a show underneath whatever jumper or hoodie you had on, and revealed mid-show that you had this Brechin tracksuit. It was pretty good.
24: Yeah, it was. He was saying how kind he was and generous. I'm the opposite. I keep all my training gear and use it for gardening and so forth. And I went up to the charity shop and bought his rig out, and even had the initials on it as well. So it was funny when I revealed it that Saturday on the show. So no, listen, it's lovely for him to donate it, but he wasn't impressed when I turned up.
16: Have you still got it? Have you been
24: I get rid of that. It's a certain standard, no.
16: Right, 0141 951 1025. Celtic fans, you are in friendly action right now in Ireland against Shelburne. So you can let us know what you make of what's going on. Maybe you're watching it and want to tell us what you're thinking. Maybe you're just interested in the starting lineup and who's playing. It's doing in goal, the back four. Donovan Carter Vickers is back after all that time out. What's it going to be like having him back this season? Cameron Carter Vickers, it's Murray and Haney alongside him at the back. McGregor, Bernardo, McArdle, Forrest, Balakwisha, and Osmond is the starting team. A few interesting names on the bench. Arna Engels is there despite speculation around his future. Mike Navrotsky is there after going out on loan last season. But maybe the big news today is the fact that a fee of up to £6 million has been agreed for striker Camilo Duran, the Colombian from Carabag. So what do you make of that business, Celtic fans? Is he looking to be the out-and-out striker? Does that kind of fee mean that he's going to lead the line for Celtic? Is that pleasing you? It looks as if it's going to be the first permanent new signing of the summer. 0141 951 1025. Rangers fans, what about Nico Raskin? Started for Belgium last night, got an assist for the first goal against the USA, helped them into the quarterfinals of the World Cup. But what's going to happen with him this summer? Because Rangers have already signed Dan Neal, a defensive midfielder. A lot of talk about Vanya Dragajevic from Partizan Belgrade, another midfielder. Talk about Lewis Ferguson, a couple of others in that area. So is Nico Raskin likely to go? Do you feel, do you want to hold on to him given what he's done at the World Cup? You can let us know. Or maybe you want to look ahead to the Premier Sports Cup group stages. Maybe you want to still reflect on the World Cup, look at Scotland's managerial situation, who is in there, who should be replacing Steve Clarke. 0141 951 1025 on the phones. Lots to talk about.
24: Yeah.
16: When it comes to the Scotland managerial situation, do you have any idea what route the SFA are going to go down? I think not many people do.
24: No, I think John McGlynn's been mentioned. I think he's done brilliant over the last couple of years. He's obviously won back-to-back promotions. Really impressive. It is a really good brand. And the interesting thing about John McGlynn as well, every time we go out to games, we see him and his staff out taking in, which is a lot of modern managers don't do that. They watch it on the images on TV and things through the analysis. He's very much hands on, so he would be a kind of standout local guy. There's been mentions of guys like Big Moisey and things, but the level that they're batting at the moment, I don't see any one of them guys leaving the English Premiership to come down and manage Scotland, even though it'd be an honour for the guys. But I think the time is not right. So whether that's a possibility, I'm not really sure, but it's a big job because obviously Steve Clarke took them to three competitions. It's an ageing squad as well. You know, you look at some of the guys with their caps, you know, they're up at the 60s, the 70s. You know, you guys like Robertson and things, you don't think they're going to last for much longer. But, you know, it's that next group coming through as well. You know, who's going to kind of break through and try and make an impact like these guys have done?
16: 0141 951 1025 is the number you need. Whatever the topic is, Celtic in action at the moment against Shelburne. Camilo Duran, is he going to be the man to bang in the goals for Celtic next season? Rangers fans, maybe you're interested just generally in your transfer activity. As I said, what about Nico Raskin? There is a World Cup game ongoing at the moment. Could be a shock on the cards too, because at half time, it's just the second half is just starting. It's Argentina 0, Egypt 1. Egypt took the lead in that game, and there was also a penalty to Argentina in the first half that Lionel Messi missed. He has been incredible throughout this tournament. He scored 7 goals already, had missed one penalty already, and then have had this penalty saved, which an incredible record actually that I heard on the commentary before I came in here. He's taken 8 penalties in World Cup matches and only scored 4 of them. I mean, that doesn't detract from the fact that he is a ridiculous footballer, but just an interesting quirk, really.
24: Yeah, listen, the interesting thing, I was going to ask you a question, if they actually get another penalty, who takes it? Because I would imagine it would be Messi again, but you would expect him to score more than a 50% ratio out of the last 8. However, he's probably one of the best players, if not the best all-round player I've seen over a long period of time. I think he's sensational, and this would go down as a really big shock. Because Argentina were one of the favourites to go on and win this.
16: Right, get involved right now. 0141 951 1025. Let's start with Celtic, shall we? A couple of stories doing the rounds today. They've got that game against Shelburne right now. As I mentioned, read out the starting lineup. Some interesting ones in there. I mean, Cameron Carter-Vickers, first of all. You guys, Partick Thistle, had a friendly against Celtic a few days ago. I think he started that game, did he? He'll be massive for Celtic, won't he, returning if they can get him up to full speed for the start of the season and playing consistently again?
24: Yeah, without doubt. He's the number one centre-half at currently Parkhead, so they'll be looking to try and get him up to speed. He looked sharp enough and strong enough the other day, kind of cruised through the game. And he's obviously over there in Ireland at the moment, so they'll want him to try and get a body of work, you know, over the next couple of weeks. I think they go to Portugal after this as well for a hot weather training camp, and it's actually in the Algarve, so they'll be looking forward to that. I would imagine they'll have a game over there as well. So yeah, it was impressive. You watch Celtic even in a friendly match, the intensity, the tempo, and the quality they have. You know, even the younger guys that were coming through as well were really impressive as well. So I think if you're a Celtic fan, you're quite frustrated about the lack of activity currently. If they could get this lad through the door currently, that would be a real bonus for them, because I think it's been a problematic area for a while now since Kyogo left. You know, I think they need an out and out. I think Martin O'Neill's on record as saying he needs two strikers. So I would imagine the speculation he can play off the side as well. So I think there's going to be a lot of activity in the next couple of weeks at Celtic Park.
16: I think the main thing, you know, he's coming from the Azerbaijani league, which I think it's fair to say is, you know, not one of the top leagues in Europe, but probably where the pedigree comes from is the fact that he scored 5 Champions League goals last season, and actually in the sort of the league phase of the Champions League, we're not looking at qualifiers there, scored 2 against Eintracht Frankfurt, 1 against Ajax, 1 against Newcastle, 1 against Benfica, all good levels of opposition. So it might be slightly harder to judge a player's ability by, you know, trying to cross-reference it with the Azerbaijani league and how the teams are in there. But if you see a player performing consistently against top teams in the Champions League phase, that's clearly what's caught the eye for Celtic.
24: Yeah, I think the teams you mentioned, Andrew, are obviously kind of high quality. You know, they're big names within the European competition. So to get goals at that level, I think there was actually a lot of teams courting this guy. You know, I think there was throughout Europe. So if Celtic could get him, that'd be a real coup for them, because you want to try and get your body, the body's in the building sooner rather than later. Martin O'Neill would want them to be going to Portugal as well in the next couple of days, trying to get a bed into the training and the style which Celtic play at. So the more bodies you can get through the door. And again, it's because it's, you know, Celtic still got players out at the World Cup, potentially there's a couple of players, big names, maybe Engels is who's in the squad. You've got Negrin, Maeda, you know, there's guys been linked to leaving Celtic, and then that would free up a war chest, really, because I think they would command big fees.
16: Yeah, just looking at that Celtic starting lineup, we talked about Cameron Carter-Vickers. Pre-season can be crucial for players at all different stages. It's crucial for him because he's been out for such a long time, and he's now trying to get back up to speed and, you know, get back to the place he was in before his injury. But other players, especially under Martin O'Neill, who didn't really impress enough to get a regular run in the team, he's not had a pre-season with these players where he's had loads of time in the training pitch. I'm looking at Paulo Bernardo, who found himself not really making the bench for Celtic, despite the fact that they had, you know, high hopes for him when he first came in. Michelange Balikwisha is another one who was written off almost instantly after coming in for $5 million. Yes, it is just a pre-season game, but this is a real chance for those players to go out and try and make an impact, because they know that it was a manager and a staff beforehand that maybe didn't rate them too highly, and they need to now go and try and prove that they're worthy of some game time.
24: Without doubt, they have to showcase. You know, I was really impressed with Bernardo when he was on loan initially, and then when they signed him, I thought that's a real good bit of business. But last year, he really struggled to make any impact at all. Balikwisha has been a real disappointment. So he's given them that opportunity to showcase what they can do over the next couple of weeks, and if they can integrate and showcase what they can actually do, then that would be a real bonus for Martin O'Neill. Otherwise, but you still have to get these players up to speed, Andrew, because if you're trying to kind of show the rest of the Europe that these guys are available and potentially might go out on loan, you have to kind of get them up to speed fitness wise. So it's twofold, really, but it's a real opportunity for them to do that. You know, another one that's kind of went by the radar or under the radar, really, is Hatate. You know, this guy was really one of the top midfielders in this country, and then last year he kind of fell off a cliff, really.
16: Yeah, not even on the bench for this game, so I'm not sure. I saw a picture of him returning for pre-season, but he seems to have vanished since then. You'd imagine his time at Celtic is maybe up, just given the fact that he was struggling to get on the bench towards the end of the season.
24: Yeah, and it's a real surprise, because since he's came to Scotland, he's been a really impressive midfielder. He's got a lot of kind of good attributes. You know, he's got goals in him, he's got a good range of passing, he can put his foot in as well. So these are all things that kind of is surprising when you don't see him featuring. So then you think to yourself, is he already resigned to the fact that he wants to leave Celtic potentially? So they'll have to resolve that issue as well.
16: I suppose there is also, you know, you look at the forward players, James Forrest, who is another who at times maybe didn't get as much game time as he would have wanted to. Balakwisha, we talked about. Callum Osmond, who actually only played, I think, four games last season, four appearances last season, made a big impact in that. But when you are looking at the headlines and seeing that, you know, Celtic are spending £6 million on a Colombian forward who I think is a bit versatile, can play off of either side, that maybe puts a bit of a rocket up some players as well and thinks, right, I really need to step up and perform, because if there's a new player coming in my position, I need to make sure I'm right at it so that I can compete with this new player that's coming in.
24: Yeah, but listen, this is the thing. You're at a big club, Andrew, and you have to showcase. You don't get the opportunity unless you can present what you can actually do and bring to the team. So Osman's another interesting profile, really pacey lad. He runs in behind. The way Celtic play, that will really suit them when they get the ball wide, putting into little corridors in behind the opposition defence and flashing goals ahead, because he has got real quality, Osmond, but, you know, as you said, four games is not really enough. So it's an opportunity to show Martin O'Neill and the staff what he can do.
16: It is still Argentina 0, Egypt 1, 52 minutes into that game. Argentina are pushing to try and get that equaliser against Egypt to try and stop there being a shock in this. Would be quite a shock if Messi and Ronaldo going out in the space of 24 hours.
24: Two of the great players of modern day football, Andrew, over the last 20 years have been sensational. Listen, I hope the Messi goes through. I think these are one of the teams that potentially could get England if they both win the next round. So if England won against Norway, then I think Argentina are one of the potential ones down the line.
16: Right, let's go to the phones. Kenny is a Hearts fan in Airdrie. Jumbo. Kenny, I don't think we've heard from you for a while. Are you finally getting over the end of the season?
0: Evening, guys. Evening.
24: Hello, Kenny. Good, mate.
0: It still hurts. But at the end of the day, I'll be honest with you guys, and I think I've said it, I've not watched more than 20 minutes of the World Cup, any game. I've never been an international fan. I may have been a club person, if that makes sense. But Alex, I go way back to things like Andy Roxburgh saying wee Robbo was too wee for international football. Then in the same hand, you get Richard Gough saying, oh, he's the worst forward to play against, hardest and trickiest. So I've kind of been off put with that, you know, like Hearts players that maybe should have been in the Scotland team and goat caps. But as we know in this country, we always favour the big two for Glasgow, you know what I mean? But there's a lot of guys that miss out on getting caps that were well entitled to earning caps, you know what I mean? But I've never followed the international team. I've always been a club person, and this season I'm actually looking very, very forward to it. You know, we've lost a good manager, we've lost a certain striker.
24: Kenny, you're not saying his name anywhere.
0: No, I'm saving it for his first visit to Tynecastle.
16: Kenny, it was obviously, you know, the fight that Hearts put up last season right to the end was so impressive. Can you envisage that happening again this season? Can you see Hearts making a real go at it? As you say, there's been so many changes, a new manager, loads of new players. I think there's, how many have been through the door? 8 or so already. Is this starting to come together the way that you hoped it would, despite the fact that the manager's gone, Lauren Shankland's away?
0: It does, Andrew. I'm liking the look at, you know, and it's actually as a supporter, you're liking the build up of what's coming next. You know, I mean, I renewed my season tickets 2 weeks ago, got my tickets for Stumgras already. I'm going to Livingston for Thingby's testimonial this Friday. Can't remember his name. Who's the guy? Livingston is having the testimonial.
16: Midfielder. Oh, is it Scott Pittman's having it?
0: That's it.
24: Pittman, yes. Well done, Andrew.
0: So we're all going there. Just, I mean, you've got to support your other football players and help them out as much as you can, because it's not like a long career, eh?
24: No, that's absolutely right. No, listen, I think that's important for the guys to rally around, guys, you know, and I don't mean this with great disrespect. When you're playing at Livingston, you're not going to be a gazillionaire there, so it's really important to get behind guys that have given loyalty to the club.
16: Kenny, obviously, you know, so much talk about Jamestown Analytics. Some of the players that came in last season really impressed. Your Claudio Bragas and, you know, Alexandros Kizaridis, once again, that signing policy coming into play, players coming from the third tier in France, Malachi Fagan-Wolcott's coming from York City, you know, lots of different places the players are coming from. You might not know too much about them, but does it just give you a bit of belief and a bit of faith that you don't really need to know too much about the players? They maybe don't need to come from the most glamorous teams or the glamorous leagues, that you just have a feeling about some of them that they will work out?
0: 100%. I mean, think of the guy that I'll not mention his name, but where did he come from? Yeah, United, you know what I mean, lower down divisions. In a nutshell, and I think the way that Hearts are doing it now, the Jamestown, you know what I mean, the Bloom influence, and I believe from what we're hearing in the background, there's a few other guys wanting to invest as well, and I'm thinking, this is just not great for Hearts. And Scottish football in general, like we did last season.
16: What about Claudio Braga and his future? There's been quite a bit said about that. Seems to be, you know, very much at Hearts at the moment. Are you hoping you can keep a hold of him going into next season? Are you concerned that he might be going away?
0: No, I don't think. I've seen one of his interviews from they were on the Spain trip, and I think Braga just absolutely is adored and loved by the fans, and I think he's thinking, I'm not going to go anywhere. I think he just loves the club.
24: No, and I get that, Kenny. It's a different proposition, though, when somebody comes in and offers Hearts £4 or £5 million on a guy that they've actually kind of invested relatively small money, but and then obviously there's wages and that involved. So I'm not saying that he's going to leave, Kenny, but if someone comes in champing the door, then you tend to see guys being their heads turned when it comes to bigger clubs and more money.
16: And that is kind of part of the business model, absolutely. Really, that, you know, supporters and just kind of being part of that food chain, that when you do get a player that comes in and performs really well, you need to maybe accept that they are going to move on at some point. You just need to put the trust in the club that they're going to get the right fee for them and then can reinvest that in someone else that can do similar.
24: I think the prime example of that, Andrew, is down at Brighton. You know, they sign players for which is fortunes compared to what we pay in Scotland, but it's all relative.
16: Oh wow, what a big goal in the World Cup that is. Argentina 0, Egypt 2. So Lionel Messi and Argentina could be heading out of the World Cup.
24: Wow, I have to say, what a fantastic transition here. And the boy finishes it brilliantly, just dinks it over the goalkeeper. And this is a real big shock, this, to me. I actually fancied Argentina strong in this game, but you have to say, the Egyptians have done brilliant so far. It's less than 30 minutes to go, but they're not really creating a great deal of goalmouth action, Argentina.
16: Sorry, Kenny, got interrupted there. Just finally going into the Champions League qualifiers. How excited are you for that? The opportunity to come up against Sturm Graz, the opportunity to progress, maybe get into that league phase if things go your way.
0: Listen, you can't even know but look forward to hearing that music. Eh? I mean, the last time I heard it, we sad we had to play with, I think it was qualifiers then as well, with was it the 2006 one? We played them at Murrayfield. Mm-hmm. With the French team, and then we had somebody else. I think we were away at Atletico Madrid or something like that at the same time. But just seeing these teams come to the Tyne Castle this time, because I believe the whole ground is now UEFA sort of qualified and set up for that. So I'm really looking forward to it and the season.
16: Yeah, we'll certainly be a big atmosphere at Tyne Castle for that. Thank you to Kenny. This Egypt goal may not stand. There was what looked to be a foul in the build-up. The referee has been called to the screen. It was a long, long way back. So we'll see if that stands.
24: I think there's a foul in the build-up. And I think he just treads on the top his toe there.
16: Yeah, of Lisandro Martinez. The referee is coming out. We'll stick with this. Was he just clearing the path for everyone so he can go out and make his announcement? And it looks as if he's going to overturn that goal. So it's going to go to Argentina 0, Egypt 1. There's only going to be a one goal deficit in it and a chance for Argentina to get back into that game potentially. I think that was the case. Is that what he's announced there? Yes, that's what he's announced there. Right, time to play this.
23: Beat the Pundit with the Scottish Sun.
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16: You might have a good chance on Beat the Pundit because Alex Ray is completely distracted by the fact that Argentina are playing Egypt. His eyes are going to be on that. So this is maybe the time to come in, take advantage of it and beat them. What you need to do is ring 0141 951 1025 right now in the next break and you can be playing Beat the Pundit next.
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4: Clyde One.
30: Good evening. Looking busy on the M8 eastbound junction 20-17. Also slow on Great Western Road tonight. We're seeing queues due to roadworks at the junction of Clevedon Road, especially if you're travelling towards the Botanic Gardens. And further north, more roadworks on Great Western Road around Lincoln Avenue and Cowden Hill Road. Travelling well on Paisley Road West. No issues on the A737. And it does look like you're getting a straight run tonight on the M80, M74, M77 and the East Kilbride Expressway. I'll have more updates for you soon.
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16: Alex Ray here with me, Andrew McLean on Clyde One Super Scoreboard. A couple of games we are keeping an eye on. The first of those is Celtic against Shelburne in a pre-season friendly. It is goalless around half an hour into that game. Some interesting bits of team news. The likes of Cameron Carter-Vickers is back playing in pre-season after that long time out injured. The likes of Paolo Bernardo, Michelangelo Balakwisha trying to catch the eye of Martin O'Neill and his staff. And in the World Cup, it's Argentina 0, Egypt won with 65 minutes on the clock. Egypt went 1-0 up in the first half. Lionel Messi had a penalty saved. Egypt thought they'd gone 2-0 up, but had a goal ruled out for a foul in the build-up. So keep you updated if there are any goals in either of those games. If you want to make a point about maybe any of that, maybe it's something else, the transfer window, maybe you want to talk about Scotland, maybe you want to look back on some of the action that there has been, or look ahead to the Premier Sports Cup group stages, because can you believe it? They start on Saturday, which is quite incredible. So, lots to get into, but we're going to play this first.
9: Beat the Pundit with the Scottish Sun.
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16: You are going to do well to concentrate on... Oh my goodness, Egypt have scored. It's Argentina 0, Egypt 2 with 67 minutes on the clock. And you know what? It almost felt as if it was coming, because the fact that Argentina have been dominant so far in terms of territory, Egypt have just been sitting back. They've had a back six at times, but any time they've hit Argentina on the break, they've done it really successfully. Argentina have looked really exposed, and this time Argentina have paid for it.
24: Yeah, absolutely. That was a wonderful transition again. We said this 5 minutes ago, I think it's the same guy actually scored. Andrew, he finishes brilliantly, and I don't think this is going to be disallowed, this one. It's actually from an Argentina goal in the break, like nobody's business, and the guy just charges from his own half and just goes the whole way forward. It's an incredible run.
16: Well, it is Argentina 0, Egypt 2 in the World Cup. But the real big game that we're going to play is Beat the Pundit. It's Craig in Cardross that's going to play. Craig, how are you?
10: Not bad, mate. How are you?
16: I'm good. Have you played? You played before?
10: Yes, I have. But I've played a couple of times, actually, but I've got one defeat on my record, and it's by Ali Gray.
24: Oh, my God. Well, listen.
16: 1-0? Oh, that's hardly even a win for you, Alex. 1-0.
24: Oh, don't, man.
10: Questions were brutal.
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3: Craig, it's 30 seconds on the clock to answer as many questions as you can. Remember, you can pass if that helps you. Is that all good?
4: Perfect, yep, perfect.
3: Let's go for it. Youssef Chermiti joined Rangers from which English club?
4: Everton.
3: How many major tournaments have Scotland's men's team played in this century?
4: Three.
3: Which former Celtic player started against Brazil for Norway?
4: Ayer.
3: Name any Scottish side Mark O'Hara played for before St Mirren.
4: Falkirk.
3: Who managed Hibs in their Scottish Cup final win in 2016?
4: David Gray.
3: Which Scotland international is nicknamed Meatball?
4: John McGinn.
3: Okay, we will bring Alex Ray back in. Can you hear us, Alex?
5: I can, mate, yes.
3: 30 seconds on the clock for Alex Ray, let's go. Youssef Chermiti joined Rangers from which English club?
5: Everton.
3: How many major tournaments have Scotland's men's team played in this century?
5: Three.
3: Which former Celtic player started against Brazil for Norway?
5: Pass.
3: Name any Scottish side Mark O'Hara played for before St Mirren.
5: Dundee.
3: Who managed Hibs in their Scottish Cup final win in 2016?
5: Stubbs.
3: Which Scotland international is nicknamed Meatball?
5: Pass.
3: How many managers in the English Premier League are Scottish?
5: One.
3: What was that? You were unsure about that answer, weren't you? Craig, how do you think it went?
4: I don't know, I think it's pretty close.
5: Two is a crap.
3: Yeah, that was a tactical pass from you. You just got a pass right on the buzzer to see whether you could get a final question in right. Let's go through them. Youssef Chermiti joined Rangers from which English club? You both said Everton. You both got it correct. One all to kick things off.
5: A result.
3: How many major tournaments have Scotland's men's team played in this century? It is three, and you both got it, of course, the three that Steve Clark took us to. So it's two all. Already way better than that 1-0, terrible 1-0 game.
5: Classic.
3: That the two of you played out a while ago. Which former Celtic player started against Brazil for Norway? You passed this. Craig said...
5: Ayer.
3: Christopher Ayer. 3-2 to Craig. Name any Scottish side Mark O'Hara played for before St Mirren. Craig went for Falkirk. You went for Dundee. He played for Motherwell. He played for Kilmarnock, who he's gone back to this summer, and he played for Dundee. So it's 3-all. Wow. Alex Ray gets it right. Who managed Hibs in their Scottish Cup final win in 2016? Now, Craig said David Gray. Of course, current manager scored in that final, but the manager was Alan Stubbs. So it goes 4-3 to Alex Ray.
5: I love you doing the drama, it's brilliant.
3: Which Scotland international is nicknamed Meatball? I can't believe you passed on this.
5: Meatball?
3: Have you ever just heard Scotland fans talking about John McGinn is known as Meatball?
5: No, I didn't know that.
3: You didn't know that?
5: No.
3: That's the first time you've heard of John
5: Meatball.
3: McGinn. Yeah. Well, you know who had heard of it?
5: Craig.
3: So it goes 4-all. And Craig didn't get any more questions.
5: When did I get two?
3: You got one more question in after that, because you passed the John McGinn one right at the end, right in enough time to get one more question in. And the question was, how many managers in the English Premier League are Scottish? You said
5: one
3: is exactly how you said it.
5: Tell me it's one.
3: The answer is one. Oh, it's a win for Alex Ray. A 5-4 win for Alex Ray. Right, that's a 95th minute winner for you.
5: Well, I did well there, because I actually didn't know anything about Meatball. But anyway, I managed to squeeze a one, which is a brilliant start to the season.
3: What's happened to Craig? He's gone.
5: He's not hung up, is he?
3: I saw his name disappear from the screen as soon as I said that you got one more question.
5: I don't know, Craig, who knows.
3: I think he was in the car. Maybe he's going through the Clyde Tunnel
5: or something like that.
3: I'll give him the benefit of the doubt. But actually, I can see him phoning back in right now. So we'll get him back on for a debrief. I'll maybe ask him a couple of questions about what's going on at his club. Craig, we've got you back.

0: my phone, I don't know what happened there. I'm sorry.
1: No, it's all right, mate. I knew you were better than that, Craig.
0: No, I'm a Rangers man, for some.
2: That is a 5-4 win. Unlucky, Craig. You say you're a Rangers fan. Yeah, how are you feeling about the business that's been done?
0: I'm doing all right.
2: This season?
0: So far, so good. Although my wee boy's trying to press hunters and stuff here. No, I'm just doing sorry so far. I'd like to obviously keep Rask, and I would, but it's about time we probably cash in on him. Know what I mean? It'd be good time to cash in on him, I think, and we could make more money.
2: Yeah, what do you think about that, Alex? Because, you know, as I was talking about Hearts earlier on, you know, every team in Scotland is part of that food chain,
3: yeah,
2: where
3: absolutely.
2: You need to sell your players, and you probably need to choose to sell them at the right time. Is this the perfect time? I can hear Craig in the background telling his son off. Is this maybe the perfect time if he is going to leave Rangers, if he's, you know, starting for Belgium in a big game at the World Cup, he's played his part throughout this, probably more eyes on him than there have ever been before. Yeah. Is this maybe the best parting of ways that Rangers could have with him?
3: I think it's twofold really, isn't it? Because people say you should build your team around about Raskin. See, if you go back a few years ago to Seville, where Rangers, you know, obviously got that tremendous run at the final. At that particular time, I think the assets, you know, Morelos and Kent and guys like that had an incredible campaign, and they never actually cashed in on these guys, and ultimately they left for nothing really. So I think it's about time Rangers managed to get this kind of selling model up and running really, you know, because I think he would command some serious money now. I think the fact that you're at the biggest stage possible, and then I look at obviously some of the players that they've actually brought in so far. You know, I think Dan Neil would very much go into the middle of the park. I've watched him down in Sunderland, really good character, good type as well. So, and then you've also got Conor Barron in there, which is a very similar profile to these players. So I think it's the ideal time to maybe cash in. There's talk about Chermiti as well. Again, would you want to kind of, it depends on who's looking to and what they're offering, if that's the case. But you have to sell to kind of balance the books as well, and that also gives you more money and flexibility to then recruit players.
2: You were part of the coaching staff when Nico Raskin was there. Was he a player that you feel always just had those ambitions that at one point he would want to make that next step, whatever that would be?
3: I think, because he's obviously young, and I think, I mean this with the greatest respect to Rangers, when you are in amongst that Belgian squad and they're kind of household names of all the top five leagues in Europe, then you're naturally want to go and kind of try your hand at that kind of level for me. So I would imagine the age and the time he's at, you know, he's given us good service as well. So I think it would probably suit all parties, but there's an argument to say you want to build your midfield roundabout, Nico.
2: Well, thank you to Craig. I'll let him go. He sounded as if he had his hands full.
3: Nah, he's wee there, man,
2: but not a bad effort on Beat the Pun. Nah, that he got four, but Alex Ray got a five. 01419511025 is the number you need. Get calling while I tell you this. Grade one. You could be bringing home a life-changing £750,000 this week on Make Me a Winner. It was Christina who won on Friday. She said the first thing she did was phone her son, who didn't believe her until she logged back into her bank account right in front of him to show off the money. 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Lines close at 5 o'clock on Friday. 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
18: Good evening. Busy tonight still on Great Western Road due to a couple sets of roadworks. Firstly, at the junction of Lincoln Avenue and further down the road, looking slow at Hindland Road in particular if you're moving towards the Botanic Gardens. Straight run through Mary Hill tonight. Do watch out for delays on the A879 Balmore Road just north of Lamb Hill. And we're seeing congestion in the town centre due to roadworks on Kingston Street around Oxford Street. Moving well tonight though on the East Kilbride Expressway and the Clydeside Expressway.
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2: Into the final part of tonight's Clyde One Super Scoreboard. Alex Ray here with me, Andrew McLean. So any final thoughts, you can get them in right now. We've been looking at the fact that Celtic have agreed a deal worth up to £6 million for Colombian striker Camilo Duran. We've been talking about Rangers transfer business, Nico Raskin. What does the future hold for him after helping Belgium into the World Cup quarter-final? Celtic are in action right now against Shelburne in a pre-season friendly. No goals in that game so far, but a few interesting starters. Cameron Carter-Vickers probably leading the way in that respect, and the likes of Paolo Bernardo, Michelangelo Balakwisha trying to make an impact. We are slightly distracted by the fact that there is a very entertaining World Cup game on the go. Last we checked in, it was Argentina 0, Egypt 2. Argentina, during the break, pulled one back. It was a Christian Romero header, and Argentina are now pushing and have got to that equaliser as I am speaking. And of course, it is Lionel Messi. What a strike that is.
3: It's incredible.
2: Two all.
3: Yeah, listen, about 3 or 4 minutes ago, it was 2-0, and then all of a sudden they get a goal. They actually created another opportunity after a brilliant run by Lionel Messi, but this finish as well, when they have volleys, just rifled it into the roof of the net. I think the keeper might actually have got a little touch here, but what a comeback by Argentina.
2: Oh, that is absolutely incredible. Lionel Messi doing it again and again again.
3: We said he missed a goal scorer.
2: He's got 8 so far in this World Cup. I think he's now 1 ahead of Kylian Mbappe and Erling Haaland, who both have 7. I mean, it's been an incredible World Cup for the top stars just turning up and scoring goals. You know, those three names we mentioned, Harry Kane has done it as well. There have been a couple of others who, you know, and that's kind of what you want to see. You want to see the top stars turn up. We'll see this goal again. I mean, it's set up really nicely for him, isn't
3: the keeper
2: it?
3: Keeper gets a good hand on it here, but you have to say, it just drives it.
2: Yeah, it takes it on the half volley.
3: Oh, the technique's brilliant because he manages to keep it down. There's two players bearing down on him. I think the keeper's kind of, I know it's point blank, but you'd expect the keeper to maybe get a save on that too quick. But anyway, listen, it's brilliant. I love the fact that Messi, you know, you obviously, there's this debate about who's the GOAT, Messi and Ronaldo. The fact that he's already won this just cements it for me. And when you see him doing this, was it 38 years of age? It's just remarkable the condition he's in, you know, to be doing it at this level and this stage is just remarkable.
2: I love seeing that as well. Diego Simeone in the crowd. Well, I say in the crowd, he's in a hospitality box, but he's got his Argentina top on. I think something like six of his Atletico Madrid players are in the Argentina squad, but he's also obviously an Argentina legend himself. But the fact that he's jumping about with his family, his son's in the squad, I'm sure, Giovanni Simeone. So yeah, we will keep you updated if there are any more
3: goals. That was a great spot by you again. You're on fire tonight. I'm going to give you that. You're on fire.
2: Thank you. Let's just extend the show for this game, shall we?
3: Oh man, it's brilliant. What, we've got another 10 minutes maybe?
2: Yeah, there's going to be quite a bit of time added on. 85 minutes on the clock. Anyway, if you want to talk anything Scottish football before this show is over, 0141 951 1025 on the phones. We did have a tweet in that I wanted to put to you from Jim McLaughlin, who has screenshotted the news from Partick Thistle's Twitter feed earlier on about Josh Clark, the goalkeeper who has left to join English League One side Doncaster. Is an interesting one. I mean, Jim himself is saying, oh, Alex, I'm absolutely gutted. He's hoping that Miles Roberts is heading in to replace him. But just on the Josh Clark deal, first of all, probably a strange one from the outside looking in, because he was on loan from Celtic last season. He signed a pre-contract deal, but the fact he's already away to Doncaster, I believe there was a clause in his contract that meant if he got an offer from a certain level, he was allowed to leave. That deal's likely to be made permanent in January.
3: Unfortunately, that is the case. I have to say, Josh came in last year and I didn't know a great deal about Josh. It was Market identified him. And I have to say, he was brilliant. He was good with his feet, some put off some really big saves, and a great lad to be around the place as well, and a good character. So we're disappointed to lose him because, you know, we've managed to keep our backline intact from last year. So, you know, obviously, we're kind of, now we're actually kind of looking to try and bring in a goalkeeper. We've actually got about five or six plates currently spinning.
2: Tougher that one as well, because it's something that you're not expecting to. You think you've got that bit of business done, and it's not an area that you're looking to go at, and then all of a sudden you're having to now recruit another goalkeeper when you thought you had that sorted.
3: Yeah, and it is a specialist position, you know, and obviously the goalkeeping coach Kenny is advising us on that. And as I said, we've got about four or five options on the go, but it's really trying to kind of get one that's going to land, and we don't have to wait further down the line for players who are currently with a club who we may well bring in loan. So there's all these permutations. So it's the discomfort of a window being open and players come and go within that you don't really plan to let go. But you have to move with the times, and you know, we've got a recruitment department. We've got Ian on the case as well. So listen, we just need to roll with it and then try and get the right guy in to replace him.
2: Ben McPherson's fine though. He's staying. He's another that signed a pre-contract deal.
3: He's great. I had a good wee chat with him on holiday about Ibiza. He's trying. I put a few dance tunes on the jukebox and he was buzzing. He says, that reminds me of Ibiza. I says, oh my God, that's about 100 years ago I was in Ibiza. So it's great to have him, because he was a real standout for us last year, and he brings some real quality to us.
2: That mention of Ibiza just reminded me, I don't know if you saw the video that England put on their social media channels after the Mexico game in the changing rooms after the match, and John Stones.
3: It's brilliant.
2: There's a song on in the background, very much an Ibiza type of song, and he's there holding his shoulder as if he's got some sort of injury, and Declan Rice is joking that he's calling over the medic. Thomas Tuchel looked genuinely concerned that there was some sort of injury, and then as soon as the beat dropped in the song, he then just starts fist pumping.
3: It was brilliant. They done the manager a kipper there, didn't they? To be fair, he looks good fun, Big Tuchel, so they managed to do the gaffer there.
2: We were talking about your Thistle squad and how it's coming together. You've got the first game in the Premier Sports Cup this weekend against Brechin. How are you feeling where the squad is at? How pre-season has been? Are you feeling good going into it?
3: The actual physical part of pre-season was very similar to last year, and the fact that we finished later this season, the players come back in better condition, but we're hitting better numbers than that as well. So we're pleased from that side of things. We're just trying to bed down a couple of formations that we feel comfortable with the personnel we have. And then obviously we're still working behind the scenes to bring one or two in just to complement what we already have. So we feel comfortable where we're at, and it's important that we try and get off to a flyer. We started really well last year in the League Cup, so everybody's just trying to get up to, you know, that match tempo, because I think we've three matches. So we started off with 45, 60, some guys get 70, 80 minutes. But ideally, you'd like to get a couple of 90s under your belt going into the season proper.
2: I suppose most managers and coaching staff do use the Premier Sports Cup group stages as a part of pre-season. Yes, they are competitive games. Everyone wants to win the matches, but when you're coming up against teams that are maybe a bit sort of lower league opposition, it can help you just sort of build your squad into the season rather than being thrown straight into, you know, league action.
3: Yeah. No, there is a merit within that. It's interesting because people say, oh, you can use that as a building block, but depending where you were last season, getting into this season, you know, some people will be under more pressure to get a flyer, depending on if it was a poor run towards the end of the season. So ultimately, regardless where you finished last year, you want to get up and running as quickly as possible and get a bit of momentum going.
2: I did hear Craig McLeish, St Mirren manager, in an interview basically saying that, you know, they want to go out and they want to retain the League Cup, so it's not just a case of you know, them going into those games and taking them for granted. They've got a lot on the line, and so do every other team, but lots of games to come in the Premier Sports Cup group stages in a few days' time. It is half time between that game between Shelburne and Celtic, that pre-season friendly. It's goalless. You'd think that Martin O'Neill will be making a few changes at half time just to freshen things up and give some other teams some other players a run out, I should say. It is still Argentina 2, Egypt 2. It's into injury time. 7 minutes added. Egypt had a 2-0 lead. Argentina have pulled it back to 2-2. Lionel Messi getting that equalising goal. And I think I'll be staying in this office until this game concludes. Whether it is in the 90 minutes, whether it's extra time, whatever it is, I'll be staying here watching it, because this has been a real good game so far. Anyway, back to the Scottish football. That's what we'll be doing tomorrow from 6 o'clock. I'll be back in the studio from 6 until 7, so you can get your calls in. Maybe there'll be some all-important official signings that have come through the door at your club. Maybe there'll be some more transfer rumours. More will have happened in the World Cup, as always, and we'll be a day closer to the competitive action starting in the Premier Sports Cup group stages. But thank you to Alex Ray. Most importantly, thank you to you. And it's Callum Gallagher that's up next.

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12: Right, Colin Gallagher checking in at Clyde One. I've got an extra hour of tunes tonight. I'm on till 10. First, let's get the latest news at 7.
0: Across Glasgow and the West.
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13: The top stories of this hour. Nigel Farage is resigning as an MP, but says he'll stand again in what he's calling a people versus the establishment by-election. The Reform leader claims he's angrier than he's ever been over scrutiny over his finances and faces a new parliamentary investigation. He denies wrongdoing and is criticising the media.
14: Why should they be the people that decide my fate when, as I repeat, I've done nothing wrong?
13: Prime Minister Keir Starmer says that this is a desperate stunt.
15: It's obvious why he's doing it. He is up to his neck in sleaze. Politics should be about improving the lives of millions of people, not about personal gain, not about hiding dodgy donations.
13: Tory leader Kemi Badenoch announced her party won't stand in the by-election, calling it an attempt at distraction. A man will spend 11 years behind bars for an attempted murder in Port Glasgow. 46-year-old Michael Doherty was sentenced at the High Court in Edinburgh earlier after being found guilty back in February. A 56-year-old man was treated in hospital for serious injuries after being attacked by Doherty in a flat in Teviot Road in the town in January 2024. Prince Harry has lost his privacy case against the publisher of the Daily Mail. He's called the ruling a complete and obvious whitewash. That is not altogether unexpected. Glasgow's nighttime scene could look a bit different as the man who runs a garage nightclub puts his lease up for sale. It first opened back in 1994 and some of the world's biggest artists have gigged there, including One Direction, Prince and Bruno Mars. Nicola Walker has DJed there for 29 years and says she'd like to see the City Council work harder to put Sucky Hall Street back on the map.
2: It's certainly no longer like when I was a student and we would be out seven nights a week, you know. Now it's certainly very different. People need a reason to come out.
13: And U2 are to release their first studio album of new material in 9 years. The Irish rock band came out with a single titled Street of Dreams today as the band marks 50 years together.
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13: Cloudy with some patchy light rain this evening and overnight. Light winds and lows of 14. That's the latest. I'm Paul Kelly.
12: Thank you, Callum Gallagher, here at 7 o'clock on Tuesday night. I'm on the tunes until 10. A big one from Calvin Harris and Florence and the Machine on the way. Right now, David Guetta and Fear.

Banging start to the show tonight. David Guetta and See Our Beautiful People. And that guy's back in Glasgow soon. Calvin Harris remixing Florence and the Machine Spectrum on Clyde One. All right. Callum Gallagher on for Tuesday night. I don't know if you have had or sorted dinner for tonight yet, but if you haven't, what about a wee fish supper? Which I actually wasn't even thinking about either until I saw this, and it's made me go, well, better enjoy it while I can, because give it another few years and I'll be priced out of a plate of fish and chips. No, seriously. Have you seen this chat today? And I mean, it's no secret that the price of everything is going up. But you do always notice it when you're in for a poke of chips, I find. But 10 years from now, apparently, a fish supper could cost you 25 quid. Is that not mental? Price of Britain's favourite supper has risen 72% from £6.48 in 2019 to £11.17 in March of this year, I'm guessing. And the website Predictionist says if that rate continues, fish and chips will cost £24.40 in 2036. Wow. That's a remortgage job, innit? Aye, we're going to take some money out of the house when we remortgage in 2036. Oh, aye. Converting the garage. Getting an extension put on. Nah, the wife's wanting a fish supper. 25 quid. That's £100 for a family of four to eat their dinner out of a cardboard box. That is madness, man. How did

0: By the way, I will say that I did think that Cassie's trip down to Blackpool with her granddad so that he could relive the good old days was maybe the most wholesome thing that I've seen this year. You see the picture that she put up of him? It was a sketch, actually. I don't know if she got it done or if it was AI that did it. He won a big teddy in one of the grabbers. And it's just the cutest thing. It's like something from Up. I was tearing up looking at it. But not as wholesome as it may appear, actually. She was annoyed with him pretty much the whole weekend. And it wasn't exactly his fault. He's an old guy, Cassie. Can he hear you that well?
1: In the car and we were leaving, he went, "What day is it today, pet?" And I went, "Sunday, granddad." And he went, "Saturday." And I went, "Sunday. Monday." I went, "It's Sunday."
2: I've got to write it in.
1: And then, this was so insulting, this woman with the most Northern English accent ever, from about 6 metres away, she came out of her room, she spotted him from the night before. She went, "Oh, Bill, have you had a good time?" "It's been lovely, pet."
2: No need to shout at him, you know.
0: He heard that, didn't he?

0: It's time for the biggest game of Never Have I Ever, Ever.
1: Never have I ever rolled a car.
2: Thank you, Stephen, for that. He was on because the one before that was Never Have I Ever Been Arrested. Fair play for coming on. We didn't ask the crime, although led to believe that it was minor. That's what we're going with. Anyway, and now we are looking for you if you have ever rolled a car. Wow. All right. Okay. It's 0333 2020 400 on the phone and on WhatsApp if you have, if you want to text. Callum at the start of a brand new message to 61025. You come on, tell us your story, and then you get to pick the next one for the biggest game of Never Have I Ever, Ever, as it continues. Right, get on that. Meantime, I've got Pink lined up and we're back to it with Mrs. Kelsey. Taylor Swift is next. Hey!
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1: It's time for the biggest game of Never Have I Ever, Ever.
0: All right, let's do it then. The biggest game of Never Have I Ever, Ever. It continues. We're up to Stephen, who was arrested. We didn't ask the crime, but he gave us this.
2: Never have I ever rolled a car.
0: And guess who's phoned in? None other than the housewife's favourite, Grant Chomster, everybody!
3: I'm here. Sorry to lower the tone, but this is quite a serious story because I have rolled a car before.
0: Right, so you're all right. Was everybody else all right? First things first.
3: Luckily, it was just me that was in the car. It was on the M9 motorway. It was about 15 years ago. It was a red C2. Looked a bit like a bubble car.
0: My gran used to have the same one, actually.
3: Yeah, favourite car with grannies. And I aquaplaned, I misjudged it, and I rolled 10 times down the embankment.
0: Wow.
3: It was terrifying.
0: One, I never expected you to phone, and two, I never expected that story.
3: Do you know what happened, though? I'd just been clearing out before that, and when, you know, if you've ever written off a car, your car basically goes to, like, a massive scrap site, and you have to go reclaim your belongings, especially like me, if you get taken away in an ambulance. So I had to go reclaim my belongings, and they made you sign for them. So I had to sign for my laptop that was in the car, a couple other
0: penis enlarger pump.
3: I had, no, not that. 32 pairs of jeans in the boot, because I was doing a clear-out, and I was heading to a clothing bank.
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2: Don't you love it? Oh, it's so good!
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3: Ever.
4: Okay.
3: And you take us to the next place.
4: Never have I ever. How rude can I be?
3: You'd be as rude as you like.
4: Never have I ever been in the Mile High Club.
3: That's a great one. I'm surprised it's taken us about a year to get to this point. Never have I ever been in the Mile High Club. Also, I should say, I'm very surprised that you haven't, Grant.
4: What I was just going to say is, will they hold the time next week? I'm done.
3: Oh, God. I'll no ask where you're going in case anybody else is on your flight.
4: Just in case.
3: Grant, thank you.
4: You are welcome.
3: Grant Thompson, everybody's back on air, 10 o'clock tomorrow. Right, if you have ever been in the Mile High Club and you're happy to admit to that on national radio, it's 0333 2020, 400 as the biggest game of Never Have I Ever Ever continues.

0: It's Clyde One.
1: And there is not a peep on the phones. Might sit with this for a few weeks. Alice DJ, Better Off Alone. It's Tuesday night. I'm Callum Gallagher. Got Tame Impala and Jenny lined up with Dracula to play before 8 o'clock. And we're back into it with the Scottish Beyoncé. She is next.
2: Callum Gallagher, Clyde One.
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Well, I think there was about 10 tickets left for it when Bowie at Breakfast was on the air this morning, but they didn't last long. Cruise down the Clyde is now officially Celtic. It's going to be class. We are setting sail once again from the Glasgow Science Centre on Friday the 31st of this month. If you're coming, by the way, get there for about 6:45. We set off at 6:15. So if you're not on it, it will go without you. The Waverley waits for no man or woman or Doug. Can I bring your dog? I don't think. Maybe you can't. I don't know. They'll need a ticket though. And there's none of them left. We've absolutely packed it out once again for the Wains in the west of Scotland. We're going to have a great night of it. It's going to be me. It's going to be, I think, Grant's downstairs as well. Gary Spence. Cassie is going to be there. And the main man dropping the GBX anthems. And a big shout out to the teams at 101 Convenience Stores for supporting this. Sesh, one second. It's all for a good cause.

0: It was Christina that won Make Me a Winner last Friday. Her poor partner.
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1: We don't.
0: What would you do with £750,000? Keep it all yourself? Or spread the love? Stick around, the details you need to win it. Coming up after 8, and we'll do Name That Doof before 9.
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16: An M8 Roadworks update from Amy on behalf of Transport Scotland. Due to essential maintenance, overnight closures on the M8 eastbound between junction 18 and 16 will continue until Friday the 18th of September from 10pm till 6am, Sunday to Thursday. The eastbound on slips at junction 19 and 18 will be closed. Sign diversions will be in place. For more details, visit swtrotroads.scot.
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0: Right, we'll do Name That Doof before 9 o'clock tonight. Ella Langley to play soon as well. Right now, let's get the latest news at 8 o'clock.
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3: Clyde One.
19: The top stories this hour. Reform leader Nigel Farage has announced he'll resign as the MP for Clacton and fight a by-election.
20: This will be a people versus the establishment by-election. It's a chance to stick two fingers up to the entire establishment, to frankly tell them where to go.
19: He's come under intense pressure over unregistered donations of cash and support. Mr. Farage confirmed the Parliament Standards Commission has opened a new investigation over a £5 million gift given by convicted criminal George Cottrell. He insists he's done nothing wrong, but the other parties say they won't stand in the election, with Labour calling it a circus and the Tory leader accusing him of having a hissy fit. Sir Keir Starmer says it's a desperate stunt.
2: It's obvious why he's doing it. He is up to his neck in sleaze. Politics should be about improving the lives of millions of people, not about personal gain, not about hiding dodgy donations. And I think the public will see this for exactly what it is.
19: Prince Harry's accused a court of a whitewash after losing his privacy lawsuit against the Daily Mail. A judge ruled claimants had failed to prove allegations of unlawful information gathering. Elsewhere, police believe a murder suspect has fled the country after the bodies of a woman and her two children were found at their home. The discovery was made in Great Denham in Bedfordshire. French far-right leader Marine Le Pen says she'll run for the presidency next year, despite having to wear an electronic tag. It's after she was convicted of embezzlement. Russian athletes could be allowed to compete at the LA Olympics in 2028 after the International Olympic Committee provisionally lifted their suspension. It had been in place since the war in Ukraine started. And Argentina came from 2-0 down to beat Egypt and secure a place in the World Cup quarter-finals. Messi levelled for the winning side to make up for having his earlier penalty saved. They'll face either Switzerland or Colombia next. From Sky News, I'm Imani Rana.
0: Thank you very much. It's Callum Gallagher here at 8 o'clock on Tuesday night. I'm on the tunes until 10 o'clock. Thanks for hanging. I've got Ella Langley playing soon, and let's get you entered to win three quarters of a million.

0: one of the biggest tunes in the world all over again for Justin Bieber. Clyde One. £750,000. That is $750,000. You would be $750,000 if you won that on Friday. You will be $750,000 if you win that on Friday. Get yourself in the game. Listen, the rest of your life starts with this text. It's the word yes to this number, 61025. Text are 250 plus your standard network rate. You can enter online at makemeawinner.co.uk. That is where you'll also find all the rules for this network competition. If you want to play by phone, the number to call is 0344 269 340. Calls are charged at the standard rate. You've got to be over 18 and you've got to make your move before the lines close at 5 o'clock on Friday night. After that, your phone could ring, and if you pick up and it's us on the other end, this will be you on the other end.
1: Are you for real? I can't believe it. Oh my God. I'm literally shaking.
0: Christina, one last Friday. Could be you this Friday. Put yes in a text to 61025 and good luck.

So I DJ at a lot of weddings, right? Did five over the weekend there. And occasionally I'll get a couple that tell me that they're right into their country music. And then on the night of their wedding, I'll go into a wee country music set. But it bombs. Like, it'll just kill the dance floor. And I'm like, oh, I thought you were into country music, guys. But on Saturday, I did a wedding for a couple, Bryony and Jordan, the new Mr. and Mrs. Ramsey, and they had said that they were right into their country music. So went into a wee country music set, and this time, the dance floor absolutely packed out. It was incredible. And this tune is maybe the biggest of them all right now. It's Ella Langley, Choosing Texas. Just

I think we can all agree that this is Neo's best tune, right? Because of You. Love it. Just takes me right back. Throwback Thursday, by the way. All tunes like this all day.

0: I think we are struggling with this a wee bit. It's definitely something though. A dance song. But I need the artist and title, please. For the limited edition, name that doof mug. Are you ready? Have you had this one yet?
1: Don't know if this will help you, like. Here it goes. Sir, that's all I've got for you. Can you play it again? You ready?
0: Hi, but that's the game. You got to name that doof. It's not the K-pop Demon Hunters Golden. It is not Moosh T Horny. It is not Loreen Euphoria. And that's all the guesses we've had this week. Week 3, day 2 is go. It's 0333 2020 400 on the phone. If you can name that doof.
2: Name that doof.
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0: It's one doof. Can you name it? For the limited edition, name that doof mug. It's week 3, day 2. Who's there?
1: It's Leslie Ann, how you doing?
0: Leslie Ann, can you name that doof?
1: Is it Cascada Evacuate the Dance Floor?
0: It's no, sorry.
1: No.
2: Bye, have a good night.
1: Oh, well, see you later.
0: Hello, who's there?
3: Oh, it's Mason.
0: Mason, can you name that doof?
3: Name the doof, is it Talisa Young?
0: For about the 10th time now, it's no Talisa Young.
3: Oh, wow. Jesus Christ, that's enough. That's plenty. Let him off it. See you later.
0: You just have a great night. Hello, who's there?
4: Kirsty,
0: can you name that doof?
4: Is it Love Inc. Superstar?
0: Is it Love Inc. Superstar? No.
4: Oh, well.
0: No. Have a good night.
4: Cheers, bye.
0: Hello, who's there?
5: Hi, it's Jen.
0: Jen, can you name that doof?
5: Is it Titanium?
0: Is it Titanium? No.
5: Oh, okay.
0: Right, Jen, you and your mo, have a good night.
5: Thank you, bye.
0: Hello, who's there?
6: Hi, it's Angela.
0: Angela, can you name that doof?
6: Is it Sea Unstoppable?
0: Sea Unstoppable? Sea, ah.
6: Aye.
0: Unstoppable. I'll stop you there.
6: Oh.
0: Hello, who's there?
7: Callum, it's David.
0: David, can you name that doof?
7: Hey, I'm going to go Cascada, Evacuate the Dance Floor.
0: David, for the second time tonight. It's not that.
7: Ah, no worries.
0: Have a good night. Bye. Hello, who's there?
8: Hi, Callum, it's Jillian.
0: Hi, Jillian, can you name that doof?
8: Is it ultrasonic?
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1: Oh, I know. Boy, oh boy. Or barely awake. Paddle to the metal.
2: Oh, man. I should do this for a living.
0: It feels good to be Boatu. It feels good to Geico.

0: tonight.
1: Clyde One, we are live in Glasgow and all over the West on Tuesday night. Cloudy tonight, we've got some patchy rain overnight. It's going to be at 14 degrees. It's going to be wet to start tomorrow, but looking a bit better in the afternoon. Should have a good bit of sunshine actually, with a high of 20 degrees. That is Taps Off. Well, Let's Chat 5 came in at before 9 o'clock tonight. So reports are saying that Sabrina Carpenter is being considered for a major role in the upcoming X-Men reboot. Suddenly, I'm wanting to get an X-Men. Industry insiders claim that she has been eyed for one of the biggest roles in the film, with fans largely backing her to play Dazzler, arguing that her music career and her acting experience make her the ideal fit for the character. Marvel Studios and Heart representatives have not commented on these reports, though, meaning that the casting remains unconfirmed. But you'd love to see it. Hilary Duff has revealed that she is in her bright, happy phase after opening up on this in an interview, and she admitted that she doesn't shy away from certain skincare treatments. She loves a bit of Botox. She's obsessed with microneedling, and she loves salmon sperm facials. She's even got her man into it as well. Yep. She was asked what's cool to her, and she said an early bedtime, a great night's sleep, and I've started crocheting too. That's rock and roll right there, guy. ITV have launched a dedicated new channel to bring the Walking Dead universe to UK audiences on ITVX. It launched today, actually, and it's available to watch for free without a subscription, allowing audiences to drop in and discover the world of The Walking Dead at any time. I was right into The Walking Dead, right up until, is it Negan? Was Negan the guy that came into it with the big thing? I completely lost interest. And then I interviewed Ed Sheeran, and that was all he wanted to talk about. And I was like, can we just ask questions about your music? Is that that'd be okay.
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7: Nah, you're all right, mate. 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

Adam and Nora. It was Nora that was on the 5K minute at 10 past 8 this morning with Wholesale Domestic Bathrooms in Hillington on Bowie at breakfast. She was hoping to win the £5,000 to treat herself. Only got a six though, but listen, that was 30 quid to Cash for Kids. She's a good lassie. Should have been listening to me last night and she'd have made it a seven. Yeah, all right, she wouldn't have won the money, but a seven's better than a six. Right, I'm here giving away answers for the 5K minute of an evening, and I'm going to do another one tonight for tomorrow if you fancy coming on. Put your money where your mouth is with just nine questions to answer. With a whole minute on the clock, phone the show at 5 to 8. It could be you putting your money where your mouth is at 10 past. And this will feature the Renaissance Club. Club is the home of which golf tournament this year? The Renaissance Club is the home of which golf tournament this year? It is, of course, the Scottish Open. If you don't know, now you know.

0: I've never thought this before, but Gracie Abrams actually sounds a bit like Lauren from Churches. Let's give it a Churches song. Look at My Life. It's brand new. It's Tuesday night, 7th of July. Is it July? Certainly doesn't look outside. Feels it, mine. It's quite hot. It's Callum Gallagher here on until 10 tonight. Let's get the latest news at 9, and then I'm going to tell you how to win yourself £750,000 on Friday. Got it to give away again, and it could be you this week.
1: Clyde One.
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1: With Police Scotland safety cameras. Now enforcing red light offences on Tradeston Street, Glasgow.
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0: My record of the week this week is a banger. Getting that on before 10. And I'll tell you how to win £750,000 after the latest news at 9.
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2: Clyde One.
13: top stories this hour. Nigel Farage says he's resigning as an MP and will stand in the resulting by-election. But the other major parties say they won't put up candidates. The Reform leader's under scrutiny over unregistered donations. He accuses political opponents of using sleaze investigations as a political tool and claims the media's hounded his family. Former Chancellor Jeremy Hunt says he should get real.
14: For a party that wants its leader to be Prime Minister, you know, it's already complaining about the media. Come on, guys. This is a democracy. We have a free media. Toughen up. Because if you want to be Prime Minister, it's going to be a lot tougher than this.
13: Prince Harry and other famous names have lost their High Court challenge against the publisher of the Daily Mail. The Duke of Sussex and his co-claimants, including Sir Elton John, accused the paper of unlawful information gathering. Paul Dacre, the editor of Associated Newspapers, accused Harry of hypocrisy.
15: There isn't a laundry in the cosmos big enough to wash all the dirty linen he has aired about his own family. For him to complain about his privacy being invaded takes not just the biscuit, but the whole tin.
13: A mother and her two children have been found dead at a property in Bedfordshire. Police have launched a murder investigation following the discovery in Great Denham. France's far-right leader Marine Le Pen says she'll run for president in 2027. It follows an appeals court decision to reduce her ban from public office after upholding her conviction for embezzlement. Rail passengers are being urged to travel only if essential as the UK's latest heatwave intensifies. East Midlands Railway is suspending some services and reducing speeds, warning temperatures could reach 35 degrees by the weekend. And to sport now, where defending champions Argentina have produced an incredible comeback to beat Egypt 3-2 and reach the quarterfinals of the World Cup. They were 2-0 down with just over 10 minutes of normal time remaining. From Sky News, I'm Imani Rana.
0: Thank you, Callum Gallagher, here at 9 o'clock on Tuesday night. I'm on the tunes for another hour tonight. My record of the week before 10. And all the details you need to win.

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1: Listen, it happened for Katrina. Sadly, don't think it's happened for her partner yet.
2: I'm shaking.
3: Sure, we suddenly got a joint account, by the way.
2: We don't.
1: It's £750,000 again this week, and it could be you that wins it. Imagine getting that life-changing call. Well, you'd never work another day. This could be your last week at work ever. You could pay off the mortgage. I think I would buy an apartment in Mallorca or Tenerife or something like that. Oh, forget a caravan. Why bother with that? You could go away to the sun every weekend. Get yourself in to win by texting yes to 61025. Why yes to 61025? Text at 250 plus your standard network rate. You can enter online at makemeawinner.co.uk. That is where you'll also find all the rules for this network competition. When I play by phone, it's 0344 269 340. Calls are charged at the standard rate. You've got to be over 18 and you've got to make that move before the lines are shut at 5 o'clock this Friday night. After that, another call before the weekend. If you pick up, you've won the money. It's the word yes to this number at 61025. Good luck.

0: the way, I will say that I did think that Cassie's trip down to Blackpool with her granddad so that he could relive the good old days was maybe the most wholesome thing that I've seen this year. You see the picture that she put up of him? It was a sketch, actually. I don't know if she got it done or if it was AI that did it. He won a big teddy in one of the grabbers. And it's just the cutest thing. It's like something from Up. I was tearing up looking at it. But not as wholesome as it may appear, actually. She was annoyed with him pretty much the whole weekend. And it wasn't exactly his fault. He's an old guy, Cassie. Can't he hear you that well?
1: In the car and we were leaving, he went, "What day is it today, pet?" And I went, "Sunday, Granda." And he went, "Saturday." And I went, "Sunday. Monday." I thought, I went, "It's Sunday."
2: I'm going to write it in.
1: And then, this was so insulting, this woman with the most Northern English accent ever. From about 6 metres away, she came out of her room, she spotted him from the night before. She went, "Oh, Bill, have you had a good time?" "It's been lovely, pet."
2: No need to shout at him, you know.
0: He heard her, didn't he? Got me.

0: Well, just how Chris has got a man crush on him. This big Derry Swims.
1: Yes.
0: Lose control. What a tune, to be fair. And he is a big sexy man. Scallum Gallicutt here on Tuesday night. Not putting my record of the week yet. It's the new one from Becky Hill. What Do I Have to Do? It's a banger. Stick around, getting it on inside the next 10 minutes.
2: Clyde One. Evenings. With Police Scotland safety cameras. Now enforcing on Barhead Road, Glasgow. 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

I'm actually a fan of the new stuff that Becky Hill's putting out. To be fair, she's kind of gone back to her roots and gone all drum and bassy again. She said Disconnect, that was huge. Hands on Me, and now this. Can't wait to get back on at the weekend. I'm here every Friday and Saturday night after the GBX, keeping the party going with tunes like this. My record of the week this week is brand new Becky Hill. What Do I Have to Do?

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0: Lady Gaga and Paparazzi on for Tuesday night. It's Callum Gallagher here. Amber will take you in a Wednesday morning. She's here at 10 before I go. I've got the new one from Miles Smith lined up. It's a slowie, but it's a good one. It's called Hold Me in the Dark. Camera back into it with Calvin Harris. Big Man's back in Scotland soon. Blessings is next.
1: Callum Gallagher, Clyde One. Evenings
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You're just asking for myself, is there any roads out there in the west of Scotland that aren't currently undergoing works or shut completely? About every road that I need to get to and from work has either temporary traffic lights or a convoy system, which is the absolute pits, or is shut altogether. And annoyingly, I don't think I've found out that the road's been completely closed until I'm right at the sign that says road shut, and you're like, aye, cheers, thanks for that. And I don't know if this is true, but apparently when they do the diversion signs, they only do so many, so they only help you get so far, and then they must think, oh, well, everybody knows where they're going from here. No, actually, no, we don't. Complete the diversion, please, guys. How come it takes them forever to fix the roads, but yet they can get that Union Corner site in Glasgow back open within a year? Apparently it's going to open at the end of this year again, which is very good going when you think the whole thing was completely decimated in a fire. It'll be all new businesses, surely, because they've all relocated and are doing well, which you'd love to see.

0: Last one from me tonight on Clyde One. Another fun show. Time flies. And on that, I'm back tomorrow for the next hour of tunes at 7 with Jokes on You. I'll set a joke up, you hit us with the wrong punchline. Name that doof at 8. And I'll give my record of the week. New one from Becky Hill. Another spin as well. I'm on right after the original football phone-in. It's on just for an hour with Andrew McLean and Marvin Bartley in the studio tomorrow from 6, right after Gary Spence, Steve Matt alongside from 2. It's Grant Thompson at 10 tomorrow, right after Bowie at breakfast. You've got George and Cassie if you wake up at 6. Greg and Lindsay here if you're up super early there on early breakfast from Fort Mary is on through the night, and Amber is standing by. She's on the way next. She is looking for your ex cause Tuesday. She's got the throwback three play soon. Three throwbacks from 1 year, but can you guess that year on Clyde One? Okay.
1: Clyde One.
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0: 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I'm Amber, taking you right through till 1 a.m. Let's get your news just now.
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23: The top stories this hour. Both Labour and the Conservatives say they won't stand in a by-election triggered by the resignation of Nigel Farage. The Reform leader's announced he's standing down from Parliament to contest what he called a people versus the establishment vote. He's facing a new parliamentary investigation over undeclared donations. Tory leader Kemi Badenoch called it a fake by-election.
24: Nigel Farage is having a hissy fit because the first time he's actually having to deal with some real scrutiny. What this by-election is a gimmick. This is him wanting to make everything about himself.
23: The Lib Dems have hinted that they might not take part either. Prince William's accused a court of a whitewash after losing his privacy lawsuit against the Daily Mail. A judge ruled he and six other high-profile claimants, including Elizabeth Hurley, had failed to prove allegations of unlawful information gathering. A mother and two children who'd not been seen for days have been found dead at their home in Bedfordshire. Police were called to a house in Great Denham and say they believe a murder suspect has left the country. Financial risk assessments are going to be introduced for high-spending online gamblers. The regulator says anyone depositing £5,000 over a 24-hour period would be subject to the extra checks. To sport now, where defending champions Argentina produced one of the all-time great World Cup comebacks to beat Egypt 3-2 and reach the quarterfinals. They were 2-0 down with 11 minutes of normal time remaining. Lionel Messi, who missed a first-half penalty, was among the goal scorers. These fans praised their most famous player, but were worried they were heading out of the tournament.
25: We were suffering the whole time, but at the end, it all happened the same. In Argentina, you had to suffer then to win.
26: It's amazing, amazing. Again, scoring another goal. What the heck? Amazing.
23: And Jay-Z's performing in London. His concert at Tottenham Hotspur Stadium will take place on the 4th of September and will showcase his three-decade-long career, with tickets going on sale on Friday. From Sky News, I'm Imani Rana.
0: Let's do this. Tuesday night, I'm Amber. Sagala on the way right now. It's Olivia.

Laura, this is Clyde One. Tuesday night, and I blame myself for this error completely. Obviously, I am a toddler mum and not a mum of a child at school yet. And I talk about it on the radio all the time, the fact that it's the school holidays. And yet, when it comes to doing an activity, wow, I don't realise until I am there and extremely overwhelmed that the schools are off. So it happened the other day. Was it maybe the end of last week? Maybe Friday? And took my wee boy out and thought, why is the swimming so busy? Ah, the schools are off. Did the same thing today. Said to my friend, why don't we just meet at the soft play? Now I'm thinking like 10 a.m. Tuesday morning, soft play's going to be quiet. Everyone is in school. Nope, absolutely heaving, because of course the schools are off. I remind myself this absolutely every day. I forget it constantly, talk about it on the radio, forget it until I have booked and paid and I am there and regretting every life choice ever. How's your Tuesday? Let's get this on from Dylan John Thomas. Starting off very country and then boom, straight in with a Scottish accent. Love it.

No wonder he was chilling on Sunday. Man's been busy the rest of that week. Craig David and 7 Days. Do you love your throwbacks like that? Do you like something newer? I'm going to get on one of my favourites still on our playlist. One of my favourite songs of the year, actually, from Somber. You can let us know exactly what you think of the tunes we play. If you think we play far too much of the same artist, or maybe not enough of the song that's your absolute favourite, let us know and you go into a monthly draw to win some vouchers. Just head to Clyde1.com/you choose, fill out the survey, and you go in to a monthly draw to win £250 worth of Amazon vouchers. Let me know what you think of this. I am loving it.

0: we feel about the fact that they just whipped out some prizes in the middle of their wedding as part of the entertainment and did a raffle? Yeah. So did you see that there were apparently Cartier watches, multiple designer handbags, 1970s Chevrolet Chevelle with just TNT MRD, just married as the license plate. And so many more designer things, bits of jewellery, just raffled in the middle of a wedding. That is, it's kind of giving bowling club, but in a much more expensive way. And I actually, do you know what? I love the idea of having a raffle or a bingo at your wedding. It definitely is going to liven things up. You know that bit in the middle when they're getting the photos and you're just kind of sitting about starving? Do a raffle, why not? Yeah.
1: Clyde One. 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Clyde One.
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1: Okay, so it's this point of the show that I play you three throwbacks. They are all from the same year, and what I want you to do is take a little guess at what you think the year is. So, oh, remember The Sims? The Sims was just like top tier gaming, and this year The Sims 2 was launched. Sticking with that gaming theme, the Nintendo DS was released in this year. If you were going to the movies, it was Harry Potter number 3, which is The Prisoner of Azkaban. The Incredibles was a huge hit as well. And it was Shrek 2 that was out.
2: Ooh, Shrek, did you do that?
3: Man, you gotta warn somebody before you just crack one off. My mouth was open and everything.
1: Disgusting. Also, this band achieved worldwide success with their debut album and with this song. What was the year, though, of Franz Ferdinand, Take Me Out, 0333 20 20 400?

0: Water bop. Jojo, leave. That's just like the best angsty song ever. Okay, I have got loads of you on WhatsApp. Sophie, you are right. Courtney getting it right from the Shrek 2 clip. Shrek is my favourite film, even at 25 years old. Yes, you're absolutely right to say that. Oh, Susie, 2003, it is not. Okay, a few more clues. Let's see if you can get it from this final song as well. The Nintendo DS was released. Google launched Gmail. I didn't realise this, but it was initially by invitation only.
1: If somebody was to put the question to you about the magnitude of what you think you've launched, how big do you think your product or your service is?
2: Well, it's impossible to tell. When we first launched, we were hoping for, you know, maybe 400, 500 people.
0: So that was Mark Zuckerberg being interviewed about the launch of Facebook in this year. Yes. He launched something absolutely massive and then some. What was the year that Facebook first launched? Final guesses on 0333 20 20 400.

0: Britney Spears and Toxic. What was the year though, Courtney? You're absolutely right. Katie, you're also right. Ross says, I am off work tomorrow. That's why I am playing. Is the year 2004. Yes, you are correct. And Catherine says, Amber, how can you forget Mean Girls?
1: On October 3rd, he asked me what day it was.
2: It's October 3rd.
0: Of course, 2004 was the year of Mean Girls, one of my faves still.
3: Amber, Clyde 1.
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It's Amber. This is Clyde One, and I can now say that Off the Beats and Track is taking place next month. Are you joining me in turning the West End of Glasgow yellow? It's Glasgow's brightest charity walk. We are supporting anybody who has been affected by cancer across the west of Scotland. 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No childcare, that's cool. Bring the kids. Bring the dog. I took my wee boy last year and my dog along with my family. We did Off the Beats and Track in memory of my auntie and my gran, who were both treated at the Beats and oh my goodness, the amount of amazing people we met on the way round. 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

0: latest one from John Newman. It's Merry Go. Okay, let's get you into the final hour of Tuesday Night Next with your headlines at 11 o'clock. Clyde One.
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5: An M8 Roadworks update from Amy on behalf of Transport Scotland. Due to essential maintenance, overnight closures on the M8 eastbound between junction 18 and 16 will continue until Friday the 18th of September from 10 p.m. till 6 a.m. Sunday to Thursday. The eastbound on slips at junction 19 and 18 will be closed. Sign diversions will be in place. For more details, visit swtrotroads.scot.
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0: Hello, it's Amber. It is Tuesday night. Final hour of it. It's 11 o'clock. Let's get you up to date with your news.
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14: The top stories this hour. Labour and the Tories say they won't stand a candidate against Nigel Farage in the Clacton by-election, which he says he'll trigger. The Reform UK leader is preparing to face a parliamentary investigation over unregistered donations of cash and support. Mr Farage insists he's done nothing wrong after coming under intense pressure.
15: This will be a people versus the establishment by-election. It's a chance to stick two fingers up to the entire establishment, to frankly tell them where to go.
14: The US military's announced it's launched a series of powerful strikes against Iran. Its central command says it follows hits today on three commercial ships that were passing through the Strait of Hormuz. State media in Tehran's reporting several explosions in the south of the country. Prince Harry has lost his privacy case against the publisher of the Daily Mail. The Duke's called the ruling a complete and obvious whitewash. A murder investigation's been launched after a mother and two children were found dead at a property in Bedfordshire. Officers forced their way into a house in Great Denham yesterday after they'd not been seen for several days. A suspect known to the victims is thought to have left the country. John Murphy is Assistant Chief Constable of Bedfordshire Police.
16: We are in the early stages of what is an incredibly complex investigation being led by detectives from our major crime unit. And we are committed to deploying all necessary resources to establish exactly what has happened and to find the person responsible.
14: Lionel Messi says it was incredibly exciting to be part of Argentina's fight back against Egypt to keep their World Cup defence alive. They came from 2-0 down to win 3-2 and reach the quarterfinals. And U2 are to release their first studio album of new material in 9 years. The Irish rock band came out with a single titled Street of Dreams today as the band mark 50 years together. From Sky News, I'm Cam Hall.
0: And I'm Amber. Good evening. Top ick of the week on the way soon. And right now, it's Alex Warren.

0: This is Clyde One. It's Nelly Furtado, Timbaland, Promiscuous on Tuesday night. As always, a Tuesday after 11, we are doing this.
1: Amber's top eight of the week.
0: Okay, what's giving you the bulk this week? What can you not stand? Is it something really, quite frankly, disgusting that is giving you the ick? If you are a Love Island watcher, you will have seen the word ick floating around quite a bit this week. One of the guys said his partner was giving him the ick and she didn't take it very well. I'm not surprised. Not very nice to hear that you're giving someone the ick. But you can stay anonymous if you want, right? If you don't want to out your partner or your pal, your colleague, or if you don't mind, you can tell me your name. 0333 2020 400 is my number. My name's Amber. Don't be a stranger. Call me, you can WhatsApp me, you can voice note. I just want to know what is giving you the ick about human beings this week. It could be the humans in your office. It could be the humans you see on the bus on your way home. It could be your significant other. And listen, do you know what? It could even be the kids, they're off school. It could be something that is just giving you the ick about the school summer holidays. It's time to breathe, let loose, have that rant. 0333 20 20 400.

0: my favourite Sienna Spider one. It's Material Lover.
1: Amber's top eight of the week.
0: So funny. I do this every single Tuesday night, just asking you what is giving you the ick about other human beings. Charlotte says, I've just been for a week in Mallorca. Nice. She says, people who reserve the sunbeds give me the ick. Yeah, I know what you mean. And I've got a voice note here from Reese. What are you saying?
2: I feel like it's not been spoken about enough in the world. Maybe it has. People who sleep with socks on, it gives me the ick, but other people might disagree.
0: I agree with you.
2: Or, in that last one. I've got a better one that I've just thought as I'm eating a pizza. people who don't eat the crusts on their pizza, who will purposely leave the crusts and not eat them, that really gets on my nerves. Thank you. Bye-bye.
0: That is amazing. Okay, I love those eggs. People who sleep with socks on, I totally agree with you on that one. Absolutely, 100%. And the people who leave the crust on the pizza, that is my mum. My mum must be your biggest ick. She always says, oh, it just makes me far too full. What? That's the best bit. Dip it in the garlic dip.

0: Joe in the beginning got loads of icks coming in. David says when somebody's in front of you in the supermarket and they've got loads and you've only got one or two things, I always let those people go before me. Is it just me? That's etiquette. EJ says people who lick yogurt lids give me the absolute ick. Amber, they deserve jail time. That is absolutely savage though, isn't it? Licking yogurt lids. Do you know what? Let's stick that one into the echometer and see what it's saying. Not my top ick of the week because Gillian has just phoned me with an absolute belter. I'll get it on for you next.
1: 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Clyde One.
2: Great result.
3: Thanks, Peter. Coming up, we have League Action live on Friday night, followed by three more games live on Saturday, then two more massive games live on Sunday. And don't forget, League Action live on Monday night. Then it's over to Europe for the big one, live on Tuesday. Then the even bigger one, live on Wednesday. Then it's the other European competition.
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0: Amber's top it of the week.
1: Okay, every Tuesday I get you to send in your biggest ex. Tonight it's just been so good. And Gary, you're up next.
2: Now, Amber, my ick is actually about you.
1: What?
2: Now, it's a bit random, but...
1: I'm nervous.
2: My ick is when you don't talk over the song. Like, when the song plays... Like, I wish he spoke over it, like all the other people do, but it's random. You'd think it'd be the opposite, but it's actually that.
1: Oh, sorry, don't mind me getting emails at the same time. What do you mean? Like, we're not supposed to talk over the songs, we're supposed to talk in between them. Why do you want me to speak over the songs? Right, let's go at the phones. Gillian, you've got a belter. So what's your top ick this week?
3: It's just been an ick that I've never fully got off my chest.
1: Okay.
3: Right, I used to work on checkouts.
1: Uh-huh.
3: I was serving a man. He pulled his horn out his pocket and says, take it out of that hen. He's false teeth running amongst it in a room.
1: No, so you were working at the checkouts. A guy went to pay for something, put his hand in his pocket and his false teeth came out.
3: Hi, we are a horn for a change as well.
1: Did he have teeth in his mouth though at this point when he was talking to you?
3: No. But I didn't expect not to make the one at his pocket.
1: And surely that's something that is quite obvious if you've forgotten them. Like, why are they in his pocket? That's disgusting. Oh my God.
3: It's like, oh, I've got my teeth and I better grab them on the way out the door or something.
1: And I take it that was the days before COVID, because I feel like nowadays people would be freaking out with a hand sanitizer.
3: Oh my God, aye. Big X, not get away.
1: Oh my God, someone's false teeth getting in your hands at the checkout has absolutely got to be up there. Let me see. That's got to be up there.
3: Oh, it has to be.
1: Yep, ding ding, top ick of the week. Gillian goes to that poor man who gave you his teeth.
3: That gave me the dry heave.

0: It's Amber. The phone's going. Hello, Clyde One. Who's that?
1: Hi, it's Alex.
0: Hi, what are you saying?
1: I've got a topic.
0: Okay, go for it.
1: People who walk barefoot outside.
0: Barefoot outside? Oh, but it's grounding.
1: It's not the best, is it?
0: I know, like, you don't want to get a stone stuck in the bottom of your foot.
1: Nope.
0: Have you ever done it, though?
1: No.
0: And how often do you see people doing it round about your area?
1: One or two
0: of those neighbours. I fear that that is me when I forget to put the bin out and it's like 2 a.m. and I'm running out in my bare feet. I feel like that's the only time I would do that outside. Cheers, Alex. Anything else I can do for you?
1: Could I get a shout out?
0: Yeah, of course.
1: For my mum down in England, Jeanette.
0: Oh, that is so sweet. You must miss her so much. Well, listen, if she is not listening right now, you can tell her to listen back on rail and you can screen record that and keep her little shout out forever.
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It's Clyde One. All this time Miles Smith. And stargazing Sandra has been in touch when I was playing Olivia Dean, Man I Need. She says, Amber, that's mine and my partner's song, but I haven't heard from him today and I am fuming. Well, Sandra, maybe this is coming at the right time. Maybe this should be you and your partner's song. It's new from Ariana Grande and it's called Hate That I Made You Love Me. Is that a little bit more fitting?

0: Ariana Grande, Hate That I Made You Love Me. It's the final one of Tuesday night, because in just a few minutes, we're into the wee small hours of Wednesday morning. Let's take you into midnight with your news next.
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3: An M8 Roadworks update from Amy on behalf of Transport Scotland. Due to essential maintenance, overnight closures on the M8 eastbound between junction 18 and 16 will continue until Friday the 18th of September from 10pm till 6am, Sunday to Thursday. The eastbound on-slips at junction 19 and 18 will be closed. Sign diversions will be in place. For more details, visit swtrotroads.scot.
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7: Park. Hello, it's midnight. Just going into Wednesday, the 8th of July. 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
10: The top stories this hour. Several explosions have been reported across parts of southern Iran after the US announced it had started launching powerful strikes. Its central command says the actions in response to three tankers being hit in the Strait of Hormuz earlier. Our US correspondent Mark Stone is in Washington.
11: A US military source saying to me, this is punishment, not proportional. What that means is that President Trump, frankly, has had enough and is doing what he said he would do, which is to get right back at it.
10: Tehran's foreign ministry says the attacks violate an agreement setting a path towards a peace deal. Nigel Farage is quitting Parliament and says he'll stand in the resulting by-election in Clacton. The Reform leader's facing scrutiny over undeclared donations and denies wrongdoing. The Conservative leader's accusing him of having a hissy fit, and Labour says the election's a circus after both parties confirmed they won't stand candidates. Prince Harry's accused a court of a whitewash after losing his privacy lawsuit against the Daily Mail. A judge ruled he and other celebrities had failed to prove allegations of unlawful information gathering. Police believe a murder suspect fled the country after the bodies of a woman and her two children were found at their home. The discovery was made in Great Denham in Bedfordshire. Novak Djokovic has won the longest ever men's quarterfinal at Wimbledon to book his place in the last four. The 39-year-old beat Felix Auger-Aliassime after 5 hours and 15 minutes on centre court. Djokovic admits this was one of his most special nights at the All England Club.
12: I was telling the kids to go to sleep after the fourth, but they didn't want to listen. And I'm glad they stayed because it was honestly one of the best matches I was part of on this court in my career.
10: And Argentina had to come back from 2-0 down to beat Egypt and secure a place in the World Cup quarterfinals. The holders were still trailing with 7 minutes to go. From Sky News, I'm Cam Hall.
7: Okay, let's do it then. Hello, welcome to Wednesday morning. And kicking off Wednesday is newlywed herself, Taylor Swift. This one's from Toy Story 5.

0: today. It's Clyde One. Living Joy. Am I a dreamer? Good morning. Welcome to Wednesday, and I can now officially say that in 2 days' time, you could have £750,000.
1: Clyde One.
0: I mean, I don't know about you. I hate looking at my bank balance. I hate opening up my banking app, but I'm sure you'd love it. You would screenshot it. You'd set it as your blooming wallpaper if you had £750,000 in that account. The thing is, whoever gets the phone call, they always say, I never win anything. I didn't think it would be me. I enter, but I didn't think I'd win. Well, why not? Someone's got it. Someone's number has to be picked out at random. Why can't it be yours, genuinely? Why not? Somebody's has to. How lucky are you feeling? Get your place in the draw now. Let's get your number in. You can text yes to 61025, and that's you. That's it done. Text her 250 plus your standard network rate. You can enter at makemeawinner.co.uk. That's where you're also going to find the rules for this network competition. Or you can enter by calling 0343 469 340. Calls are charged at the standard rate. It's over 18s only. Lines close at 5 p.m. on Friday, and all you've got to do is answer your phone, and £750,000 could be yours. Well, a play, Rosie and Bruno Mars. 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

Teddy Swims and The Door. I'm going to play you a song now that I am obsessed with just now. Not the song my son is currently obsessed with, which is Blippi, the excavator song. And I see that he has been in Aberdeen and also Glasgow. I think maybe even Edinburgh too. He's been touring now, thankfully, because we've taken my son to see quite a few tours. Thankfully, he just got into Blippi this week, so we didn't have to spend more money seeing another kids entertainer live, but I do love it. We've seen The Wiggles and we've seen Bing and I get right into it, CBeebies and everything, but it's not the excavator song I'm going to play you, which you will be buzzing to hear. It's Ella Langley. Now, I love this because it does remind me of all of the spicy cowboy novels that I like to listen to on Audible. If you need any recommendations, hit me up. Love a cowboy book. This is Choosing Texas.

0: Oh, I love a bit of food news. And have you seen the teases that are McDonald's, the post that they've put on their social media? So they said, does anyone know what this is? And it's little sauces. So, you know, like with your chicken, I think it's chicken tenders and stuff, you can get like the sweet chili dip and the barbecue sauce. So it's a dark coloured sauce in a tub, but the lids just say trial over them. So it's clearly a new sauce they're trying, and they think they're being sassy, saying, anyone know what this is? Best comment is by someone called Zoe Thompson, who says, a sauce that will be forgotten to be given to us with every order. McDonald's replies saying, Zoe, we don't know what to say. I love that. They've been done a belter. Hey. Clyde One.
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It's Amber. Good morning. We're now into those wee small hours of Wednesday. I was actually just reading that Sabrina Carpenter is apparently being considered for a major role in the upcoming X-Men reboot. So industry insiders are saying that she's been eyed for one of the biggest roles in the film. Fans are kind of thinking she's going to play Dazzler, arguing that her music career and acting experience make her an ideal fit for the character because she actually is an actress as well. So we never know. Marvel Studios and Sabrina Carpenter's representatives are yet to comment, but they never really do. I'll get her on soon for you. Right now, this is Stella Lefty and Boston. That would be pretty cool, though. She would definitely suit X-Men. On a train.

0: It's Clyde One. I'm Amber. Oh my goodness, can we normalise complaining about the amount of roads that are closed right now at this time of night? When you're out and about driving, if you work at this time of night, you will know it's a nightmare. And obviously at the moment, before we do our big move into the city centre, Clyde One is in Clydebank. And see, getting there, I swear tonight, there were every blooming junction in the motorway, east and west, seemed to be closed. Half of the roads, Brayhead, Renfrew, all closed. Dumbarton Road, don't even get me started. It was almost like the universe was saying, don't go to Clydebank tonight because you won't get there. It's just a nightmare. And then if you're going towards the city centre from Clydebank, the Clydeside Expressway, we've got the closure towards the Kingston Bridge. Why are there so many roads closed? Do you know what's funny? Producer Chris was saying to me earlier, like, don't worry, Amber. Like, don't panic. You've still got loads of time. You'll make the show. And I said to him, it's not the start of the show I'm worried about. I'm bursting for a wee. And the amount of diversions and closures, I can't hack it. Amber, Clyde One.
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It's your love I'm lost in. 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Even

0: Good morning, it's Amber. I am taking you into a brand new day. Welcome to Wednesday. On the way after me, we've got Mary Mandefield. She is here until four. And I'm just checking that they are both on together this morning. Yeah, Gregor and Lindsay are here on your early breakfast show from four till six. And it's then Bowie at breakfast with George and Cassie here on Clyde One. Now, Cassie, bless, if you've not seen her Instagram stories over the weekend of Blackpool, they're the best thing ever. She was there with her granda and she was talking this morning about her granda's wee hearing aid, right? So he's got this hearing aid and she thinks he's at it because of this incident.
1: In the car and we were leaving, he went, "What day is it today, pet?" And I went, "Sunday, granda." And he went, "Saturday." And I went, "Sunday." "Monday." I thought, I went, "It's Sunday."
2: I'm going to write it in.
1: And then, this was so insulting, this woman with the most northern English accent ever. From about 6 metres away, she came out of her room, she spotted him from the night before. She went, "Oh, Bill, have you had a good time?" "It's been lovely, pet."
2: No need to shout in, you know what I mean?
0: That's so funny. He is such a character. I'm sure we'll have more stories this morning, plus another chance for you to win the 5K minutes with Wholesale Domestic Bathrooms in Hillington. 8:10. We've got 10 general knowledge questions and 60 seconds on the clock. If you get them all right, you win that money. Good luck.

0: Getting Closer is my last one. I'm back for you Wednesday night, 10 o'clock. Take care. Mary is on the way next. Clyde One.
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10: The top stories this hour. The US military has announced it's launched a series of powerful strikes against Iran. Its central command says it follows hits yesterday on three commercial ships that were passing through the Strait of Hormuz. State media in Tehran's reporting several explosions in the south of the country. Meanwhile, Nigel Farage says he'll be quitting as an MP for Clacton to trigger a by-election in which he'll stand. The leader of Reform has been under intense scrutiny over his finances and says the people of his constituency should be the judges of his actions. The Greens and the Conservatives say they won't stand candidates, neither will Labour. Here's outgoing leader Keir Starmer.
11: It's obvious why he's doing it. He is up to his neck in sleaze. Politics should be about improving the lives of millions of people, not about personal gain, not about hiding dodgy donations. And I think the public will see this for exactly what it is.
10: Prince Harry has lost a High Court challenge against the publisher of the Daily Mail. The Duke of Sussex and his co-claimants, including Sir Elton John and Elizabeth Hurley, accused Associated newspapers of unlawful information gathering. Its editor, Paul Dacre, accused Harry of hypocrisy.
12: There isn't a laundry in the cosmos big enough to wash all the dirty linen he has aired about his own family. For him to complain about his privacy being invaded takes not just the biscuit, but the whole tin.
10: France's far-right leader Marine Le Pen says she will run for president in 2027. It follows an appeals court's decision to reduce her ban from public office. Defending champions Argentina have produced an incredible comeback to beat Egypt 3-2 and reach the quarterfinals of the World Cup. They were 2-0 down with just over 10 minutes of normal time remaining. And Fulham have appointed former Liverpool and Real Madrid